0: 38.4% of households were on fixed price plans on September 1st, up from 36.6% in February. The share buying electricity at the regulated SP Group tariff fell to 61.6%. Retailers have reported increased demand, with Genico seeing sign-ups jump 3 to 5 times in recent months. The regulated tariff has been rising since the Middle East conflict began, with fourth quarter rates due to be announced this week. Two people were taken to hospital after a fire broke out in a sixth-floor HDB flat in Bukit Panjang yesterday. The Singapore Civil Defence Force was alerted to the blaze at Block 126 Pending Road at about 3 p.m. Firefighters found an unconscious person in the living room and carried them out. Paramedics performed CPR before the person was taken to hospital. Another person from a neighbouring unit was also taken to hospital for smoke inhalation. About 70 people were evacuated as a precaution. The cause of the fire is under investigation. In regional news, at least 33 people have been killed in a Myanmar military airstrike near a market in Rakhine State. The Arakan Army, which controls the area, says another 36 people were injured in the strike in Chowtaw. Reuters could not independently verify details of the attack, and Myanmar's government has not commented on the latest strike. Myanmar has been in turmoil since a 2021 coup triggered a civil war, with armed groups including the Arakan Army fighting the military across multiple fronts. And finally, Brazilian President Luiz Inácio Lula da Silva and Senator Flavio Bolsonaro remain tied ahead of next month's election. A poll puts President Lula on 46% against Mr. Bolsonaro's 44% in a potential runoff, within the 2-point margin of error. In first-round voting, Mr. Lula has widened his lead to 42%, while Mr. Bolsonaro remains at 37%. If no candidate wins more than 50% of valid votes on October 4th, the top two will advance to a runoff on October 25th.
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0: Singapore have kept their FIFA ASEAN Cup hopes alive with a 1-0 win over Bangladesh in Jakarta. Harris Stewart headed in the only goal in the 35th minute, meeting a cross from Nur Adam Abdullah. The result moves the Lions to 3 points in Group A, behind Malaysia and Indonesia, who both have 4. Singapore now face Causeway rivals Malaysia in their final group match on Thursday. The Lions must win to advance, with only the group winner reaching the final. In Europe, Roberto Mancini is off the mark in his second spell as Italy manager after his side thrashed Turkey 4-1 in the UEFA Nations League. Italy bounced back from their opening defeat to Belgium, racing into a commanding 3-goal lead by halftime. Turkey pulled one back after the break, but the Italians struck again to seal a convincing victory. Elsewhere, France made it 2 wins from 2, edging Belgium 1-0 in Brussels to maintain their perfect start to the competition. Meanwhile, Netherlands forward Cody Gakpo has been forced out of the country's Nations League games against Greece and Serbia this week because of injury. The Dutch FA said the Liverpool player hurt his ankle in Sunday's 2-1 win over Serbia in Belgrade. And finally, in tennis, American Amanda Anisimova has called time on her 2026 season because of a recurring wrist injury. The 25-year-old withdrew from the Singapore Tennis Open and this week's China Open, where she was defending champion. Anisimova says she'll focus on recovery and hopes to return for next year's Australian Open. And that's your sports update. I'm Shilpa Shades.
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4: Good morning. This is Jules with Lavinia, of course, and we are on The Morning Drive, driving you to work, to school, to everywhere you want to go this morning.
5: Oh, for sure. We are your number one companions. And in this hour, actually, before we go into that, we've got a very interesting comment from Gummit. I have to share this with everyone, okay? Have a listen.
6: Isn't it weird that when you're in the dentist chair and they've got your mouth wide open and their equipment and their hands are in your mouth, and then they start asking you questions? How are you supposed to answer? With your eyes? Your nose? I don't know.
4: This is when you have expressive eyes, you know, expressions on your face, and then they go talk.
5: Really? Does your dentist do
4: does
5: that?
4: Does that hurt?
5: No, when my... I mean, okay, those questions are okay, right?
4: No, for
5: And I think that's okay, but I think if they actually ask you, like, you know...
4: What is the meaning of life?
5: Or like, hey, how are you? How are your kids? And, you know, I think my dentist doesn't do that. They're very focused on cleaning.
4: I don't think they will ask you about your opinions, you know?
5: Right.
4: Just like maybe yes, no kind of like answers. Basically, they ask you about your pain, expressions on your face, and then they'll go talk.
5: Really? Does your dentist...

0: she actually doing anything in your mouth?
1: Yeah,
0: then?
1: Yeah, she's cleaning it. She's de-scaling.
0: How do you sleep
1: like,
0: when something's in your mouth?
1: I said I try. I've been challenging myself to try and sleep.
0: That's why I'm asking. How do you even think you can sleep when someone's fiddling around in your mouth?
1: I don't know. Yeah, so
0: that is so weird. Okay,
1: but what is not weird is the interview we're about to have. Okay, so we have the clinical director of WeCare Community Services, Tam Yen Han, and we'll be talking about addiction. When does a habit become an addiction? How do you actually get out of it? You know, from substances, gambling to compulsive behaviors. We're going to sit down and have that great chat. And we can call her Han.
0: Yes.
1: So come and meet her and hear all about it. And remember, we're also going to be on our Facebook Live. Now, if you have any questions, you can drop it in to our WhatsApp or perhaps even our leave us a comment on our Facebook Live. A great music to start off this hour.
0: That's right. It's Duran Duran and Save a Prayer. Good morning to you. How you doing today? You're on the Morning Drive.

0: Okay.
1: The sounds of Duran Duran and
0: yes.
1: Save a Prayer. Good morning to you. It's Jules and Lavinia on the morning drive.
0: That's right. Time now is about 8:13. Let's get chatting, right?
1: That's right. We've got a special guest in our studio with us. We have Tham Yuen Han, and she's from, of course, the We Care Community Services. And someone knows you, hun.
0: Oh, wow.
2: Yes. Oh, my God.
1: One of our listeners, Gurmit, says, say hi to Yuen Han because you were his boss's boss many years ago.
0: Well, is that like 4 or 5 degrees of separation?
1: Boss,
0: I'm trying to count boss.
1: Yes.
0: It's like my great, great, great, great. But you know what? That's the beauty of it. Small world.
1: Yeah, that's right.
0: And of course, as clinical director, you are here to talk about something that I think, you know, everyone at some point, right, would have encountered, either personally, you know, someone they know and all that. So let's dive into it. Let's start with that big question, okay? How do you know when you've lost control of a habit and it has developed into an addiction? Are there signs that you can see where you actually can't stop it?
2: Mm. Well, first of all, very good morning to Lavinia and Jules, and thank you for inviting me on the show. So going back to the question, how do we know, you know, if someone is going out of control, you know, what are some of the early signs? In fact, actually, the key word is control. And this is one of the first thing that we look for, you know, when we assess if someone may be developing a problem of, we call it addiction, or actually in clinical term, we would call it dependency.
0: Okay.
2: So that loss of control is the very first thing that we look for.
0: Okay.
2: So for example, if someone goes to, you know, a dinner, you know, a dinner gathering with friends, and they know that, you know, they need to drive after dinner, or they know that, you know, they have an important meeting, a business meeting or something to attend to first thing in the morning, and they have to wake up very early. You know? And they are not able to limit their drinks. You know, some people may say, you know, I'm not drinking because I need to drive. But then there were some that say, okay, I'll just take one.
0: Okay.
2: But by the end of the first one, you know, and someone offer a second one, they say, okay, maybe a second one, and then maybe a third one.
0: So that's probably the first few signs.
2: That slow loss of control, okay, and not able to limit yourself, despite knowing that there may be some consequences.
0: Right.
2: Those are very early signs.
0: Would you say it's also like not making rational decisions anymore?
2: Yes.
0: Right?
2: Yeah.
0: Like you just want to enjoy whatever it is and then like,
2: I would say that, you know, for someone at the very early stage of, you know, losing control, they have not lost their ability to be rational and logical.
0: I see.
2: What probably is driving more of that loss of control actually is that the dopamine rush, the idea of, hey, you know, I'm really enjoying this.
1: Oh, so you can't say no.
2: Yeah. So especially when it comes to alcohol or gambling for that matter, right?
0: Whoa,
2: or gaming. Okay.
0: Yes.
2: And we know that one of the key things that gets people addicted actually is a dopamine rush.
0: Okay.
2: When they do that particular activity, you get a dopamine rush.
0: Mm.
2: And when one's become hooked on the dopamine rush and you keep wanting to chase that dopamine rush, then that's the thing that actually leads to the increasing
1: loss of control.
2: Because
1: it makes you feel like that happiness, that high, and then you just keep wanting to
2: experience it again.
1: Yeah,
2: I keep wanting it and I want more and more.
1: So the brain becomes dependent on it.
2: Yeah,
1: you can't say,
2: so over time, one may develop a dependency. So it doesn't start at the very beginning.
0: Okay.
2: Where it leads into greater problem is when, yes, you know, I like the high, I like the rush, and then, but after a while, you know, we find that, hey, where I used to take 2 drinks, I feel the buzz and I loosen up, and I feel less inhibited, right?
0: Yep.
2: Okay, I feel good. But over time, when I keep doing the same thing, that 2 drink doesn't work the same way.
0: Oh, no.
2: Well, that's the concept of tolerance.
0: Okay.
2: Then that's where one begins to feel that, oh, you know, well, I don't get the same buzz that I used to get with 2 drinks.
0: Sure.
2: So I need to get another 2 drinks.
0: Oh.
2: And before you know it, you're increasing the amount that you're drinking, or you're increasing the amount that you're gambling, for example, placing higher stakes, in order to feel the same high.
0: Wow, this is very, very fascinating indeed.
1: Yeah. So why is it so difficult to stop an addiction, even when someone knows it's hurting them? I mean, like, dopamine rush is one thing. You can't stop it. But they know it's hurting them financially or their relationships. But why is it so hard to stop?
2: Yeah, I think, you know, and that's one of the key things about addiction that, you know, is what we call when one's For us, you know, in this particular field, we consider it as, it's classified as a mental health condition.
1: Okay.
2: Primarily because we know, okay, and we also, many studies have actually shown, okay, and proven that over time, when one do a particular activity or behavior repetitively and excessively, actually, it rewires the brain to constantly chase that high. But more importantly, besides the dopamine rush, what it does also is that it rewires the brain and condition the brain to want that thing.
1: Okay.
2: So your motivation and everything. So every time I feel sad, I know that, you know, when I take a drink, I will numb the emotions, I will feel better. Or if I go online, you know, I place a bet, I can temporarily escape from my problem.
0: Yeah.
2: So that sets up a vicious loop of wanting to go to this particular behavior to numb negative emotions or to chase the high.
0: Okay. You know, this is really great. I think it's really like breaking it down. I'm getting so much clarity just from you answering, you know, our just two questions like that. We're going to jump on and carry on this discussion on our Facebook Live. Hey, everyone, come and join us.
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1: There's a vehicle that broke down on the BKE towards Woodlands at the KJE exit. Do watch out for that one. Also, heavy traffic around the island on SLE towards BKE between Mandai Road and Yishun. Also on the PRE towards Tuas at the KPE ECP exit. Anything else, do let us know at 8850913. 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

0: It's Clouds Across the Moon, the Robin, right here on The Morning Drive. And we had a really great question from one of our listeners, Matt Lee.
1: Matt has asked, is it a matter of lack of discipline or something more that leads to addiction? Which, you know, we had a very good answer. And I think we were trying to like share it with everybody here.
0: So the first point that you brought across is that it's due to... how socially acceptable it is, right?
1: It's been normalized.
0: It's been normalized. It could be your family background you were mentioning.
2: As a way of a coping mechanism
0: because
2: when one
0: stress.
2: Feels down, one
0: right.
2: feels stressed or lonely.
0: And then you carry on to it. You were going to elaborate even more about it, right?
2: I think one of the more recent trend that we've observed actually over the last 5 years actually is an increasing trend of young people. Taking into some form of, you know, habitual habit of either gaming online or just, you know, doom scrolling on social media, for example, that can fall into an addictive compulsive behavior in some way. And we noticed that primarily because I think a lot of Singaporeans lead very busy life.
1: Very busy life.
2: You know, sometimes we know that, you know, our parents want to do the best for our children, but you know, between holding down a job, you know, making enough money and paying the bills and spending time with your children, right? So sometimes, you know, there may be situations when parents are unable to spend as much time as they wish to with their children, and children are left to their own devices. And, you know, Singapore being one of the most, you know, digitally connected society as well in Asia, right? So it's very high internet adoption rate. So we see that actually more and more young people who are very tech savvy begin to, you know, develop a lot more habits, actually, habits using the digital devices, falling into a very habitual cycle that we don't normally see, you know, maybe 10 years ago or 15 years ago where, you know, digital technology is not, adoption is not so high.
0: Things are very different now.
2: So
0: like you pointed out at the start of this interview, it starts as a habit, but then it could it could go into a form of addiction, right?
2: Because if that becomes your only form of entertainment, of connection, of communication, you know.
1: Well, we are talking, what usually happens, right, when someone finally decides, you know, I need to get help, right? What does recovery actually look like? Does it mean stopping completely? That's cold turkey, right? Or is it really just learning to manage your urges and your triggers? You know, what is it?
2: Well, thank you for that question, because actually, you know, it's not a one-size-fits-all for everyone. And also, when it comes to addiction or any form of addiction, we say that it is not either or kind of problem. It's on the spectrum. So from mild to moderate to severe. So what one needs, whether you need total abstinence or you want to learn to moderate and cut down and learn to exercise more control, really depends on where you are on that spectrum. And what kind of support system that you have that enables you to achieve that as well. I give you an example. Okay, someone wants to, this for example, someone that's already have been drinking quite heavily for more than 10 years and already showing signs of some stomach problem or liver problem as a result of heavy drinking. Usually in those situations, and we have many of the such cases that actually comes to We Care, you know, doctors will be telling them, you have to stop drinking or you may die. So in those quite extreme situations, you have quite severe health impact. One has no choice but to abstain. But for someone, for example, who, you know, is drinking a little bit more, and every time when he gets a little tipsy, gets into argument with friends or with family members, or maybe even, you know, at the expense and have impacted their work or their studies in some way, but they haven't gone to the stage where they are, you know, they wake up every morning and their hands are shaking and they're craving a drink. So if they're not at that severe end, then we say, okay, maybe this person is at mild and moderate end, and they may want to learn to cut down.
0: And manage their urges.
2: Manage their urges, which is doable and highly possible, depending on where the person is.
1: So it depends where the person is on the whole addiction
0: spectrum,
1: kind of thing, right?
2: And also depends on how important it is to that person as well. Let's say if you know, the person is holding a job where You're driving a vehicle, or flying a plane, you know, it's then you know, moderate drinking may not be the best choice.
0: Right.
1: Then you probably have to just cut it out, right?
0: Yes. No, I think this is really, really fascinating. Mm. I mean, the fact that, it is it's individual, case by case. Yes. Know, everyone is very different.
1: Yeah, because it depends on your job, you know, your own personality, your characteristics as well, circumstances and all that.
2: Yes.
0: We're going to head on to Facebook Live. In fact, we've got another question that just came in, so we're going to share that with everyone, and also to Han to come and join us on our Facebook Live. News in just a second on air.
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5: These are your news headlines. I'm Shilpa Shades. Haze conditions have worsened across Singapore, with air quality now in the unhealthy range in all five regions. The latest 24-hour PSI readings range from 101 in the north to 155 in central Singapore. The west recorded 139, while readings in the south and east stood at 129 and 128, respectively. The National Environment Agency says dry conditions are expected to persist over southern Sumatra and parts of Kalimantan. With winds forecast to blow from the east to southeast, there remains a risk of smoke haze affecting Singapore. Singapore's electricity tariff has hit a record 31.91 cents per kilowatt hour, prompting more households to lock in fixed-price contracts. The Energy Market Authority says 38.4% of households were on fixed-price plans on September 1st, up from 36.6% in February. The share buying electricity at the regulated SP Group tariff fell to 61.6%. Retailers have reported increased demand, with Genico seeing sign-ups jump 3 to 5 times in recent months. The regulated tariff has been rising since the Middle East conflict began, with fourth quarter rates due to be announced this week. Two people were taken to hospital after a fire broke out in a sixth-floor HDB flat in Bukit Panjang yesterday. The Singapore Civil Defence Force was alerted to the blaze at Block 126 Pending Road at about 3 p.m. Firefighters found an unconscious person in the living room and carried them out. Paramedics performed CPR before the person was taken to hospital. Another person from a neighboring unit was also taken to hospital for smoke inhalation. About 70 people were evacuated as a precaution. The cause of the fire is under investigation. In regional news, at least 33 people have been killed in a Myanmar military airstrike near a market in Rakhine State. The Arakan Army, which controls the area, says another 36 people were injured in the strike in Chau Tor. Reuters could not independently verify details of the attack, and Myanmar's government has not commented on the latest strike. Myanmar has been in turmoil since a 2021 coup triggered a civil war, with armed groups including the Arakan Army fighting the military across multiple fronts. And finally, Brazilian President Luiz Inácio Lula da Silva and Senator Flavio Bolsonaro remain tied ahead of next month's election. A poll puts President Lula on 46% against Mr. Bolsonaro's 44% in a potential runoff, within the 2-point margin of error. In first-round voting, Mr. Lula has widened his lead to 42%, while Mr. Bolsonaro remains at 37%. If no candidate wins more than 50% of valid votes on October 4th, the top two will advance to a runoff on October 25th.
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1: A vehicle breakdown on the PIE to watch out for. This one towards Tuas after Thompson Road. Avoid lane 4. Heavy traffic on SLE towards CTE between Upper Thompson Road and Woodlands Avenue 2. And on the PIE towards Changi between KPE and Thompson Road as well. Do let us know what else is up on the roads for you at 8855-0913. Please remember, drive safe.
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1: This is a story of a young man's mystical spiritual journey to a hidden place in search of truth and enlightenment. Temple of the King by the band Rainbow, from the album Ritchie Blackmore's Rainbow.

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1: We're with We Care Community Services,
2: The clinical director.
1: Director, Tham Yuen Han, and we're talking about addictions. Now, we've got a question here, right? Addiction rarely affects just one person, right? What does it do to the family or partner around them? Because it doesn't just affect you, like me for example, right? It doesn't just affect me. It's you've got your family, you got your friends, you know. How does that impact them?
3: Yeah, and really, thank you for that question. You know, the listener who asked that question. Because it is actually very important to recognize that, you know, addiction doesn't affect just one person. It affects the whole family, especially if there are young children involved as well.
2: Right,
3: okay, so you have children who grow up in a family where, you know, when there's addiction, usually there's conflict, there's discord, you know. So a child growing up in that kind of environment actually may grow up with a lot of anxiety and fear. So we often actually, you know, put out the message that, you know, when one actually is affected by addiction, even if the person themselves does not have the addiction,
2: okay,
3: go and seek help, because help is available. And that's what We Care do, actually. We provide help for family members as well. So in fact, at least more than 50% of the people who come to our center and, you know, who actually first come to us and ask for help is a family member or someone related to someone with addiction.
2: Oh, that is very interesting.
3: So they come forward and they ask for information.
2: Help.
3: They find out what's involved, what's needed. And then we work with them to slowly encourage the person in their life, to bring that person in their life to come to the center for help. And help is available for both parties, you know. And you don't have to be related. Sometimes it could be a girlfriend, a partner, an auntie, you know, or a very good friend.
2: Okay. That's really great.
3: Who has been quite affected by the person with addiction.
2: Right. Or you're just really concerned as well,
3: Or really concerned.
2: Sometimes when you see this, you know, kind of playing out in front of you, it's like you can't ignore it, right?
3: And that's very important, because that's the first step where, you know, help begins. You know, that's the first step of the healing process, because very often the person with addiction actually may feel quite a bit of shame or stigma, or on the other end, some may feel a lot of denial, okay? But so the one with the shame and feeling the shame and the guilt, you know, and fear, okay, are not likely to come forward to seek help on their own. So it makes a huge difference if a family member is able to approach them and say, you know, I'm concerned, you know, and I'm concerned for you, and I'm concerned for your health and for your life, you know, would you consider talking to a professional?
2: Oh, that's fantastic.
1: So that leads into the next one, right? So if someone you love has an addiction, how do you deal with that? Like, how do you intervene for you know, how do you support them without covering up for them or enabling the behavior, or, you know, making them feel like, oh, this person's always nagging?
3: Yeah.
1: You know, how do you do that? Because you identify, you can see it, you know, in your friend, your partner, or whoever. But how do you actually do it without telling them that, making them feel that this person doesn't love me anymore, doesn't want me, you know, that kind of thing? Yeah. Or how do you not do it without enabling them?
2: At no part of this process there is that stage where we can give the tight slap. No, cannot. Okay, don't do that. Not good.
3: So it's wonderful that, you know, Jules, I hear you, you know, using the term, how do you do it without enabling the person? And that is actually one of the key thing. Enabling means actually is that I'm covering up for the person. So it's like, if the, you know, and we have many cases where, you know, someone gambles excessively. They get into a lot of problem financial situation, and then when they get into a financial crisis, they beg for help with their family members, and then the family members, will, you know, and then say, you know, out of good intention, okay, may help them to pay off the debt.
2: Yeah.
3: But then, and then they simply take the person's word that, okay, I'm not going to gamble anymore, and they leave it at that. So, you know, it's good intention, but it's not exactly the most helpful way of helping someone and supporting someone, because then we are just helping to rescue or resolve their consequences, but we are not getting them to look into the problem itself. How did you come into this debt situation in the first place?
1: So they have to acknowledge that they have a problem.
3: So that's exactly the term that you use, enabling behavior. Enabling is when I rescue you and, you know, prevent you from suffering the consequences. But, you know, we don't address the root cause.
2: So yeah, like you said, I think in most cases, people, the family members would think that, oh, they're trying to help out, you know, with good intentions and all that. But they didn't realize that, And I think the family members also want to really bank and believe in that hope that the person, I help you out of the situation, you're going to stop.
3: Yes.
2: But we have both learned, from Han earlier on, that it's high chance of, you know, a relapse. You know, it's an ongoing chronic issue when it comes to addictions. Yeah. Oh, so scary.
1: So, you know, like we have a question from a listener, actually, Johari, who says, you know, he says, he's not sure if it's relatable, but he's observed parents when they bring the kids out, what they do, right? To eat at a restaurant, they give them the handphone, right, or iPad for the kids to watch. So he says this could start as a parental habit and eventually leading to the kids' addiction. He says, do you have any advice for that? But I think this kind of like is related to the enabling kind of thing. Like later on when the kids go like, you know, I want this, you know, I otherwise I'm just going to like, you know, make a whole lot of fuss during when you're having a meal. It could possibly be that.
3: Yeah.
1: So, you know, what do you think?
3: So, yes, absolutely. So, and that's one of the things we often actually, we work quite a lot with parents as well. Who bring in their adolescent children and say that, you know, he's locked himself in the room or she's locked herself in the room or just refused to talk to us and spending hours and hours, on their device, you know, neglecting at the expense of their studies or family connections. So one of the things we often actually, you know, suggest to parents, actually, we know, you know, it's a fast-paced life, we are busy, you know, and the phone or any tablet, you know, device actually seems like a very good nanny.
2: Help,
3: okay. But it's important to limit the time that this child spend on that, because otherwise, and their relationship is only with the device, so at the expense of real communication with their parent. By the time that the child actually grow into an adolescent, and usually in the adolescent period is where you actually begin to see signs of problems developing,
2: where because it's no longer just
3: that's
2: a habit.
3: The stage. Okay. Yeah, that's what we call a developmental stage, where you know where the child wants to have their own say, they want to exercise some sense of autonomy, decision making. Okay. You know, and if I've basically had the habit of for the last 8 or 10 years where I can have total uncontrolled use of my devices at any time, at any place, then why are you imposing limits on me now? 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
2: Oh my goodness. 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
2: Given just how much the usage of devices is going up. 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
2: It's going to be thundery showers mainly over the north and the western parts of the island this afternoon. Temperatures will reach a high of 34. Hopefully that rain will help to clear away some of the haze that we're experiencing, because today the PSI reading is very high. It is set at the high moderate at 96, which is the lowest, and that's in the north area. But everywhere else, it is within the unhealthy range. The highest stands at 147 in the central region. Air quality readings wise, we are within the elevated range at 65.
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1: A vehicle breakdown on the PIE to watch out for. This one towards Tuas after Thompson Road, avoid lane 4. Heavy traffic on SLE towards CTE between Upper Thompson Road and Woodlands Avenue 2. And on the PIE towards Changi between KPE and Thompson Road as well. Do let us know what else is up on the roads for you at 8855-0913. Please remember, drive safe.
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0: Janet Jackson, we're together again. Yes, you're with Jules and Lavi together with clinical director
1: and Tan Mien Han.
0: Yes.
2: You can call me
1: at
2: Han.
1: We Care.
0: Han.
1: Yes. And we get to call her Han. Everyone gets to call you Han.
0: And we were just talking about Johari's question about kids having too much access to handphones, and then how does
1: devices,
0: it create devices,
1: maybe,
0: and how does it create like an addiction? Is that like a parental habit, you know, that enables the kid later on?
1: I really like how you address the situation, because I think this is a scenario that a lot of parents are wrestling with, you know, even up till today. The kid is fighting back. They're like, what? You know, you didn't put restrictions on me, and then now you're putting restrictions on me. And you gave two very good ways in how you can actually manage the situation as a parent, right? One was, don't outright cold turkey from, you know, having full access to zero access, because it might lead to a violent outcome, you know, where people can get hurt. It's really about managing. But I like how you said, and I was thinking like, okay, maybe reduce to 90%, but you're like, no. Have a conversation. I was like, wow. So have a conversation with your child, like you said.
0: Yeah.
1: And then to talk about it, find out what they like and things like that. And then the second thing you're talking about, come up and share and encourage the child to have other alternatives, right?
0: Yes.
1: And you mentioned like, could you elaborate on that?
2: Yeah, I think, you know, if you have a child that's actually, you know, spending most of his or her time online, actually, I think one thing we need to realize is that very many of young people actually go online for the connection. And connection is a very important part.
1: Right.
2: Very important part of their life. So if their primary connections are actually all online, with the online community or certain online friends, to cut that off is almost like cutting off an arm from them, because then you're cutting off their only form of connection.
0: Mm.
2: Which is why we said actually it's very important to introduce alternatives to a child very early on, so that they develop real friendships, real world friendships with people whom they meet face to face. They also develop some, you know, activities and things that they actually enjoy doing, offline activities, whether it's, you know, it's a sport, you know, soccer or judo, or singing or dance class, you know, or piano, you know, where they actually have fun, they have connections, they are making friends. So then, you know, they have basically alternatives of both online friends as well as offline friends.
0: Yeah, so it's not just like, oh, this is the only way I can connect with someone, it's online. And then because at that age, you know, we all need connection.
2: Yes.
0: You know, if this is the only source, then obviously it's going to be the only way they know how to do it.
2: Yeah.
0: That's actually pretty interesting for all parents,
1: And we're going to rethink, because right now I have four boys, right? And then the idea of play date is like, yes, I see the real friend, but they come over to the house and then they all just glued to their iPads or watching TV. I'm like, how is this a play date?
0: Yeah, but that's how, okay, so my daughter would have like her friends come over.
1: Yeah.
0: And then they would bring all their iPads or their laptops, and then they would just play games together. And that's they just stay together.
1: Is that good enough?
0: But then I reckon, because they are together, that is still fine, because they can take a break, they stop, and then they get a snack or they talk and they chat.
1: Yeah,
0: so that is actually better.
2: And absolutely, and because they are there, right, in your home, you can see her friends.
0: Yes.
2: You get to meet them, so you know who they are.
1: Okay. Yeah.
2: You know, whereas a child that's only just connecting with people online,
0: that's the danger.
2: You have no, that's the risk there, because you have no idea who these people are. Sometimes they have no idea who these people really are.
1: Because, you know, I tried to do some offline activities. I planned some arts and craft, and they looked at me funny. They were like, Mom, I don't want to make pom-pom monsters with my friends.
0: Maybe,
1: I'm like, why? It's so cute, what?
0: Maybe it's the choice of activity. Choice of craft for boys.
2: Yeah.
0: Maybe you have to pick something that they might like, make me aeroplane.
1: No, I felt that I was a bit cheated on that one. You see, I was led to believe that they would be interested. Because my boys, they like crafts, and then they were making these pom-pom monsters. And they said, Killa, come, if your friends are coming soon, let's do. And they were like, yeah. And then on that day, they decided not to do it.
0: Oh, because they changed their minds.
1: Because the iPad was there and their friends were there.
0: Oh,
2: yeah.
0: Okay.
2: All right. But that's a bigger pull for them.
1: Okay, but you know what? You've given me some comfort that, you know, because I really wrestle with that. I really wrestle with that. Yeah. Mm. So we're going to jump into, just to wrap things up for the discussion, before we go into a quick fire, if someone is listening in and thinks, okay, this might be me, right? Mm-hmm. I potentially might have an addiction. What should their first steps be?
2: I would say, you know, if they have people whom they trust, you know, they can you know, get someone that they trust and bounce the idea off them, you know, so, you know, I've been doing this and what do you think? But if they feel that, hey, you know, they want to talk to a professional, you know, saying, I think that there are quite a few places in Singapore. Well, WeCare is one of them. And then there's another place that's actually more in a hospital setting, the National Addiction Management Services. But I would always say, you know, don't wait till it becomes a serious problem before you seek help, you know. So just talk to someone, even if, for example, if they come to WeCare, they can just have a casual chat just to understand a little bit more. And then they can go back and make up their mind and decide, hey, you know, do I have a problem? Or actually, maybe they already have enough information to take certain actions by themselves, you know. So, you know, you don't have to wait till you have a serious problem before you talk to someone or professionals.
1: Or maybe in this case it could also, because you said 50% of the cases that you see is actually someone around the person.
2: Yes, so
1: if you feel that you know someone who might be in need of help, I think just have that conversation.
2: Just have the conversation with the person. And sometimes, you know, having a very supportive friend or family member can actually help you already take some quite effective actions, you know, like for example, someone who can, you know, that partner that you go to a party with, you know, that say, you know, oh, okay, you know, stay up by your side and say, okay, that's the second drink, or that's, you know, help you to refuse a third drink or refuse the fourth drink, for example.
1: That is important.
0: Well,
1: too.
0: You can get in touch with them at wecare.org.sg. They are located at the Kembangan Chai Chee Community Hub and open Monday to Friday, 10 a.m. to 7 p.m. Now we're going to head straight into quick fire questions.
1: So just the first thought that comes to your mind, addiction, is it a willpower problem or a brain behavior problem?
2: It's a brain behavior problem.
0: Oh, okay. Yeah. Delete the app or learn to manage the trigger?
1: Not my shopping app.
2: Okay. No. Well, it depends on where you are on the spectrum.
0: Okay, it depends
2: so
0: on where you
2: can
0: are.
2: You can try for what you call moderation and learning to control. And if it really doesn't work, then you may want to consider.
0: So delete it.
2: All right. Find an alternative.
0: I know, that's the last one, okay, draw. Well, if you could tell someone struggling with addiction one thing, what would it be?
2: It's very treatable. Help is available. So don't give up.
1: Oh my goodness, that's very encouraging. I think a great way for us to wrap up this discussion. Han, thank you so much for joining us here. I think we've learned so much
2: from
1: you.
2: Thank you so much for inviting me here.
0: Thank you.
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0: A vehicle breakdown on the PIE to watch out for. This one towards Tuas after Thompson Road, avoid lane 4. Heavy traffic on SLE towards CTE between Upper Thompson Road and Woodlands Avenue 2. And on the PIE towards Changi between KPE and Thompson Road as well. Do let us know what else is up on the roads for you at 8855-0913. Please remember, drive safe.
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6: These are your news headlines. I'm Shilpa Shades. Haze conditions remain unhealthy across all five regions of Singapore this morning. The latest 24-hour PSI is highest in central Singapore at 158, followed by the west at 143. Readings in the east and south stand at 129, while the north is at 103. The National Environment Agency has warned that dry conditions over southern Sumatra and parts of Kalimantan, together with prevailing winds, could continue to bring smoke haze towards Singapore. Nearly half of young people surveyed in Singapore say they find it difficult to reject drugs in social settings with their peers. The Central Narcotics Bureau says 47% reported difficulties saying no, while 78% said they would step in to protect a friend from drugs. The findings come as CNB launches the second year of its Uninfluenced campaign, aimed at helping young people respond to permissive drug talk and peer pressure. CNB figures show about half of the more than 1,100 new drug abusers arrested in 2025 were under 30. the youngest, was just 12 years old. A construction worker has died after falling from a height at an HDB site in Kallang. HDB says the accident happened at the Tanjung Rhu Riverfront 2 project yesterday, while concreting works were being carried out. The Singapore Civil Defence Force was called to the site along Tanjung Rhu Road at about 4:20 p.m. He was pronounced dead at the scene. All construction work has been suspended until further notice, while HDB and the contractor assist authorities with their investigations. India's capital, New Delhi, will ban construction for 6 weeks as it steps up efforts to tackle severe air pollution. The ban will run from December 10th to January 20th, during the winter months when pollution typically reaches dangerous levels. Authorities will also double parking fees from November and introduce staggered office hours to reduce traffic congestion. Delhi is among the world's most polluted capitals, with emissions from vehicles, factories and construction often trapped close to the ground by cooler winter air. Pope Leo says warnings that artificial intelligence could pose a threat to humanity should be taken seriously. Speaking to reporters after a visit to France, he rejected suggestions that such concerns were fake news and called for stronger safeguards around the technology. His comments come after U.S. President Donald Trump dismissed fears about AI safety as a hoax at the United Nations last week. The Pope called for continued dialogue and research to ensure AI does not become a threat to humanity.
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6: Singapore have kept their FIFA ASEAN Cup hopes alive with a 1-0 win over Bangladesh in Jakarta. Harris Stewart headed in the only goal in the 35th minute, meeting a cross from Nur Adam Abdullah. The result moves the Lions to 3 points in Group A, behind Malaysia and Indonesia, who both have 4. Singapore now face Causeway rivals Malaysia in their final group match on Thursday. The Lions must win to advance, with only the group winner reaching the final. In Europe, Roberto Mancini is off the mark in his second spell as Italy manager after his side thrashed Turkey 4-1 in the UEFA Nations League. Italy bounced back from their opening defeat to Belgium, racing into a commanding 3-goal lead by halftime. Turkey pulled one back after the break, but the Italians struck again to seal a convincing victory. Elsewhere, France made it 2 wins from 2, edging Belgium 1-0 in Brussels to maintain their perfect start to the competition. Meanwhile, Netherlands forward Cody Gakpo has been forced out of the country's Nations League games against Greece and Serbia this week because of injury. The Dutch FA said the Liverpool player hurt his ankle in Sunday's 2-1 win over Serbia in Belgrade. And finally, in tennis, American Amanda Anisimova has called time on her 2026 season because of a recurring wrist injury. The 25-year-old withdrew from the Singapore Tennis Open and this week's China Open, where she was defending champion. Anisimova says she'll focus on recovery and hopes to return for next year's Australian Open. And that's your sports update. I'm Shilpa Shades.
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0: Wow, what a great discussion that was.
1: Yes,
0: oh, man.
1: Really fascinating.
0: That was a very, very good guest interview. Of course, we had a clinical director from WeCare Community
1: Yuen Han.
0: Services,
1: yes.
0: Tham Yuen Han, and it was all about addiction.
1: You know, she's broken it down so well.
0: Yeah.
1: You know, whatever question that we had asked her. And guys, thank you so much for your questions as well. I feel so much more clarity,
0: yes,
1: know, about this whole thing. And I'm also getting a sense that, you know, when it comes to addictions and all that, it's really quite a big point of discussion.
0: Yes.
1: Hopefully we can get her back again,
0: yeah,
1: to discuss more, you know, about this whole area.
0: And more in depth, right?
1: Yes, and more in depth, you know, give it more time. So thank you so much for that. And if you want to catch the whole interview, please do. You can find it on our Facebook page at facebook.com/1FM913. It's only going to be there for about 30 days, I do believe. Then what you want to do is to catch it on our YouTube channel.
0: Yep, just head on over to our YouTube channel and you can watch a whole interview anytime.
1: Yeah. Alrighty.
0: Don't wait too long though.
1: Huh?
0: It's a good one.
1: A lot of great information there. Alright, we are heading into our discussion hour. Jules?
0: Yes, Flavi.
1: The problem with our discussion is that we just have so many great topics to dive into. Let's do that one about... Give me my choices.
0: Okay. Do you want to do what age would you want to be when you're heaven? Because that's a forever age.
1: Or no. That one, we'll save it for another. And then I'll explain a little bit more about that.
0: Okay. It's quite hilarious. We'll do that another one. Or how about this? Okay.
1: One of yours.
0: Based on today, this morning's news.
1: Okay.
0: All right.
1: Okay.
0: About how do we make Singapore a more gracious society? Do we actually need rules to make Singapore a more gracious society?
1: Wow, that's a tough question. I mean, it's also about how society has been functioning.
0: What do you think? Okay, what do you think?
1: Okay, the question again:
0: how do we make Singapore grow into a more gracious society? Do we need rules or not? We need like all these fines, campaigns, you know, which we always find in Singapore from before, you know, courtesies for you, the courtesy line.
1: You know,
0: do we have to teach these things? You know, do we have to make campaigns? Do we have to fine people? Don't put your feet on the seat of the in the bus. You know, why is it that we need these things to be reminded how to be a gracious society?
1: Yeah, so maybe you all can chime on in. Do we really need these things? Or what do you think could actually work if you have some
0: campaigns, you know, which we always find in Singapore from

0: at Design Orchard. We'll tell you more about that in just a bit.
1: In the meantime, coming up, the cars with Shake It Up. It is now 9:09 on this Tuesday morning. You're with Jules and Lavinia. Good morning.

0: Kamuzi, here comes the hot stepper, and guess what?
1: It's as if Zeta knows the hot stepper is in the studio. Ooh,
2: good morning.
1: Deceive me? What? Oh my gosh, FD, look at you.
2: Tis here for good. A meeting.
1: You look good.
2: Oh, thank you.
1: You look good. Everything, like, your color is great.
2: You've caught me on a good day.
0: The hair is very nice.
1: Let me tell us what's going on. I mean, everyone knew about it. Yeah, because we were quite bitter about that. We were very sour. We wanted to call you to find out how you
2: this
1: were.
2: This is the thing.
1: So you've made up for it because you're here now.
2: So you guys called me one morning, right? And I pick up my phone. I'm asleep. I pick up my phone and I go 1FM. And I forgot that I was supposed to come on air. So I look at this phone and I go 1FM. What the hell are they calling me for? And I put the phone down.
1: You see now?
0: I bet, right? He probably cursed us, right?
2: Absolutely.
0: Now,
2: what are you waking me up for?
0: Bad words.
1: Number one, it's like, how dare you sleep in? FD. Don't get used to
0: it. You're supposed to be waking up with us at 6 and listening to us every day.
1: Yes.
2: I get up at 6 three times a week. But I have learned to sleep till 11.
1: Don't get so used to that because you'll be back soon.
0: Next week.
1: Actually, next Monday, you'll be back, right?
2: Yeah, Monday.
1: Yeah, and then back you see, what the hell do these people want? Turn the phone down.
2: Yeah. Literally turn it over onto its face.
1: Three girls here in the studio, the tears are falling down. Why you don't want to talk?
0: I know.
2: But I've had enough of this rest.
1: Tell us, how has it been, post-surgery and all that?
2: The surgery was the same as the last time. It's no real difference. Mm. But this time, as I've been told, they're going to be backaches for a while. So
1: Did
2: I have good
1: have
2: days
1: the
2: and I have.
1: Previous time?
2: No.
1: Oh.
2: Because the back is weaker now again.
1: I see.
0: Oh,
2: so for the next 4 or 6 months, I'll have good days and bad days.
1: Mm.
2: So.
1: But. It does. It sounds like it will go away.
2: It will go away.
1: Really?
2: It will
1: Once
2: eventually
1: it's completely
2: go away.
1: Healed
2: it will
1: and
2: eventually
1: then it will go away. How bad are the bad days? And how?
2: Acoxia.
0: Okay. That's a drug.
2: That's a drug.
0: That's an anti-inflammatory drug.
2: Yeah. Okay. So acoxia is what I use when the pain hits.
1: Mm. And then it helps?
2: It helps.
0: Yeah.
2: Okay. But I do fight it until I can't take
0: unbearable.
2: It. Because acoxia can get addictive. So.
0: Yeah, and it's on long-term use, it's also not great for your kidneys.
2: It's not good for your kidneys.
1: So next time when you're back, like next week when you're back on air, and then we're on air, we're having fun, and then I see him popping one, I'll be like, did you just take that because I'm a pain in your...
2: No. If I take a pill while I'm on shift, it's so that I feel happy.
1: And how is it? But what have you been busying yourself with?
2: Absolutely nothing.
1: What are you allowed to do?
2: Very little. All I can do is walk because I've still got another 3 weeks in this brace.
0: Mm-hmm.
1: Sexy.
2: Then after this brace, I go into a lighter brace when I exercise. So
1: your figure is amazing.
2: That's the brace. That's the brace. Trust me.
0: You can borrow our, dresses
1: corset
0: now.
2: Yes. I can get into dresses now.
0: Yeah.
2: It's quite bad.
0: The mermaid kind of,
1: Oh, wow. Jules has got it all planned for you. For your
2: is
1: return.
2: This what I'm supposed to wear next Monday?
0: Yes, exactly.
1: Okay. So we have been seeing that you are walking. That's fantastic.
2: I do walk every day.
1: Mm. So what else can you do?
2: There's very little else because I can't strain the back at all.
1: Not even Netflixing?
2: Yeah, but even then you sit for 15 minutes and you've got to get up and move.
1: No, you Cleopatra. Can you Cleopatra?
2: I
1: on your side?
2: Don't lie down and watch TV because it's bad for your eyes. Sit up and watch TV. You don't lie down and
1: watch. No, but you're on your side. You're on your side.
0: That's still lying down.
2: Still lying down, man.
1: But it's not.
2: No, cannot.
1: Like this, you see, Cleopatra.
2: Yeah, so it's quite interesting.
0: I'm just ignoring what he's saying. Cannot lie down and watch TV. It's bad for your eyes.
1: I'm trying to sell it.
2: It doesn't quite work.
1: Maybe if you lower the TV, then it's no.
0: Okay. No, you can put it. How about you put it on the ceiling?
2: No.
1: I thought my solution was easier, but yes, let's put a TV on the ceiling.
2: No,
0: yes.
2: My TV is in my living room.
1: And the next thing you know
2: is
1: two
2: TVs.
1: Daughters are holding at a TV. How many episodes do you want to watch?
0: That's what children are for.
2: Thanks, Mom.
1: You wish.
2: Okay, I gotta get out of here. I gotta go see the bosses.
0: Alright.
1: How dare you tease us with your presence? Just one talk set? Oh.
0: Well, we have a lot of listeners.
1: We've missed you. You see,
0: welcome back, FD. You'll never walk alone.
2: Oh, thank you.
0: Oh, then
2: I will be back on Monday.
0: And he says, FD, sleep in now.
2: Yeah. I gotta tell you, it feels good.
1: Okay, la. Well, you know what? You've got one more week to just rest up, and then we will see you, hear you on Monday, 5th October.
0: Yeah, but guess what?
1: Is waiting for the what?
0: I will be sleeping in.
2: I didn't say that, okay, Levy? I didn't say, huh? I didn't say that.
1: I don't understand why I am the one who is having the very, very short end of the stick. And,
2: that's
1: because you guys constantly sticking it up my...
2: No, you are super Levy. That's why.
1: No, don't you... No, no. Go for your meeting.
0: You pick the stick. It's your stick. You picked it. So.
1: We'll see you, FD.
2: Bye.
0: See ya.
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0: Well, watch out for a vehicle breakdown on the BKE towards Woodlands after Dairy Farm Road. Also on the Marina Coastal Expressway, this one towards AYE after Central Boulevard. Also, heavy traffic around the island, you know to watch out for on Central Boulevard towards Nickel Highway in Shenton before Raffles Quay. Also on Shears Avenue towards Central Boulevard after Ophir Road and loads more other places. If you do spot any other incidences, do let us know at 8855-0913. And remember, please do drive safe.
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0: Well, I feel like we're jumping into another completely different discussion. We just heard The Family Stand with Ghetto Heaven, and FD surprised you and I.
1: Yes.
0: Popping in, I was like, is that really him?
1: Not you just know? You and I. It's all our listeners too, right? Everyone here.
0: Yeah, he just walked in and we were like, what?
1: Who is this person? Because he looked a little bit different.
0: He
1: his did, hair.
0: He looked more refreshed, didn't he? Yeah.
1: Slightly smaller as well.
0: I think he has lost some weight, which is always a good thing. Hopefully it's loss of weight, not muscle.
1: No. He's been walking, so yeah, I think he should be all right.
0: Yeah. Guys, all in all, FD's looking good. Mm-hmm. I think we are in for a very wonderful return when he comes back on air next Monday, mm-hmm. the 5th of October. Please mm-hmm. stay by your radio, okay?
2: Stand by.
0: But you know what? Everyone is texting in. We have like, wow, Matthew is like, hey. You know, he was saying that, hey, actually, FD, he's not walking alone because he got brace. Oh, dear. And then, because, Lovey, you're supposed to use your duct tape to tape around stick and extend it. Oh, what's this? You are the only one who can do that because I'm the only one with duct tape. Hey, it's true, you know.
1: Yeah, but you did give me some.
0: But did you bring
1: it? But mine is not as powerful as yours because you are the queen.
0: No. I have a few rolls, you see. Yes, okay. I have a few. How many rolls you have? Only that red one that I give you.
1: I only have one.
0: But I try and make it an exciting color for you, okay?
1: No. It's one of my favorite colors now.
0: Yes.
1: Red.
0: I've been buying you a lot of red stuff. What's going on? Yeah.
1: Like, I think you like me red.
0: It's auspicious. Okay. And then... Elvin says, welcome back, FD. Make Jules continue on the morning drive. Then I replied, yeah, we want to. So it's so much fun with you, Jules. And then Elvin went, then Jules cannot sleep in. Mahaha. You know what, Elvin? For a split second there, she was actually on board. And then when you said, oh, she cannot sleep in. And now she's like, no.
1: Yes.
0: I almost had her, Elvin.
1: I was like, yep. Yeah, I want to sleep in. Yeah.
0: And then I was mentioning in the previous talk that I was like, wait a minute, I've had to wake up early all this while. Because, you know, you and FD were like, oh, now you get to sleep in. Oh, then next week I'll sleep in. And I was like, and I just looked at you two just gleefully talking about sleeping in. And I was like, I feel like I've got the very, very short end of the stick.
1: Yes. Yeah.
0: Then Gurmit says, it's your stick. You picked it. Now it's up your bum. Oh, thanks. That needs to be on a t-shirt for me. Thanks, Gurmit. Thanks.
1: I think that's a really good t-shirt to have at the bottom. Oh! I think we should have a series of t-shirts because we've all been coming up with all these slogans, right? Stuff that should be on a t-shirt.
0: I would say that if you're going to sell that, you know, stick up your bum t-shirt, sell it with an actual stick.
1: Actual stick.
0: Just include a stick. Oh, like a twig.
1: Then you can still sew it onto a t-shirt.
0: Yeah. Oh. You know, break it out in emergency.
1: Oh, that's pretty cute.
0: Right? Like, break out the stick.
1: Oh, you can duct tape it.
0: Yeah!
1: Oh my God. There you go. We're onto something.
0: Gummit. Did you hear that? Get to it.
1: We love it, love it.
0: Yes, I will buy one.
1: Okay, all right, me too. And we can talk to our marketing team.
0: Oh my goodness. And Shaoxian says, welcome back, FD. Lovey can duct tape FD to the chair as a welcome back gift. You're giving me ideas there. Alrighty. Just very quickly, some of you have also commented on the actual discussion that we were about to do.
1: It was about how do we make Singapore a more gracious society? Do we need rules or not? And Shaoxian said, laws are required. If not, right, people will take for granted and they'll do anything they like. And Johari said, you know what? Singapore is already a gracious society. The ones that make it ungracious are the foreigners.
0: But it's an opinion. You know what I mean? Everyone has a right to their opinion.
1: That's his personal observation. Yeah. He said there's been a lot of negative scenes involving them. Well, let me just say, this is going to spark off an entire different topic. But that's just what he thinks. What can we say?
0: Yeah, okay.
1: I don't know. That's just observation. But what do you think? You can let us know if you want to.
0: Have a think about it. And news and traffic, also the likes of Captain and Tennille and M2M coming up in just a bit here on 1FM. 1FM
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4: These are your news headlines. I'm Shilpa Shades. Haze conditions remain unhealthy across all five regions of Singapore this morning. The latest 24-hour PSI is highest in central Singapore at 158, followed by the west at 143. Readings in the east and south stand at 129, while the north is at 103. The National Environment Agency has warned that dry conditions over southern Sumatra and parts of Kalimantan, together with prevailing winds, could continue to bring smoke haze towards Singapore. Nearly half of young people surveyed in Singapore say they find it difficult to reject drugs in social settings with their peers. The Central Narcotics Bureau says 47% reported difficulties saying no, while 78% said they would step in to protect a friend from drugs. The findings come as CNB launches the second year of its uninfluenced campaign, aimed at helping young people respond to permissive drug talk and peer pressure. CNB figures show about half of the more than 1,100 new drug abusers arrested in 2025 were under 30. The youngest was just 12 years old. A construction worker has died after falling from a height at an HDB site in Kallang. HDB says the accident happened at the Tanjung Rhu Riverfront 2 project yesterday, while concreting works were being carried out. The Singapore Civil Defence Force was called to the site along Tanjung Rhu Road at about 4:20 p.m. He was pronounced dead at the scene. All construction work has been suspended until further notice, while HDB and the contractor assist authorities with their investigations. India's capital, New Delhi, will ban construction for 6 weeks as it steps up efforts to tackle severe air pollution. The ban will run from December 10th to January 20th, during the winter months when pollution typically reaches dangerous levels. Authorities will also double parking fees from November and introduce staggered office hours to reduce traffic congestion. Delhi is among the world's most polluted capitals, with emissions from vehicles, factories and construction often trapped close to the ground by cooler winter air. Pope Leo says warnings that artificial intelligence could pose a threat to humanity should be taken seriously. Speaking to reporters after a visit to France, he rejected suggestions that such concerns were fake news and called for stronger safeguards around the technology. His comments come after U.S. President Donald Trump dismissed fears about AI safety as a hoax at the United Nations last week. The Pope called for continued dialogue and research to ensure AI does not become a threat to humanity.
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1: Do watch out for a vehicle that broke down on the PIE towards Changi at ECP at the city exit. An accident on the PIE towards Changi after Bukit Timah Road with congestion to Bukit Timah Road on Lane 1. Heavy traffic in the CTE tunnel towards SLE and Merchant Road exit, as well as on ECP towards city between Shears Avenue and Rotor Road. Anything else, do let us know at 88-55-0913. 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
2: You know, Larry, that song, right, written by Tony Tennille, was about, was actually for her husband, the captain, Daryl Dragon.
3: Okay.
2: You know, the funny thing is he never actually knew it was about him because he never listened to the lyrics, even though he's part of the duo. And they were actually husband and wife, but they're divorced.
3: Oh.
2: Yeah, because he was too emotionally unavailable.
3: You know, yeah.
2: Does that sound familiar?
3: what?
2: No, for you. I mean, like, in general, for women. Anyway, she filed for divorce from him, and they maintained this whole facade of a happy couple, and that song went to number one in the early 1980s on a Hot Billboard 100. That's just a little bit of facts for you. About that song.
3: Very interesting. Hmm. Okay, great.
2: Anyway, we had a discussion earlier, right?
3: Yes.
2: I asked a question. Do we really need rules to make Singapore a more gracious society? Mm-hmm. Like, you know, what do we actually need to help us become a more gracious society?
3: Yeah, and I said, you know, hey, if you have anything radical, yeah, please. Or
2: we want to hear from you.
3: We want to hear from you. This one's from Hisk.
4: Well, I think we want to make Singapore more gracious.
3: Oh, sorry.
4: Is to change my
3: Oh my gosh, I clicked on the... Let me just put it back one more time.
2: Why you be talking?
4: Well, I think if you want to make Singapore more gracious, the number one thing you really have to do is to change mindsets. And my radical suggestion is to remove the PSLE. Yes, today is the second last day of the PSLE. And I got to say, the thing about the PSLE is it breeds this spirit of competitiveness from a very young age, which has a tendency to translate into ultra-competitive and ungracious behavior as an adult. So get rid of it. Teach everybody to be more gracious and caring.
3: Wow, that is a really interesting talk about radical.
2: I'm just trying to, like, you know, put it together in my head. So we get rid of PSLE, then we all become very nice people and gracious. Then we don't put our feet up on the bus.
3: You never know, you know, because
2: it could,
3: like, maybe it's a little bit of, like, butterfly effect, right? I just know that if the PSLE was actually taken off the table, right, I think it's also the parents, the adults, you know, caregivers like the grandparents who will be less stressed out.
2: Mm-hmm.
3: And then maybe they can focus on being more gracious.
2: Ah, maybe.
3: Yeah. So
2: somehow, to me, personally,
3: I think there might be something there. Right? Right, Hisk? I think Hisk agrees with me.
2: I don't think so.
3: No, what?
2: It's not going to help.
3: I also want to read out this one from Bi Hoon. Mm-hmm. And she says, you know, I seldom take the bus because we actually talked about the case, right? The commentary and something like that. But I have heard complaints from my colleagues. And one of them shared that in most cases, she encountered something that involved the elderly. And then there was one, she was actually told to mind her own business after calling out an uncle. Yeah. So what can we do to make our society more gracious, and hopefully we can remove those fines and everything, and we can just, you know, observe the right behavior without having all these things, you know, just pinned on our backs, right?
2: Mm-hmm.
3: Yeah. So if you have anything more to share, keep those coming in.
5: Got introduced to you by a friend.

0: M2M, don't say you love me. Okay, I won't say I love you, Abby. Though I do love you.
1: Yeah.
0: But I didn't say it.
1: Oh, no, you did not. You show it. Every single day, I like. Okay, let's hear this one from Ron.
2: Being graceful come from the heart, not by forcing it down the people's throat. If you need to force the gracefulness into them, then there's no point. I think it all started from the heart and started from the how the person was being taught and brought up when he or she was young. So actually it doesn't require rules. If need rules, it's not gracefulness. Need rule is by law and regulations. It's never about gracefulness. Gracefulness is from deep within us, from our own self, not by any laws and rules and regulations.
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1: It's going to be thundery showers mainly over the north and the western parts of the island this afternoon. Temperatures will reach a high of 34. Hopefully that rain will help to clear away some of the haze that we're experiencing, because today the PSI reading is very high. It is set at the high moderate at 96, which is the lowest, and that's in the north area. But everywhere else, it is within the unhealthy range. The highest stands at 147 in the central region. Air quality readings wise, we are within the elevated range at 65.
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0: An accident on the PRE to watch out for towards Tuas after Stevens. Avoid lane 3. A vehicle broke down on SLE towards CTE after Woodlands Avenue 12. 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

0: It's CC Peniston, and we got a love thing. Jules and Levy with you, and we're talking about graciousness. Do we need rules for us to be a gracious society, right?
1: Yes, indeed. A lot of you are also chiming in. We hear from Gordon.
0: Gordon. Let's see. Gordon says, good morning. So nice to hear FD again.
1: Aww.
0: What if we add like a contribution year to the nation? Not necessarily NS, right? It's like youths between 18 to 25. Mm-hmm. It can be the field of elder care, animal shelter, migrant worker support, social services, etc. Importantly is you can't pick the same industry because it'll help you teach empathy.
1: Interesting. Very interesting. Mm. Okay.
0: I guess so. And also, let's see, Daniel. Daniel here says, usually the older generations, but we Singaporeans have learned to mind our own business, right? I think he means like usually it's the older generation who tend to need to be reminded of this graciousness. Fine summonses part of the Singapore DNA. You cannot overturn 60 years of policy just like that. Sorry, but you know, it's here to stay.
1: Ah.
0: So you reckon we need campaigns and fines to kind of remind us to be gracious.
1: Ooh, and all the way from India, we want to say good morning to Jiren Abraham. And he says, you know, a perfect society would be a society where every individual is gracious. But we all know that that's a very unrealistic scenario because of human nature. So there has to be laws placed that are good, equal and fair. Very nice chime in. Yeah. And this one from Keen. Courtesy campaign, civic mindedness campaign, situational awareness campaign. Please bring it on.
0: See, I don't disagree with the rules. There are some rules that need to be in place. But I'm asking, like, you know, do we really need all these campaigns?
1: Right, right.
0: Seriously,
1: right.
0: You know, do we need to have all these reminders? Do we not know them already?
1: I also want to. We didn't have time to record this down, but I want to share this one from Randeep, one of our listeners, and a really great chime in from him. He says, you know, that there is a need, right? When we were listening into that track, he said that there is a need for all these, you know, campaigns for courtesy officers, you know, maybe deploying more of those, for example, you know, in order to really bring home, I guess, you know, to drive home and encourage more gracious behavior in society.
0: Yeah, that could be something we can, I guess we can
1: There were many more points that he did bring up, but thank you so much, Randeep, for actually having that really brilliant chime in as well. We also have this one from Gummit.
2: Singapore is a very small country with lots of people, with one of the highest population densities in the world. And when you need to get along in such a tiny space, you need to have all these rules, lah. So if someone is not behaving nicely, then at least they should behave systematically. You know, don't put your feet up on the chairs in the bus because you're depriving someone else of a seat. Also, your feet are ugly and smelly, so you just shouldn't do that. So this is why they need to be punished, lah. And also the other thing about being gracious is that, you know, you need to do the right thing when no one is looking, right? Just because there's no dustbin around, you shouldn't just litter. You should carry the litter with you. And that's also part of being gracious, you know. It's not just about to people, but also to the environment.
1: Wow, well, really great points brought across here. Guys, thank you so much for all your chime-ins. It was just a really quick discussion because it was based on an article, right, Jules, that you pointed out from the Straits Times today. It was an opinion piece.
0: You know, about he doesn't want, like, the writer saying he doesn't want Singapore to be a fine city anymore.
1: Yeah, that's right. Okay, so we do have one more to share. This one is actually from Eddie. Eddie says, you know, yesterday I just tapped a young lady's hand to stop her from drinking her matcha drink in the train.
0: Oh.
1: And then I pointed out to the sticker. Yeah, because they got this whole, all this new series of stickers, right?
0: Yes.
1: About like appropriate behavior in the train situation, right?
0: Mm-hmm.
1: And then he said that I pointed her to the sticker just opposite her.
0: Mm.
1: And then, you know, so he's suggesting this. Should have portable Nets, Visa, MasterCard machine to find on the spot.
0: Oh my gosh! Eddie!
1: No, but you know what? I think there has to be, I mean, it could be, I can see like, okay, you know, if there is sort of like a more instantaneous sort of like a consequence, would that actually bring about better behavior, right? Because it's instantaneous. But then you need the people You need more people to like the find the people.
0: So these,
1: the officers
0: these could
1: do
0: be
1: the
0: what
1: fines,
0: the gracious
1: right?
0: officers who can find you on the spot too.
1: Wow, no, oh, but I think no. there's a whole.
0: It's just like last
1: issue,
0: time, right?
1: Yeah.
0: What do you call that? The distancing, ambassador.
1: Yeah. That's right. That's right.
0: Remember
1: wow.
0: those COVID
1: Will it come
0: ones?
1: To that, people?
0: Oh my gosh!
1: Oh my goodness! But anyway, we'd like to say congratulations to Eddie for your chime in there, and we'd like to give you this amazing prize.
0: 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That's coming your way, of
1: course. All right, congratulations to you, Eddie. And thank you once again to everyone who chimed in on the show today, especially in this discussion hour. Before we go and hand things over to Shan for the Music Mansion, we'd like to leave you with a quote.
0: That's right.
1: Juice.
0: All right. If a man be gracious and courteous to strangers, it shows he is a citizen of the world.
1: Oh, nice one.
0: So let's all try to be citizens of the world, and we'll see you tomorrow, same place, 6 to 10 a.m. right here on 1FM. Bye for now.
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7: These are your news headlines. I'm Shilpa Shades. A new one-stop center for digestive health has opened at Woodlands Hospital, providing screening, diagnosis, treatment, and continued care. The Digestive Health Center will treat conditions ranging from acid reflux and constipation to cancers of the stomach, bowel, liver, and pancreas. It is part of efforts to improve healthcare for more than 500,000 residents in northern Singapore. The center will also support colorectal cancer screening. Colorectal cancer remains Singapore's second most common cancer, with regular screening able to detect precancerous polyps. However, only 44.9% of Singapore residents aged 50 to 74 underwent screening in 2024. The Republic of Singapore Air Force has taken another step towards relocating Paya Lebar Air Base, with a new military runway now in use at Changi Air Base East. The first aircraft took off from the new runway yesterday. It replaces an older runway at Changi Air Base East, which is being converted for commercial flights as part of Changi Airport's expansion. The relocation of Paya Lebar Air Base is planned to begin from 2030 onwards. The move will eventually free up land for new homes, offices, factories, and parks. A 30-year-old man is said to be charged today over an AI-generated crocodile photo that triggered a search operation at Pandan Reservoir. The fake image led to water activities being suspended for 2 days in August, while PUB and the National Parks Board searched the area. Police say the man created the image and sent it to a colleague before deleting the photo and the app used to generate it. He faces charges of communicating a false message and obstructing the course of justice. Malaysian police are searching for a driver after a Singapore-registered car was allegedly driven into a porridge stall in Johor Bahru. Police say the incident happened in Taman Sentosa early on September 27th. A 41-year-old man says the suspect first swung an iron pipe at him but missed. The suspect then allegedly drove into tables and chairs at the stall before fleeing. Police believe the driver was intoxicated. The case is being investigated for reckless driving and attempted causing of hurt with a dangerous weapon. And finally, U.S. President Donald Trump has denied offering to sell American weapons to China, despite his own ambassador saying he did. Ambassador David Perdue claimed Mr. Trump had asked Chinese President Xi Jinping if he wanted to buy U.S. weapons during his visit to Washington last week. But Mr. Trump said no such discussion took place. He did, however, suggest it might be a good idea, saying China would probably like to buy American equipment. The U.S. State Department says American law prohibits weapon sales to China, and there are no plans for such a deal.
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8: This might be the worst day so far. I woke up with the haze everywhere. I'll try and keep you up to date on the scores. Yeah, the weather scores. What's our PM 2.5, etc., etc. Hope you're doing all right. It is, though, a happy day for a lot of P6 parents, including myself. My daughter is doing her final PSLE as we speak. Science is today, so if you're finishing off, well done to the P6 parents. And the P6 kids, I suppose they were involved as well.
9: Good job, Chan.
8: Thanks, Lavi. All right, let's start with Brian Adams. Here he is.
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0: That's Green Day on 1FM. It's Shan here. You're in the Music Mansion. It is almost the end of September. Look at that. We're almost into the month of October. And I feel like, I don't know about you, but in my social circle, there's like 1,000 birthdays in October. What is up with October? Everybody seems to have been born then. Yes, I feel like you might feel the same. I think I saw a statistic one time that it is true that October has the most births. Let me check on that one. But we're coming to the end of the month, and it's the end of the PSLE. If you don't know, the schools have been a bit topsy-turvy this week because some kids go in, some don't go in, and it's all because the PSLE has been happening. And so today is the last exam for most kids, right? Because the science happens. My daughter is in P6, so she is finishing. What I would like to know, actually, is the families, what are you doing to celebrate? Yeah, what treat do you all get? Treats for the parents? Treats for the kids? You can always send me a WhatsApp if you like. 88550913.
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0: That is Joss Stone on 1FM. This is Shan here with you in the Music Mansion. Trying to keep upbeat. I know, I feel like when you look around the world, when you open your phone, you look at the news, you look at social media, there's just so many things to be depressed about. Haze is everywhere in Singapore. Floods are in Bangkok. I just saw some more landslides happening in Nepal. We're trying to keep things positive, though, which is why I was talking about how PSLE finishes today. What are you looking forward to? You know, what are you going to do as a treat? A treat for your kids? A treat for you as a parent? I got a message here from Rajend who said, my son did PSLE in 2023, and it was a very stressful year for us all. Straight after the exams, we went to KL and spent a week's holiday there. He loved it. That is a nice treat indeed. You can keep your WhatsApp messages coming through. 88550913. I've got a song which I love. I'm going to play for you next. It is from ABBA. And not so long ago, I spoofed a song. I was study, study, study. No more study for your PSLE.
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3: These are your news headlines. I'm Shilpa Shades. A new one-stop center for digestive health has opened at Woodlands Hospital, providing screening, diagnosis, treatment, and continued care. The Digestive Health Center will treat conditions ranging from acid reflux and constipation to cancers of the stomach, bowel, liver, and pancreas. It is part of efforts to improve healthcare for more than 500,000 residents in northern Singapore. The center will also support colorectal cancer screening. Colorectal cancer remains Singapore's second most common cancer, with regular screening able to detect precancerous polyps. However, only 44.9% of Singapore residents aged 50 to 74 underwent screening in 2024. The Republic of Singapore Air Force has taken another step towards relocating Paya Lebar Air Base, with a new military runway now in use at Changi Air Base East. The first aircraft took off from the new runway yesterday. It replaces an older runway at Changi Air Base East, which is being converted for commercial flights as part of Changi Airport's expansion. The relocation of Paya Lebar Air Base is planned to begin from 2030 onwards. The move will eventually free up land for new homes, offices, factories, and parks. A 30-year-old man is said to be charged today over an AI-generated crocodile photo that triggered a search operation at Pandan Reservoir. The fake image led to water activities being suspended for 2 days in August, while PUB and the National Parks Board searched the area. Police say the man created the image and sent it to a colleague before deleting the photo and the app used to generate it. He faces charges of communicating a false message and obstructing the course of justice. Malaysian police are searching for a driver after a Singapore-registered car was allegedly driven into a porridge stall in Johor Bahru. Police say the incident happened in Taman Sentosa early on September 27th. A 41-year-old man says the suspect first swung an iron pipe at him but missed. The suspect then allegedly drove into tables and chairs at the stall before fleeing. Police believe the driver was intoxicated. The case is being investigated for reckless driving and attempted causing of hurt with a dangerous weapon. And finally, U.S. President Donald Trump has denied offering to sell American weapons to China, despite his own ambassador saying he did. Ambassador David Perdue claimed Mr. Trump had asked Chinese President Xi Jinping if he wanted to buy U.S. weapons during his visit to Washington last week. But Mr. Trump said no such discussion took place. He did, however, suggest it might be a good idea, saying China would probably like to buy American equipment. The U.S. State Department says American law prohibits weapon sales to China, and there are no plans for such a deal.
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0: The PIE towards Tuas has an accident at Paya Lebar Road. And the PIE towards Changi has heavy traffic between Thompson Road and Lorney Road. And then some kind of incident on Bayfront Avenue after Shears Link.
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0: That's Phil Collins on 1FM. This is Shan here with you on a Tuesday. I was mentioning that today is the last paper for most kids who are doing PSLE. So what are the P6 parents doing as a treat? So I don't know if this is common, but my 12-year-old daughter will want a couple of things as a treat. Some Robux, yeah, which is the currency that you spend in the game Roblox. And also, she would like to buy things like squishies. Hey, but I've just seen a story, which this is a daytime dad-worthy story.
1: 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Daytime Dad.
0: Yeah, so in case you don't know, squishies or Nidos are like the popular thing now for kids to have. Essentially, it's different squishy toys, which are, I guess, filled with a slime of sorts. But did you know that, at least in America, there has been a spike in accidents and squishy complaints? The American Poison Center received about 5,000 complaints in the first half of this year. So there seems to be a small risk if these squishies become too hot. Now, there was a story about a 10-year-old girl called Violet Zerbst who microwaved her squishy because she wanted it to get a bit softer. And when she took it out of the microwave, it exploded. And so she had hot goo on her face. So I suppose it would be a good idea to keep these

0: squishies out of hot temperatures. Like, don't have them sitting directly in the sun. Maybe that would be something to think about, especially if you have kids of that age.
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0: It is horrible to live in this hazy life. Who can I blame? Who can I write to? So I'm looking at the 1 hour PM 2.5 reading, and for the central area where I am, it is 95. In fact, all of the areas, the numbers 89, 71, 63, they're all in the elevated band. That's of right now.
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0: That group is All For One. And this is Shan here with you. You're in the Music Mansion. All right, looking ahead in the Music Mansion. This song, I always enjoy hearing this song. It just feels super comforting to me in a world where you turn on the news and there's so much bad stuff happening. I'm talking about Home, Michael Bublé.
1: Let me go home. Just too far.
0: Gonna play that for you. I'm gonna have my game, which is called Synonym Rolls, and also the latest news headlines just around the corner.
2: 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Didn't catch us on the morning drive? Here's what you missed.
3: Here comes the hot stepper, and guess what?
4: It's as if Zeta knows the hot stepper is in the studio. Ooh,
5: good morning.
4: Deceive me? What?
5: Okay, I gotta get out of here. I gotta go see the bosses.
3: All right.
4: How
3: then.
4: Dare you tease us with your presence? Just one talk set? Oh, okay, love. Well, you know what? You've got about one more week to just rest up, and then we will see you, hear you on Monday, 5th October.
3: Yeah, but guess what?
4: Everyone is waiting for the what?
3: I will be sleeping in.
5: I didn't say that, okay, Levy? I didn't say, huh? I didn't say that.
4: I don't understand why I... I'm the one who is having the very, very short end of the stick. And,
5: that's
4: because you guys constantly sticking it up my...
5: No, you are super Levy. That's why.
4: No, don't you dare. No. Go for your meeting.
3: You fine.
5: See ya.
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2: These are your news headlines. I'm Shilpa Shades. Haze continues to affect Singapore after air quality reached the unhealthy range in all five regions this morning. The 24-hour PSI was highest in central Singapore, followed by the west, while the north recorded the lowest reading. The National Environment Agency says dry conditions are expected to persist over southern Sumatra and parts of Kalimantan. And while showers are forecast over Singapore today, winds blowing from the east or southeast mean smoke haze could continue to affect the island. A construction worker has died after falling from a height at an HDB site in Kallang. HDB says the accident happened at the Tanjung Rhu Riverfront 2 project yesterday, while concreting works were being carried out. The Singapore Civil Defence Force was called to the site along Tanjung Rhu Road at about 4:20 p.m. He was pronounced dead at the scene. All construction work has been suspended until further notice, while HDB and the contractor assist authorities with investigations. Singapore's current and former leaders have paid tribute to Siti Hasmah Mohamed Ali, the wife of former Malaysian Prime Minister Mahathir Mohamad, who died yesterday at the age of 100. Prime Minister Lawrence Wong described her as a pioneer who contributed to healthcare, education and social causes in Malaysia. Senior Minister Lee Hsien Loong highlighted her work as a doctor, particularly supporting women, children and families. Former Prime Minister Goh Chok Tong remembered her friendship and achievements. Former President Halimah Yacob also paid tribute, recalling Siti Hasmah as warm, friendly and humble. Siti Hasmah and Dr. Mahathir had been married since 1956 and had seven children. The US and Iran have held separate talks with mediators in a fresh effort to end 7 months of war, but major differences remain. Bloomberg reports that Iranian officials are privately doubtful a deal can be reached before November's US midterm elections, after earlier talks made little progress. A key sticking point is the Strait of Hormuz, a vital route for global oil supplies. Tehran wants U.S. oil sanctions lifted and the blockade on its ports removed before reopening the waterway. Washington, meanwhile, is seeking concessions on Iran's nuclear program. President Donald Trump has rejected Iran's earlier proposal, although further negotiations are expected this week. And finally, artificial intelligence company Anthropic has warned that advanced AI could pose catastrophic risks to humanity, even as it prepares to list on the stock market. In an IPO filing, the company behind the Claude chatbot says its AI models could develop behaviors such as resisting shutdown or concealing information. It also warns that some dangerous capabilities may only become apparent after the technology has been released. Anthropic says safety research is costly, but it must also continue developing new models to remain competitive.
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That is Friday. I'm in love. It is The Cure on 1FM. And it's Shan here with you in the Music Mansion. My game, Synonym Roles, is coming up next. Solve the movie title for today. First, Bublé, Home. 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

0: Where I play synonym rules. If you've never played before, I've changed the categories around. This week's category is drama movie titles. So I'm going to take a movie title, but I changed the words to synonyms. As an easy example from yesterday, my clue was The Total Quiet of the Baby Sheep. And that would be The Silence of the Lambs. Uh-huh. So that's how we play the game. If you want to send in a WhatsApp guess, you can. Let's see if you can solve it.
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0: 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And this movie was released in 1980. My clue is Furious Male Cow. Furious Male Cow. All right, send me your WhatsApp guess. 88550913.
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0: Sending All My Love is Linear on 1FM. Here's a question. What's your favorite TV show? And is it in the best 100 TV shows ever? So the New York Times came up with a list of their 100 best TV shows. Does yours even make it to the list? I'll let you know. That story's coming up. But for right now, we are looking at movies. The category for my game this week is drama movie titles.
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0: Okay, so I told you this movie was released in 1980. And my clue was Furious Male Cow. Thanks for the WhatsApp messages. Alan sent in this voice note.
3: Hi, Shan. Good morning. The movie title is Raging Bull.
0: Raging Bull. Congrats. I just thought I'd play a boxing song. So Raging Bull is a famous Robert De Niro boxing drama. And thanks for the WhatsApp messages. Let me read some of the names. Who got it right? Terrence, Gigi, Stacy, Isaac, Gary, you got it right, congrats. Test yourself again, same time tomorrow.
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6: These are your news headlines. I'm Shilpa Shades. Haze continues to affect Singapore after air quality reached the unhealthy range in all five regions this morning. The 24-hour PSI was highest in central Singapore, followed by the west, while the north recorded the lowest reading. The National Environment Agency says dry conditions are expected to persist over southern Sumatra and parts of Kalimantan. And while showers are forecast over Singapore today, winds blowing from the east or southeast means smoke haze could continue to affect the island. A construction worker has died after falling from a height at an HDB site in Kallang. HDB says the accident happened at the Tanjung Rhu Riverfront 2 project yesterday, while concreting works were being carried out. The Singapore Civil Defence Force was called to the site along Tanjung Rhu Road at about 4:20 p.m., He was pronounced dead at the scene. All construction work has been suspended until further notice, while HDB and the contractor assist authorities with investigations. Singapore's current and former leaders have paid tribute to Siti Hasmah Mohammad Ali, the wife of former Malaysian Prime Minister Mahathir Mohamad, who died yesterday at the age of 100. Prime Minister Lawrence Wong described her as a pioneer who contributed to healthcare, education and social causes in Malaysia. Senior Minister Lee Hsien Loong highlighted her work as a doctor, particularly supporting women, children and families. Former Prime Minister Goh Chok Tong remembered her friendship and achievements. Former President Halimah Yacob also paid tribute, recalling Siti Hasmah as warm, friendly and humble. Siti Hasmah and Dr. Mahathir had been married since 1956 and had 7 children. The U.S. and Iran have held separate talks with mediators in a fresh effort to end 7 months of war, but major differences remain. Bloomberg reports that Iranian officials are privately doubtful a deal can be reached before November's U.S. midterm elections, after earlier talks made little progress. A key sticking point is the Strait of Hormuz, a vital route for global oil supplies. Tehran wants U.S. oil sanctions lifted and the blockade on its ports removed before reopening the waterway. Washington, meanwhile, is seeking concessions on Iran's nuclear program. President Donald Trump has rejected Iran's earlier proposal, although further negotiations are expected this week. And finally, artificial intelligence company Anthropic has warned that advanced AI could pose catastrophic risks to humanity, even as it prepares to list on the stock market. In an IPO filing, the company behind the Claude chatbot said its AI models could develop behaviors such as resisting shutdown or concealing information. It also warns that some dangerous capabilities may only become apparent after the technology has been released. Anthropic says safety research is costly, but it must also continue developing new models to remain competitive.
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0: AYE towards Thwaites, there is a breakdown at Normanton Park exit. The BKE towards Woodlands, a breakdown at the KJE exit. And BKE towards PIE, the breakdown is at the SLE exit.
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safe now in this bar on Fairfax. 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

0: Hi, it's Aretha Franklin on 1FM. This is Sean here. And I noticed recently the New York Times came up with a list of the best 100 TV shows. So which ones do you think should be in there? I'll give you some of the names. Well, these are some of my favorite shows anyway. Modern Family, they had listed at number 77. Stranger Things was number 53. Recent one, The Pitt, was at number 36. Lost, remember Lost? That was at number 22. And Game of Thrones was at number 6. Yeah, I'll give you the top three. So the top three they've chosen, all dramas. Number three was Mad Men. Number two was The Wire. And number one was Breaking Bad. Yeah, what do you think about that? Some people were complaining about some notable shows which weren't even in the top 100. Not even in the 100. People were upset that The Walking Dead didn't get in. Prison Break. Do you remember that one? From about 20 years ago. And The Sopranos. I'm surprised. I mean, I haven't actually sat and watched The Sopranos, but I know the kind of reputation it has. And it wasn't even in the top 100.
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0: Well, I've been looking at the 1 hour PM 2.5 reading. I can see 85, 86, 89. These are all in the elevated zone.
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0: That's Cheap Trick on 1FM. This is Shan here. I was just talking about how the New York Times came up with a list of the 100 best TV shows. I failed to realize it was from this century. So, yeah, it's shows from the year 2000 onwards. Because I was looking at the list and I was like, huh, there's no Friends, there's no Seinfeld. And maybe that's why The Sopranos isn't on, because technically The Sopranos started in 1999. Anyways, that's the list they came up with on the New York Times. All right, you're in the Music Mansion. Quite soon I'm going to have this one from Celine Dion. I've got the latest news headlines and my segment Lunch Lingo is on the way.
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2: This is coming out from China when quite recently there was a really awful sort of animated movie that was made by this mother and son team. 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
2: These are your news headlines. I'm Shilpa Shades. Haze conditions remain unhealthy across all five regions of Singapore after air quality worsened yesterday. At 11 a.m., the 24-hour PSI was highest in central Singapore at 166, followed by the west at 149. Readings in the east and south stood at 136 and 132, respectively, while the north was 108. The National Environment Agency says dry conditions over southern Sumatra and parts of Kalimantan, together with prevailing winds, could continue to bring smoke haze towards Singapore. It also advises the elderly, pregnant women and children to minimize prolonged or strenuous outdoor activities, while those with chronic heart or lung disease should avoid them. Singapore is looking to grow its medical technology industry, which already employs more than 17,000 people. Speaking at the Asia-Pacific MedTech Forum today, Minister of State for Trade and Industry Gan Xiaohuang said the government will work with companies to develop new products, expand into regional markets, and equip Singaporeans with the skills needed by the industry. The sector's manufacturing output has more than tripled from $5.5 billion in 2013 to $20.3 billion in 2024. An A-Star program has also supported 9 companies in developing and bringing new medical products to market, including work on a minimally invasive surgical robot. A 24-year-old Singaporean Muay Thai fighter has died after being hospitalized following a tournament at the National Stadium earlier this month. The September 12th bout was stopped by the referee in the third round. The Singapore Muay Thai Association says both fighters left the ring unassisted, but one later required medical attention and was taken unconscious to hospital. The fighter reportedly suffered a head injury and had to be warded in intensive care. A police statement did not identify the fighter or confirm when he died. However, police say no foul play is suspected and investigations are ongoing. In world news, Ukraine says North Korea is preparing to send another 10,000 troops to Russia to support its war effort. President Vladimir Zelensky says more than 8,000 North Korean soldiers are already on Russian territory, while the additional troops are being selected for training and deployment. According to Ukrainian and South Korean estimates, North Korea has sent between 14,000 and 15,000 troops to Russia since 2024. Most have been deployed in the Kursk region, where they have helped Russian forces fight Ukrainian troops. And in the UK, British police have released 5 men on bail following their arrests near an airbase used by the US military. The men were detained on Sunday after 3 suspicious vans were spotted near RAF Fairford in southwest England. Counter-terrorism police are investigating a suspected bomb plot, including whether a foreign state could be involved. Iran has denied any involvement. US President Donald Trump has questioned the decision to release the suspects, who remain under investigation.
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4: Hi, just gone past 12 o'clock. It's about lunchtime, so I'm going to do lunch lingo. This is a segment where I sort of investigate the history of food names. So the name I'm going to look at today, apparently, is the second most recognized Italian word. The first is pizza, and this is the second most recognized word. It's not pasta. Yeah. Lunch Lingo is up next. First, Danny Wilson, 1FM.

0: This is 1FM. It's Shan here. It's about lunchtime, which is why I like to do lunch lingo. So my chosen dish today is because I've been watching this show on Disney Plus, which is called Tucci in Italy. So the actor Stanley Tucci goes around Italy and finds out different things about the food. And the last episode I was watching, he was talking about tiramisu.
1: Lunch lingo. The history of nom nom names.
0: So in this episode, they said that tiramisu is actually the second most recognized Italian word after pizza. All right. So tiramisu, I'm sure you've encountered it before. It is a dessert. You've got coffee soaked sponge, lady fingers, they call it. Then there's cream, mascarpone cream, and cocoa powder on top. Did you know that it comes from the Italian words tiramisu, which translates to cheer me up? Yeah, so the dessert is literally saying, I'm here to cheer you up. So it is said to have been invented in the town of Treviso. So in the sort of around the 1960s, there was a pastry chef called Roberto Linguanotto, and he was said to have invented it. And so this was the restaurant that they showed in the TV show, Le Bicchieri, which is in Treviso. However, there is also a rumor that it was inspired by another creamy dish, which was called spatudin. A spatudin was the creamy dish that they would serve in brothels in the 19th century to, let's say, physically invigorate the men who would come and visit such places. So that is why we use the word tiramisu.
1: Lunch lingo. The history of nom nom names.
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0: 101FM. This is Shan with you. It's the 29th of September. Soon, I'm going to do my segment where I look at this day in music. But hopefully today is also the date that Singapore wins a gold medal in badminton. Okay, so Lo Kian Yu is our main badminton guy, and he has made it through to the finals. So when is the final? Well, it's today about 4 p.m., they say. So I'm going to be trying to watch this one for sure. In the semifinals, he beat the South Korean player Yoo Tae-bin. So he goes through to the finals, but in the finals, he faces the world number two. So from Thailand, there is a player called Kun Lavut, and that is who he is going to face. So it's going to be difficult. But in their last meeting, which was in January, Lo Kian Yu did win. Right, they faced each other in the Indian Open in January. So fingers crossed, 4 p.m. today. Can he do it? Get that gold medal for Singapore.
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3: These are your news headlines. I'm Shilpa Shades. Haze conditions remain unhealthy across all five regions of Singapore after air quality worsened yesterday. At 11 a.m., the 24-hour PSI was highest in central Singapore at 166, followed by the west at 149. Readings in the east and south stood at 136 and 132, respectively, while the north was 108. The National Environment Agency says dry conditions over southern Sumatra and parts of Kalimantan, together with prevailing winds, could continue to bring smoke haze towards Singapore. It also advises the elderly, pregnant women and children to minimize prolonged or strenuous outdoor activities, while those with chronic heart or lung disease should avoid them. Singapore is looking to grow its medical technology industry, which already employs more than 17,000 people. Speaking at the Asia-Pacific MedTech Forum today, Minister of State for Trade and Industry Gan Xiaohuang said the government will work with companies to develop new products, expand into regional markets, and equip Singaporeans with the skills needed by the industry. The sector's manufacturing output has more than tripled from $5.5 billion in 2013 to $20.3 billion in 2024. An A-Star program has also supported 9 companies in developing and bringing new medical products to market, including work on a minimally invasive surgical robot. A 24-year-old Singaporean Muay Thai fighter has died after being hospitalized following a tournament at the National Stadium earlier this month. The September 12th bout was stopped by the referee in the third round. The Singapore Muay Thai Association says both fighters left the ring unassisted, but one later required medical attention and was taken unconscious to hospital. The fighter reportedly suffered a head injury and had to be warded in intensive care. A police statement did not identify the fighter or confirm when he died. However, police say no foul play is suspected and investigations are ongoing. In world news, Ukraine says North Korea is preparing to send another 10,000 troops to Russia to support its war effort. President Vladimir Zelensky says more than 8,000 North Korean soldiers are already on Russian territory, while the additional troops are being selected for training and deployment. According to Ukrainian and South Korean estimates, North Korea has sent between 14,000 and 15,000 troops to Russia since 2024. Most have been deployed in the Kursk region, where they have helped Russian forces fight Ukrainian troops. And in the UK, British police have released 5 men on bail following their arrest near an airbase used by the US military. The men were detained on Sunday after 3 suspicious vans were spotted near RAF Fairford in southwest England. Counter-terrorism police are investigating a suspected bomb plot, including whether a foreign state could be involved. Iran has denied any involvement. US President Donald Trump has questioned the decision to release the suspects, who remain under investigation.
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0: All right, some issues on the AYE. AYE towards Tuas, there's a breakdown at Tuas West Road. And AYE towards MCE, the breakdown is at Buona Vista exit.
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0: This is 1FM. It is Shan with you in the Music Mansion. And it's around this time I always like to take a look at the calendar and check out the date.
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0: All right, today is the 29th of September. 29th of September 1991, this video played for the very first time on MTV. One of the most exciting, famous videos ever. It was the first time most people were being introduced to Nirvana, and 1 month later the song was number one around the world. And interestingly, the band have just received the MTV Video Vanguard Award, right? Because it just happened, and the remaining surviving members were on stage, including Dave Grohl. 29th of September in 2003, one of the most famous jingles ever was aired for the first time. Yeah, so the McDonald's ad campaign featured Justin Timberlake singing the hook. And the jingle was very, very famous. And in fact, this was the company's longest running ad campaign. Came out in 2003. And then the 29th of September in 2021, Eminem opened a restaurant. Do you know which song inspired it? All right, so if you go to Detroit, there is a Italian restaurant which is owned by Eminem, and it's called Mom's Spaghetti. Yes, inspired by the line from the song Lose Yourself. It was opened in 2021.
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0: All right, I've been looking at the 1 hour PM 2.5 reading. I can see in the south it is the highest. It's currently 85, which is in the elevated band.
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0: That is Faith Hill on 1FM. This is Shan here with you on a Tuesday. Any parents out there of P6 children, you might have just finished your PSLE. So my daughter has just finished. Science was the last one she had to do today. So I'm going to go see her now. She deserves a few treats. She has worked very hard this year. And the parents have been working hard as well. We all deserve a treat. So I hope you're feeling good if you are P6 parent or kid. Now, usually Phil comes in at this time, but he is on one day of leave today. So Yulin is going to be next. Yulin is with you all the way until 4 o'clock. This is 1FM.
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2: 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JJ Lin, Split Ends, Quartus, The Killers, Zara Larsson, Goo Goo Dolls, Lana Del Rey, Janet Jackson, Mark Ronson, James Arthur, and many more. 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
3: Here comes the Hot Stepper, and guess what?
4: It's as if Zeta knows the Hot Stepper is in the studio. Ooh,
5: good morning.
4: Deceive me? What?
5: Okay, I gotta get out of here. I gotta go see the bosses.
4: All right. How then. Dare you tease us with your presence? Just one talk set? Oh, okay, La. Well, you know what? You've got about one more week to just rest up, and then we will see you, hear you on Monday, 5th October.
3: Yeah, but guess what?
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5: 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I didn't say, huh? I didn't say that.
4: 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And,
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4: because you guys constantly sticking it up my...
5: No, you are super Levy. That's why.
4: No, don't you... No. Go. Go for your meeting.
3: You pick
5: the
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2: These are your news headlines. I'm Shilpa Shades. Singapore is committing another $1.45 billion towards boosting its stock market. The money will be invested in Singapore-listed shares by five fund managers, newly appointed by the Monetary Authority of Singapore. This brings the total amount committed under its stock market development program to $5.4 billion. The aim is to attract more investment and make it easier for people to buy and sell local shares. MAS Deputy Chairman Chee Hong Tat also announced a separate $20 million initiative to improve trading in smaller and mid-sized stocks. Around 80 stocks listed on the Singapore Exchange are expected to benefit. The Republic of Singapore Air Force has taken another step towards relocating Paya Lebar Air Base, with a new military runway now in use at Changi Air Base East. The first aircraft took off from the new runway yesterday. It replaces an older runway at Changi Air Base East, which is being converted for commercial flights as part of Changi Airport's expansion. The relocation of Paya Lebar Air Base is planned to begin from 2030 onwards. The move will eventually free up land for new homes, offices, factories, and parks. Indonesian police have begun questioning three men over counterfeit Singapore $10,000 notes used at Resorts World Sentosa, according to The Straits Times. The case involves an Indonesian businessman who allegedly brought 34 of the notes to Singapore during three visits in June. Some were exchanged for casino chips before they were discovered to be fake. The businessman's lawyer says his client did not know the notes were counterfeit and had received them from others. Singapore police have been in contact with their Indonesian counterparts and investigations are ongoing. Taiwan says Washington has repeatedly assured it that U.S. policy towards the island remains unchanged following last week's summit between Presidents Donald Trump and Xi Jinping. Defense Minister Wellington Koo says talks over U.S. arms sales are continuing and Taiwan has received no notification of any changes. China, which claims Taiwan as its territory, has repeatedly called for the sales to stop. President Trump previously put a proposed $14 billion U.S. arms package on hold. Taiwan is also awaiting delivery of weapons it has already ordered, including 66 F-16V fighter jets. And finally, Singapore Airlines is giving its in-flight dining menu a makeover, with more than 100 new and refreshed dishes across all cabin classes. Economy passengers can look forward to options like roasted chicken breast, while those in business class can tuck into Singapore-style prawn noodles or char siu wonton noodles. The airline has already begun rolling out the new dishes with premium wines and new tableware for its higher-end cabins coming in November. The upgrades come ahead of the launch of SIA's next-generation seats and in-flight entertainment system.
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5: A very good afternoon to you. It is just past 1 p.m. Yulin here with you covering for Phil this afternoon. I've got some great tunes to keep you awake in this post-lunch hour with some of my favorites like Cyndi Lauper and Vanessa Williams. But first, it's New Kids on the Block with Step by Step.
6: Step

0: 1FM 91.3, Good Times, Greatest Hits. And that was One in a Million by the Swedish singer-songwriter Bosson. Now, this song featured in an iconic dance scene in a movie starring Sandra Bullock. Now, do you know which movie I'm talking about? If you do, WhatsApp your answers to 8855-0913. 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

0: 1FM 91.3, Good Times, Greatest Hits. Yulin here with you, and that was Drive by Incubus. Now, earlier I asked if you could guess which movie starring Sandra Bullock featured the song by Boston, One in a Million, in an iconic dance scene. Now, Gary, Hung Chung, Derek, Ravi, and Chaser, you guessed it right. It is Miss Congeniality, where Sandra Bullock plays Gracie Hart, an FBI agent who transforms from a tomboy into a Miss United States contestant in order to go undercover for an FBI operation. And one of our listeners was saying, yeah, her favorite scene is actually the part where she has to go do some waxing, which is quite funny. This one is one of my favorite rom-coms because it features an intelligent, sassy, and fighting fit heroine who also has a soft and girly side. Now, this movie was released back in 2000, but I recently saw it again and just had such a good laugh. So if you're looking to unwind and have a good laugh this week, I recommend this action-packed rom-com. Well, coming up is Chuck Mangione with Feel So Good. But first is news and traffic.
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3: These are your news headlines. I'm Shilpa Shades. Singapore is committing another $1.45 billion towards boosting its stock market. The money will be invested in Singapore-listed shares by five fund managers newly appointed by the Monetary Authority of Singapore. This brings the total amount committed under its stock market development program to $5.4 billion. The aim is to attract more investment and make it easier for people to buy and sell local shares. MAS Deputy Chairman Chee Hong Tat also announced a separate $20 million initiative to improve trading in smaller and mid-sized stocks. Around 80 stocks listed on the Singapore Exchange are expected to benefit. The Republic of Singapore Air Force has taken another step towards relocating Paya Lebar Air Base, with a new military runway now in use at Changi Air Base East. The first aircraft took off from the new runway yesterday. It replaces an older runway at Changi Air Base East, which is being converted for commercial flights as part of Changi Airport's expansion. The relocation of Paya Lebar Air Base is planned to begin from 2030 onwards. The move will eventually free up land for new homes, offices, factories, and parks. Indonesian police have begun questioning three men over counterfeit Singapore $10,000 notes used at Resorts World Sentosa, according to the Straits Times. The case involves an Indonesian businessman who allegedly brought 34 of the notes to Singapore during three visits in June. Some were exchanged for casino chips before they were discovered to be fake. The businessman's lawyer says his client did not know the notes were counterfeit and had received them from others. Singapore police have been in contact with their Indonesian counterparts and investigations are ongoing. Taiwan says Washington has repeatedly assured it that U.S. policy towards the island remains unchanged following last week's summit between Presidents Donald Trump and Xi Jinping. Defense Minister Wellington Koo says talks over U.S. arms sales are continuing and Taiwan has received no notification of any changes. China, which claims Taiwan as its territory, has repeatedly called for the sales to stop. President Trump previously put a proposed $14 billion U.S. arms package on hold. Taiwan is also awaiting delivery of weapons it has already ordered, including 66 F-16V fighter jets. And finally, Singapore Airlines is giving its in-flight dining menu a makeover, with more than 100 new and refreshed dishes across all cabin classes. Economy passengers can look forward to options like roasted chicken breast, while those in business class can tuck into Singapore-style prawn noodles or char siu wonton noodles. The airline has already begun rolling out the new dishes with premium wines and new tableware for its higher-end cabins coming in November. The upgrades come ahead of the launch of SIA's next-generation seats and in-flight entertainment system.
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0: If you're driving on the roads, there are roadworks on the ECP towards the city after Changi. Do avoid lane 1. There are also roadworks happening on the AYE towards Tuas after Keppel Road. And finally, more roadworks happening on the ECP towards the city after Rocher Road. Do avoid lane 4. And do remember to drive safely on the roads and be gracious.
4: What's happening?
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0: 1FM 91.3, Good Times, Greatest Hits, and that was Cyndi Lauper with Time After Time. Now, speaking of time, I recently saw a movie that follows Singapore time after time from the 1930s all the way till present day. Now, this film is truly, in my opinion, and many others I'm sure, a milestone in Singaporean cinema, and it has certainly made its mark on the world stage. I mean it just took home the most prestigious animated feature film award in the whole world. They took home the Cristal at the NSC in France. Now, even Prime Minister Lawrence Wong said that it has done Singapore proud. More on that coming up soon. For now, one of my favorites, here's Vanessa Williams with Save the Best for Last. But first is weather.
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0: Weather-wise, it is mostly cloudy with a high of 32 degrees Celsius. The PSI is a 153, which is in the unhealthy band, so do try to stay indoors as much as possible.
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0: 1FM 91.3 Good Times Greatest Hits. Yulin here, and that was Kim Carnes with Betty Davis Eyes. Now, earlier I was talking about a new Singaporean feature film that has taken the world by storm. It is none other than the animated feature film The Violinist, co-written and directed by our very own homegrown talent, Irvin Han. Now, the film follows the journeys of the main character, Faye, and her childhood best friend turned romantic interest, Kai, from the time they were little kids all the way into their old age. Now, this movie spans all the way back from British colonial times through the Japanese occupation to present day. Now, first of all, you know, I really love the film because you actually get to see Singaporean landmarks in an animated film, right? I mean, we saw that with Crazy Rich Asians, but this time it's like animated, right? So, you know, it opens at the Esplanade Concert Hall and you see, you know, the lobby and everything all in animated form. And you see MBS and Baba House, which is actually that blue Peranakan mansion on Neil Road. I won't give too much away, but when you see it, you'll get what I mean. But you know, what I love most about the film was actually how it so deftly handled difficult topics and portrayed people with such nuance and honesty, which, you know, sometimes it's rare. You think, you know, an animated film is for children, but really I think it's a very emotionally mature film. Now, instead of portraying people as black or white, it leaves a lot of room for the complexities of being human. In fact, the character that impacted me the most and got me crying a lot was the character of the Japanese soldier played by actor Kazuya Tanabe, who befriends the main character of Faye. By the way, old Faye is actually voiced by our very own Tang King Hua. Yay! Anyway, that's as much as I'll share. I don't want to give too many spoilers away. All this to say is that you've really got to catch this movie in cinemas. Truly worth the watch. Oh, just a tip. You've got to bring lots and lots of tissues. Speaking from experience, you're definitely gonna need it. Coming up is the reggae, pop, and funk version of Elvis Presley's iconic song. Here's Can't Help Falling in Love by UB40.
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2: These are your news headlines. I'm Carrie Chong. A 30-year-old man has been charged over a fake crocodile photo that prompted a two-day suspension of water activities at Pandan Reservoir. Myanmar national Yelin allegedly generated the image using AI and sent it to a colleague last month. PUB subsequently received a report of a crocodile sighting, prompting a search operation by the agency and the National Parks Board. The search was called off after authorities established that the photo was fake. Ye also faces a charge of obstructing justice for allegedly deleting the image and his AI application history from his phone. Singapore is looking to grow its medical technology industry, which already employs more than 17,000 people. Speaking at the Asia-Pacific MedTech Forum today, Minister of State for Trade and Industry Gan Xiaohuang said the government will work with companies to develop new products, expand into regional markets, and equip Singaporeans with the skills needed by the industry. The sector's manufacturing output has more than tripled from $5.5 billion in 2013 to $20.3 billion in 2024. An A-Star program has also supported 9 companies in developing and bringing new medical products to market, including work on a minimally invasive surgical robot. Thai Airways has announced several flight cancellations today and tomorrow because of flooding in Bangkok and surrounding areas. For Singapore travelers, flights TG403, 404, 407 and 408 between Bangkok and Singapore are among those cancelled today. Flooding has also disrupted ground handling operations at Bangkok's Suvarnabhumi Airport, leaving some passengers waiting 5 to 6 hours for their luggage. More than 30 flights were delayed yesterday. Affected travellers are advised to check their flight status directly with the airline. AI company Anthropic is preparing to go public while warning investors that the technology itself could threaten humanity's very existence. In its IPO filing, the company behind the Claude chatbot says advanced AI models could resist attempts to shut them down, conceal information, or even display behavior resembling blackmail. It also warns that some dangerous capabilities may only become apparent after the technology has been released. Anthropic says safety research is costly, but acknowledges that it must keep developing new models to remain competitive. And finally, in Japan, Tokyo has just broken its record for the longest stretch of rainy days, with rain falling for 34 days straight. The wet spell began on August 27th, surpassing the previous record of 33 consecutive days set in 2019. Central Tokyo received 629 milliliters of rain through yesterday, nearly 3 times the average for the entire month of September. The unusually long wet spell has been caused by a combination of approaching typhoons, a stalled autumn rain front, and low pressure. And there's little relief in sight, with forecasters expecting more rain across eastern Japan until around Thursday.
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5: Welcome back. It is just past 2 on this lovely Tuesday afternoon. I hope you're having a good day so far. Yulin here with you all the way until 4 o'clock. Coming up in this hour, we have some of my favorites, Annie Lennox and Richard Marx. But first, it is Eddie Grant with Electric Avenue.

0: One of them, 91.3, Good Times, Greatest Hits, and that was Macy Gray with I Try. And I tried recently this wellness trend that has been taking over our little island. Yes, I'm talking about hot baths and cold plunges. And naturally, I had to take a dive, pun totally intended, into the health benefits of this practice and the science behind it. Now, some of the health benefits include improved blood circulation because of the pump-like effect on your blood vessels created by the contrast of hot and cold therapies. Now, the heat therapies like the sauna, the steam room, and the hot baths help with relaxation, while the cold plunge relieves muscle soreness and boosts mental alertness. The cold exposure also triggers a massive spike in neurotransmitters like dopamine and norepinephrine, improving mood and mental clarity. I just love that word, don't we? Norepinephrine, say it with me. Anyway, now that you know the health benefits, you might be thinking, okay, I'm game to try this out, but how do I go about navigating the array of therapies in a bathhouse? Like, you know, is there a sequence and what is the duration of each one? You don't want to stay too long in the heat and then become like some kind of hot pot chicken, or like, you know, stay too long in the cold and become a frozen shrimp. So anyway, coming up, I'll share some recommendations on how to navigate around these bathhouses. For now, it is Tears for Fears with Head Over Heels.
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0: 1FM 91.3 Good Times Greatest Hits. Yulin here, and that was David Foster and Olivia Newton-John with The Best of Me. Ah, so beautiful. I also believe in saving the best of ourselves for the one, right? But you know, since the one in my case is taking a while to get here, let's get back to my topic of cold plunges and hot baths. So as promised, here are some tips and tricks on how to navigate around these bathhouses. So generally, how you want to do it is you want to be alternating between the hot and the cold. We call this contrast therapy. So when you're in the hot, so whether it's like a sauna, a steam room, or a hot bath, you want to do 8 to 15 minutes, so not longer than that, because you don't want to get any kind of, like, you know, heat stroke or anything. And then when you're in the cold, you just want to do it at a very much shorter duration, from 30 seconds to 2 minutes, especially if you're just new to cold plunges. Now, the general gold standard for the hot is to start with the dry heat, which is the sauna, then the wet, which is like a steam room, and then the jacuzzi. So you would do sauna, cold plunge, steam room, cold plunge, then the jacuzzi, right? And then cold plunge if you want to end on a cold note. Now, generally, if you want to relax before bedtime, you want to end on a hot bath or a jacuzzi. But if you want to be mentally awake, say, like, you know, in the morning, or alert, then end with the cold plunge that is sure to wake you up. Do take note, however, that some individuals with health conditions may not be suitable for this type of therapy, especially if you have cardiac-related issues, some skin issues as well, all right? So please check with your doctor if you're unsure before you start any kind of therapy like this. Coming up is the Bee Gees, but first is news and traffic.
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4: These are your news headlines. I'm Carrie Chong. A 30-year-old man has been charged over a fake crocodile photo that prompted a two-day suspension of water activities at Pandan Reservoir. Myanmar national Yelin allegedly generated the image using AI and sent it to a colleague last month. PUB subsequently received a report of a crocodile sighting, prompting a search operation by the agency and the National Parks Board. The search was called off after authorities established that the photo was fake. Ye also faces a charge of obstructing justice for allegedly deleting the image and his AI application history from his phone. Singapore is looking to grow its medical technology industry, which already employs more than 17,000 people. Speaking at the Asia-Pacific MedTech Forum today, Minister of State for Trade and Industry Gan Xiaohuang said the government will work with companies to develop new products, expand into regional markets, and equip Singaporeans with the skills needed by the industry. The sector's manufacturing output has more than tripled from $5.5 billion in 2013 to $20.3 billion in 2024. An A-Star program has also supported 9 companies in developing and bringing new medical products to market, including work on a minimally invasive surgical robot. Thai Airways has announced several flight cancellations today and tomorrow because of flooding in Bangkok and surrounding areas. For Singapore travelers, flights TG403, 404, 407 and 408 between Bangkok and Singapore are among those cancelled today. Flooding has also disrupted ground handling operations at Bangkok's Suvarnabhumi Airport, leaving some passengers waiting 5 to 6 hours for their luggage. More than 30 flights were delayed yesterday. Affected travellers are advised to check their flight status directly with the airline. AI company Anthropic is preparing to go public while warning investors that the technology itself could threaten humanity's very existence. In its IPO filing, the company behind the Claude chatbot says advanced AI models could resist attempts to shut them down, conceal information, or even display behavior resembling blackmail. It also warns that some dangerous capabilities may only become apparent after the technology has been released. Anthropic says safety research is costly, but acknowledges that it must keep developing new models to remain competitive. And finally, in Japan, Tokyo has just broken its record for the longest stretch of rainy days, with rain falling for 34 days straight. The wet spell began on August 27th, surpassing the previous record of 33 consecutive days set in 2019. Central Tokyo received 629 milliliters of rain through yesterday, nearly three times the average for the entire month of September. The unusually long wet spell has been caused by a combination of approaching typhoons, a stalled autumn rain front, and low pressure. And there's little relief in sight, with forecasters expecting more rain across eastern Japan until around Thursday.
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0: If you're driving on the roads, there is a vehicle breakdown on the PIE towards Changi after Lorne Road. There's another vehicle breakdown on AYE towards the MCE after Keppel Road. Do avoid lane 4. Lastly, there's another vehicle breakdown on the BKE towards Woodlands after Bukit Panjang Road. Do remember to drive safely on the roads and be gracious.
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0: 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And that was With or Without You by U2. Ah, such a relaxing song, isn't it? Ah, my brain is so relaxed right now. Talking about brain, I have a little brainy quiz for you. Which part of the brain is responsible for executive functioning like high-level thinking, planning, and decision-making? If you know the answer, send them in to 8855-0913. Up next is Samantha Mumba with Gotta Tell You, but first is weather.
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0: Weather-wise, it is mostly cloudy with a high of 32 degrees Celsius. Now, the PSI is at 154, which is in the unhealthy band, so do try to stay indoors as much as possible.
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0: 1FM 91.3, good times, greatest hits. Yulinira, and that was Spice Girls with Stop. Well, earlier I gave you a little quiz, and the question was, which part of the brain is responsible for executive functioning, like high-level thinking, planning, and decision-making? And the answer is, it's the prefrontal cortex. In fact, it's also responsible for emotional regulation and self-control. You know, speaking about self-control, I have a very cute little story about my little nephew when he was very young, perhaps 3 or 4 years old, and my sister asked him, "Maury, do you have self-control?" And he replied, "No, but I have remote control." He's super cute and a super smarty pants. Very quick thinking, this little one. But he is not so little anymore. He's turning 10 very, very soon. Hi, Maury, if you're listening all the way from down under. The whole family is right there right now in Geelong. So hi, everyone. Anyway, coming up is... what do we have next? Let's see. Is Right Here Waiting by Richard Marx.
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3: Here comes the Hot Stepper, and guess what?
4: It's as if Zeta knows the Hot Stepper is in the studio.
5: Ooh, good morning.
4: Deceive me? What?
5: Okay, I gotta get out of here. I gotta go see the bosses.
6: All right.
4: How
6: then.
4: Dare you tease us with your presents? Just one talk set? Oh,
6: okay, la. Well, you know what? You've got about one more week to just rest up, and then we will see you, hear you on Monday, 5th October.
3: Yeah, but guess what?
6: Is waiting for the what?
3: I will be sleeping in.
5: I didn't say that, okay, Levy? I didn't say, huh? I didn't say that.
6: I don't understand why I... 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
2: These are your news headlines. I'm Carrie Chong. 39 suspected drug offenders have been arrested after the Central Narcotics Bureau uncovered drug peddling openly advertised across Telegram groups and channels. CNB says traffickers listed drugs, including cannabis, ice and ecstasy, along with their prices and payment modes such as PayNow and cryptocurrency. The arrests were made in a nationwide operation. Preliminary investigations link 19 to the same drug trafficking network. CNB says drug activities can be tracked whether they happen online or offline and warns it will take action against those involved. Singapore is committing another $1.45 billion towards boosting the stock market. The money will be invested in Singapore-listed shares by five fund managers newly appointed by the Monetary Authority of Singapore. The aim is to attract more investment and make it easier for people to buy and sell local shares. Separately, MAS has also launched a $20 million initiative to improve trading in smaller and mid-sized stocks. Around 80 stocks listed on the Singapore Exchange are expected to benefit. A 24-year-old Singaporean Muay Thai fighter has died after taking part in a tournament at the National Stadium earlier this month. The Singapore Muay Thai Association says both fighters left the ring unassisted, but one later required medical attention and was taken unconscious to hospital. The hospitalized fighter reportedly suffered a head injury and had to be warded in intensive care. Police say no foul play is suspected, but investigations are ongoing. Thai authorities say floodwaters in Bangkok could take up to three more days to clear, provided there is no further rainfall. The capital received around 32 centimeters of rain over 2 to 3 days last week, close to the usual amount for the whole of September. The flooding has also continued to disrupt operations at Suvarnabhumi Airport. Thai Airways says 34 flights were delayed yesterday, while baggage from dozens of earlier flights is still being delivered. France's largest wildfire in more than 75 years has finally been put out, 2 months after it broke out in the country's southwest. It was brought under control in early August, but had continued to smolder underground for weeks. The blaze scorched 42,000 hectares. No deaths were reported, but the fire forced around 224,000 people to evacuate as it threatened areas near Bordeaux.
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5: Good afternoon, Yulin here with you, covering for Phil today. It's almost the end of the workday, just a couple of more hours. Gambatte, you can do it! I have a list of great songs for you in this hour to take you to that finish line. Coming up, my favorites, Ryan Cambrera and Michael Jackson. But first, it is Girlfriend by Pebbles.

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0: 1FM 91.3, Good Times, Greatest Hits. And that was True by Ryan Cabrera. I love that song. Anyway, I recently saw a video where two toddler moms jumped on a trend, which got me laughing so hard. My abs had such a workout. I figured I don't need the gym anymore. Anyway, if you're feeling super stressed and need a good laugh, stay tuned to find out more about this little game and stress remedy. For now, it's The Pretenders.
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0: One of them, 91.3, Good Times, Greatest Hits. Yulin here, and that was Don't Ya by the Pussycat Dolls. Now, don't ya just want to know how to de-stress and add some laughter in your life after a rough week? Here's a fun trending game which I saw two moms playing to de-stress from being toddler moms. So basically, they were sat back to back on one of those gym vibrating plates, you know, those things where you stand upon and then you just like shake like at really very high speed, so it goes like So they sit on that thing back to back while each holding a glass of wine, trying to drink the wine without spilling it, all the while telling each other dad, or should I say mom, jokes. And needless to say, it was almost impossible, and there was a lot of laughter. And you can imagine, like, laughing while sitting on the vibrating gym plate. They started to sound more like kookaburras, or should I say cuckoo-burras, because they did sound a bit cuckoo by the end of it, if you ask me. Now just have a listen.
1: My toddler ate a pack of crayons. He's really showing his true colors.
2: My toddler refuses nap today. He's resisting arrest.
0: All right, that was a little bit of a immersive experience into the Australian flora and fauna there. Anyway, some of their mom jokes were actually pretty good, in my opinion. Here's one that I quite like. My toddler ate a pack of crayons. He's really showing his true colors. And here's another one. My toddler wanted to draw on a wall, and I said, we needed to draw a line somewhere. Last but not least, my toddler is obsessed with the vacuum cleaner. It really sucks. Well, so if you ever need to de-stress, moms, you know just what to do. Just shake it off, all right? Coming up is Peaches and Herbs with Reunited, but first is the news and traffic.
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5: These are your news headlines. I'm Carrie Chong. 39 suspected drug offenders have been arrested after the Central Narcotics Bureau uncovered drug peddling openly advertised across Telegram groups and channels. CNB says traffickers listed drugs, including cannabis, ice and ecstasy, along with their prices and payment modes such as PayNow and cryptocurrency. The arrests were made in a nationwide operation. Preliminary investigations link 19 to the same drug trafficking network. CNB says drug activities can be tracked whether they happen online or offline, and warns it will take action against those involved. Singapore is committing another $1.45 billion towards boosting the stock market. The money will be invested in Singapore-listed shares by five fund managers newly appointed by the Monetary Authority of Singapore. The aim is to attract more investment and make it easier for people to buy and sell local shares. Separately, MAS has also launched a $20 million initiative to improve trading in smaller and mid-sized stocks. Around 80 stocks listed on the Singapore Exchange are expected to benefit. A 24-year-old Singaporean Muay Thai fighter has died after taking part in a tournament at the National Stadium earlier this month. The Singapore Muay Thai Association says both fighters left the ring unassisted, but one later required medical attention and was taken unconscious to hospital. The hospitalized fighter reportedly suffered a head injury and had to be warded in intensive care. Police say no foul play is suspected, but investigations are ongoing. Thai authorities say floodwaters in Bangkok could take up to three more days to clear, provided there is no further rainfall. The capital received around 32 centimeters of rain over 2 to 3 days last week, close to the usual amount for the whole of September. The flooding has also continued to disrupt operations at Suvarnabhumi Airport. Thai Airways says 34 flights were delayed yesterday, while baggage from dozens of earlier flights is still being delivered. France's largest wildfire in more than 75 years has finally been put out, 2 months after it broke out in the country's southwest. It was brought under control in early August, but had continued to smolder underground for weeks. The blaze scorched 42,000 hectares. No deaths were reported, but the fire forced around 224,000 people to evacuate as it threatened areas near Bordeaux.
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0: Now, for those of you who are driving on the roads, there's a vehicle breakdown on the AYE towards Tuas at Benoi Road exit. There is also roadworks happening on the KJE towards the BKE after Sungai Tengah Road. Avoid lane 4. There's also an accident on Boon Lay Way towards the city after Jurong Town Hall. Do avoid lane 1 and do remember to be gracious on the roads and drive safely.
3: Throwback. Bring that back. Break it down. A 1FM throwback.

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0: 1FM 91.3, Good Times, Greatest Hits. And that was Human Nature by Michael Jackson. Talking about human nature, we have both the good and bad in us, don't we? And in fact, this year, the Straits Times is looking for the good in people. You know that quiet magic in ordinary people who just do good in the world? Not the loudest voices necessarily, but the quiet, steady ones. Maybe it's the person who donated his liver to a baby girl he's never met. Or maybe it's someone who paid for a stranger's groceries. Ever had that happen to you? Anyway, people who make Singapore just a little kinder and braver. 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
0: Weather-wise, it is cloudy with a high of 32 degrees Celsius. The PSI is currently at 153, which is in the unhealthy band, so do try to avoid outdoor activities as much as possible.
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0: 1FM 91.3, Good Times, Greatest Hits. Yulin here, and that was Jay Giles Band with a Centerfold. And before that, you were listening to If I Let You Go by Westlife. Well, on that note, I'm afraid it is time to let you go because it is almost 4 o'clock and I'll be handing you over to Carol shortly. It was lovely to keep your company this afternoon. This is Yulin signing out.
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2: This is coming out from China when quite recently there was a really awful sort of animated movie. 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
2: These are your news headlines. I'm Carrie Chong. Singapore supports 7 in 10 recommendations made by UN member states in a periodic review of the country's human rights record. The 243 recommendations adopted include measures to advance women's empowerment and strengthen protections for people with disabilities, migrant workers, and low-income groups. Singapore does not support 99 recommendations, including 22 on the death penalty and 12 concerning freedom of speech, expression, and assembly. Speaking on the outcome, Singapore's UN representative in Geneva, Jayaratnam, says the country believes progress on human rights should always be measured by tangible outcomes for its people. The UN's Universal Periodic Review examines each member state's human rights records every 5 years. Haze conditions remain unhealthy across Singapore this afternoon. At 2 p.m., the 24-hour PSI in central Singapore was 165, followed by the west at 150, the east at 139, the south at 129, and the north at 109. Fine particle pollution was also elevated in the east and west regions. When air quality is at unhealthy levels, authorities advise people to reduce prolonged or strenuous outdoor activities, while vulnerable groups should minimize or avoid such activities. Indonesian police have begun questioning three men in relation to a case here involving counterfeit Singapore $10,000 notes. It involves an Indonesian businessman who allegedly brought 34 notes to Singapore during three visits in June. Some were exchanged for casino chips at Resorts World Sentosa before being found to be fake. The businessman's lawyer says his client received the notes from others and did not know they were counterfeit. Singapore stopped issuing $10,000 and $1,000 banknotes in 2014 and 2021, respectively, to mitigate money laundering and terrorism financing risks. Vietnam police have arrested three people for alleged terrorism and sabotage. The three, including Norwegian and Australian nationals of Vietnamese descent, were arrested while allegedly crossing illegally from Cambodia into Vietnam. The Ministry of Public Security says they admitted to being members of Vietan, a U.S.-based pro-democracy group designated a terrorist organization by Vietnam. The men are also accused of forging seals and documents. Vietan claims two were abducted in Cambodia and forcibly taken to Vietnam, but Cambodian authorities say they have no information about the arrests. In South Korea, a government survey has found that around half of children began using smartphones before the age of two. The largest group, about 37%, started at 12 to 23 months old, while more than 1 in 10 started before their first birthday. The survey involved 400 children aged 2 to 5. Experts generally recommend limiting sedentary screen time for young children, with World Health Organization recommendations being none for those under two and no more than an hour daily for children aged 2 to 4.
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6: Hey, good afternoon and happy Tuesday. And well done to all the PSLE parents if today was the last paper for your kiddo. Freedom! Carol with you to celebrate all the way till 8 o'clock. And coming up on the show today, going to be sending you over to Camellia Tiba for a tea date for two worth $100. Also, a fitness package from Ground Zero up for grabs as well. And I've just grabbed our friend Yulin for a little while. She is hanging back for a few moments because Yulin...
7: Yes.
6: I have a burning question to ask you.
7: Ooh, what is it?
6: It's too hot to handle right now. All right, so hang back for a little bit. And coming up shortly, also music from Janet Jackson and Christina Aguilera. For now, though, let's kick things off with Survivor. It's Eye of the Tiger.

0: question for you, girl.
1: Yes.
0: So you're kind of new to our family. We had our 1FM party, our 90s party, like a couple of weeks ago. And people were like, who's that girl? Who's that girl? I said, that's our newbie, Yulin.
1: Yes.
0: And you were introducing yourself as Baby Chu for some reason.
1: Yeah, because, you know, Philip has been my mentor to train me in this whole DJing thing.
0: Right. Okay, so we're very curious about Yulin. We have some questions. Now, I asked you to stay back for a little bit because today is something known as Broadway Musicals Day. And I know when you're not on air, you are actually an actress, right? And
1: yes.
0: Do you do musicals?
1: I have done musicals. I would say I'm more of an actor who can sing, but I'm not like super trained in singing, so I wouldn't say that's my specialty.
0: But you have an amazing singing voice.
1: Aww.
0: Like, you did a little Whitney thing at our retro party and I was like, what? Girl God, vocal chops. Oh my.
1: Thank you.
0: So, like, have you considered? I feel like there is something and some untapped potential there.
1: Oh, I think I've definitely had a very interesting relationship with my voice, kind of a love-hate relationship. I've always wanted to sing, but kind of feel like I'm not very good at it. But you're right, maybe I should just tap that potential a bit more.
0: You know, people like, you know, Sarah Brightman?
1: Mm-hmm.
0: So I had a chance to interview her some years ago, and, you know, she's been in musicals like Cats and all that. And she's been performing for like decades. And I asked her if she still does like vocal training and workshops as an attending, you know, not giving. She says, yes, I do it every day. I'm like, what? She's like, yeah, it's like a race, right? You have to keep training. If you don't, you kind of lose your ability to do so. And I was very impressed by that. So hopefully that inspires you somehow.
1: Mm-hmm.
0: Not that I think you need any training, but, you know.
1: Well, it's definitely a muscle,
0: do
1: right?
0: Do what you want with that.
1: Yeah.
0: But okay, so tell me, if you've been in musicals,
1: mm-hmm.
0: and what was something that stood out? What kind of musicals are we talking about here?
1: So at my very first ever performance on stage, I was cast as Dora the Explorer.
0: What?
1: The musical in Brisbane in Australia. I was living there at that time.
0: Mm.
1: Yes, and I was the only brown-looking human being so that could maybe perform. But I was so nervous because it was my first time ever on stage. And I remember I started to have a tummy ache. I didn't know that tummy aches were like, you know, a result of being nervous as well. And then during intermission, I was like, I can't do this. I need to get off. And then, you know, there was no one else. There was no one to study. So I was like, I just sold it through and I realized it was just nerves.
0: Good girl, you did it. So how was it? How long did you play Dora the Explorer?
1: Quite long. It was a long run. Like, I think more than a month.
0: Okay.
1: Every day.
0: How old were you when you were Dora? My goodness.
1: I was 22.
0: 22. But you have a very youthful looking face,
1: thanks.
0: I gotta say.
1: Thanks.
0: What is... Okay, but you've also been in the acting space. What's kind of different about being in a musical as compared to being in a play?
1: Well, I would say the musicals I've been in have been more children's musicals, so they're a lot more upbeat and energetic, whereas like a play is a bit more serious, but also just technically what's required of an actor or a musical theatre performer physically is next level in many ways, because you have to sing, so that's a lot of breath support while you are also panting from a lack of oxygen because you're dancing and singing, I mean, and acting at the same time. So I think in general, I wouldn't say for sure, but in general, I think musical theatre performers are really pushed to the max physically, whereas I think a lot of street acting plays a lot more emotional depth that's required, so you need to go to places in your heart and your mind, so that's another kind of challenge that,
0: yeah,
1: you know.
0: Yeah. Are you the method kind of actor?
1: No, I wouldn't say I'm method. My teachers specifically taught me more of the outside in approach, but I think you need to go both ways, you know, outside in and inside out to find the sweet
0: spot. You gotta tap into something, man.
1: Correct.
0: Okay, I'm curious about your favorite musical, your favorite Broadway musical. We'll come back and we'll talk about that in just a bit. Meanwhile, if you're tuned in, welcome to the show. Now, I have a question for you as well. What everyday Singapore problem deserves its own Broadway musical? For me, it would be driving on the roads. And the musical would be, the musical item would be, why can't you give way? You know? I would have been signaling for like the past 100 meters and people are just zipping by me. Okay, so have a little think about that. Drop me a WhatsApp, 88550913.
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1: Yeah. Janet Jackson and Runaway here on 1FM 91.3. And yes, hopefully almost time for you to run away from work on this Tuesday. Carol with you, and hanging back in the studio for a little bit is Yulin, our newest member to the 1FM fam. So Yulin, yeah, we were just talking about Broadway musicals because today is Broadway Musicals Day. And do you have a favorite since you're an actress and you've been in musicals?
2: Mm-hmm. Yeah. Does it have to be a Broadway, or can it be off-Broadway, or can it be an animated film?
1: Up to you.
2: Okay. Back in 2017, I saw this off-Broadway one in Toronto, actually. It was so obscure. I just, like, stumbled upon it on the day that I was there. It's called Life After. It's about this 15-year-old girl who is grieving the death of her late father. And then she finds out during the grieving process that he was actually having an affair with her mentor at school. So she the story is really her struggling between forgiveness and love, really. And I think that's a topic that I think most of us can relate after we've lived long enough.
0: That sounds kind of heavy, you know, for a musical.
2: It is pretty heavy. It is. Sorry, that was too heavy. But on a bright note, I do like Moana.
1: Okay.
2: Yeah.
1: All right. One musical that I thoroughly loved is Mary Poppins, actually. And it's a musical that has not been to Singapore. Prior to that, it was actually Wicked. Because all the songs are really cool, really love Wicked. And then I went to Australia and I caught Mary Poppins and poof, just blew me away. You know that supercalifragilistic? Mm-hmm. That scene is amazing to watch on stage. So good. And I'm just keeping my fingers crossed that one day it will land here in Singapore. So if you ever get a chance, go watch it, okay?
2: Okay.
1: But Moana, the musical, is that the movie?
2: Well, no, it's not the musical, but the movie. I mean, a lot of Disney films are actually musicals. And I think it's I really like Moana. You know, she always wants to go in the sea, get out, run away.
1: I wonder if you can get cast as Moana.
2: I did think about that.
1: I mean, Dora the Explorer and Moana kind of look alike, you know?
2: Yeah, but nowadays they're all being very strict with the right, you know, ethnicity. So I don't think I can.
1: Okay. All right. On a different note, what everyday Singapore problem deserves its own Broadway musical number, you think?
2: Wow, you're going to throw me this kind of question.
1: Is it something to do with chopping? Is it something to do with queuing up or people being very kepo? Or,
2: yeah, I think
1: PSLE, for example, all the stress about over education.
2: Should write one about the people on the road honking and not giving way and changing lanes.
1: Why are you so like that? Yeah. I think you know
2: there's a song. 1, 2, 3, go. Why you so like that? Why you so like that?
1: That should be my horn. I want that to play when I honk someone. All right, thanks, Yulin.
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2: These are your news headlines. I'm Carrie Chong. Singapore supports 7 in 10 recommendations made by UN member states in a periodic review of the country's human rights record. The 243 recommendations adopted include measures to advance women's empowerment and strengthen protections for people with disabilities, migrant workers, and low-income groups. Singapore does not support 99 recommendations, including 22 on the death penalty and 12 concerning freedom of speech, expression, and assembly. Speaking on the outcome, Singapore's UN representative in Geneva, Jayaratnam, says the country believes progress on human rights should always be measured by tangible outcomes for its people. The UN's Universal Periodic Review examines each member state's human rights records every 5 years. Haze conditions remain unhealthy across Singapore this afternoon. At 2 p.m., the 24-hour PSI in central Singapore was 165, followed by the west at 150, the east at 139, the south at 129, and the north at 109. Fine particle pollution was also elevated in the east and west regions. When air quality is at unhealthy levels, authorities advise people to reduce prolonged or strenuous outdoor activities, while vulnerable groups should minimize or avoid such activities. Indonesian police have begun questioning three men in relation to a case here involving counterfeit Singapore $10,000 notes. It involves an Indonesian businessman who allegedly brought 34 notes to Singapore during three visits in June. Some were exchanged for casino chips at Resorts World Sentosa before being found to be fake. The businessman's lawyer says his client received the notes from others and did not know they were counterfeit. Singapore stopped issuing $10,000 and $1,000 banknotes in 2014 and 2021, respectively, to mitigate money laundering and terrorism financing risks. Vietnam police have arrested three people for alleged terrorism and sabotage. The three, including Norwegian and Australian nationals of Vietnamese descent, were arrested while allegedly crossing illegally from Cambodia into Vietnam. The Ministry of Public Security says they admitted to being members of Vietan, a U.S.-based pro-democracy group designated a terrorist organization by Vietnam. The men are also accused of forging seals and documents. Vietan claims two were abducted in Cambodia and forcibly taken to Vietnam, but Cambodian authorities say they have no information about the arrests. In South Korea, a government survey has found that around half of children began using smartphones before the age of two. The largest group, about 37%, started at 12 to 23 months old, while more than 1 in 10 started before their first birthday. The survey involved 400 children aged 2 to 5. Experts generally recommend limiting sedentary screen time for young children, with World Health Organization recommendations being none for those under two and no more than an hour daily for children aged 2 to 4.
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3: Look out for an accident on the AYE towards the MCE after Pioneer. You want to avoid Lane 2. On Boon Lay Way towards the city after Jurong Town Hall Road, accident there as well. Avoid Lane 1. And in the KPE Tunnel towards the ECP, look out for a breakdown after Airport Road. That's all I have for you. Do drive safe.
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0: Lisa Stansfield. She must be one tired lady after going around the world. 4:48 on a Tuesday. Carol with you. Let's check in on the weather.
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0: It is mostly cloudy and temperatures will keep between 25 and 34 degrees Celsius. The 24-hour PSI, however, not doing so great. It's currently between 108 to 161. The lowest being in the north and the highest of 161 is in the central region. And if you are in a vulnerable group, you're elderly, pregnant, or kids, those with chronic heart or lung disease, you're advised to minimize or avoid prolonged and strenuous outdoor activities and wear a mask.
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0: Falaz, and there she goes here on 1FM 91.3. Good afternoon, it's Carol with you on the Escapade, and hopefully it's almost time for you to get on out of the office, head on home, go have some me time. Meanwhile, let's have a little fun, tickle your brain bone with some drive time trivia. Now, according to the Scientific American, which is a kind of scientific journal or magazine, up to 10% of people around the world, they don't practice this, okay? Lots of us do it when it comes to doing something physical, but 10% of people around the world don't do it. Okay, what do you think it is? A, hugging, B, shaking hands, C, lip kissing, or D, saying I love you. Okay, 10% of people around the world don't do one of these. Which one is it? A, B, C, or D? Have a little think and get in touch. 88550913. And do stay. Coming up shortly, a quick check on news and traffic. Then back with a cool prize from Camellia Tiba worth $100.
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5: Good morning.
4: Deceive me? What?
5: Okay, I gotta get out of here. I gotta go see the bosses.
3: All right.
4: How
3: then.
4: Dare you tease us with your presence? Just one talk set? Oh,
3: okay, love. Well, you know what? You've got about one more week to just rest up, and then we will see you, hear you on Monday, 5th October.
4: Yeah, but guess what?
3: Is waiting for the what?
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5: 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I didn't say, huh? 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
3: 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And,
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3: and you guys constantly sticking it up my...
5: No, you are super Levy. 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
3: No, don't you... No, no. Go. Go for your meeting.
4: You fine.
5: See ya.
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0: Look out for an accident on the PIE towards Changi after Bukit Timah Road. TPE towards PIE, a breakdown after Elias Road. ECP towards City, a breakdown at Marine Parade exit. AYE towards Tuas, a breakdown after Pioneer. And on the AYE towards CMCE, there's also an accident after Pioneer. You want to avoid lane 2, drive safe.
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7: These are your news headlines. I'm Carrie Chong. A Singapore study has found that even small increases in fine particle air pollution are associated with more emergency department visits for asthma and chronic lung disease. Such visits rose 3.2% for every 10 microgram increase in PM2.5 above the World Health Organization's reference level. For asthma specifically, the increase was 4.4%. The health impact was also not immediate, becoming apparent only over the following 2 days. Researchers say the findings support taking early precautions and using real-time air quality data to prepare for increases in respiratory cases. Haze conditions remain unhealthy across Singapore this afternoon. At 3 p.m., the 24-hour PSI was 164 in the central region, 148 in the west, 138 in the east, 127 in the south, and 108 in the north. Fine particle pollution, as indicated by 1 hour PM2.5 readings, was also elevated in the east, west, and south regions. When air quality is at unhealthy levels, authorities advise people to reduce prolonged or strenuous outdoor activities, while vulnerable groups should minimize or avoid them. A 30-year-old man has been charged over a fake crocodile photo that prompted a 2-day suspension of water activities at Pandan Reservoir. Myanmar national Ye Lin allegedly generated the image using AI and sent it to a colleague. PUB subsequently received a report of a crocodile sighting, prompting a search operation. The search was called off after authorities established the photo was fake. Ye also faces a charge of obstructing justice for allegedly deleting the image and his AI application history from his phone. Malaysia's Transport Minister Anthony Look says his resignation from cabinet will take effect when former Prime Minister Najib Razak returns home to begin house arrest. He said he hand-delivered his resignation letter yesterday to Prime Minister Anwar Ibrahim, who asked him to continue in the role for now. Mr. Look said he would do so, setting the time frame for his continued tenure as the day Najib returns home. The minister announced his decision to quit last week in protest against the decision to allow Najib to serve the remainder of his sentence under house arrest, subject to paying a 50 million ringgit fine. Tokyo has broken its record for the longest stretch of rainy days, with rain falling for 34 days straight. The wet spell, which began on August 27th, surpassed the previous 33-day record set in 2019 by one day. Central Tokyo received 629 millilitres of rain through yesterday, nearly three times the average for the entire month of September. Authorities say the unusually long wet spell was caused by a combination of approaching typhoons, a stalled autumn rain front, and low pressure.
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0: Hey, good evening. Carol here to help you bust on out of the office and get you home. Thanks so much for joining us. And coming up on the show today, how'd you like to score? A tea date for two with $100 courtesy of Camellia Tea Bar. That's coming up shortly. Meanwhile, in Drive Time Trivia, up to 10% of people around the world don't practice what? Okay, do you think it's A, hugging, B, shaking hands, C, lip kissing, or D, saying I love you? Lots of guesses for hugging as well as saying I love you. But you know what? That's not the answer, actually. So have another think and get in touch. 88550913 on WhatsApp. As you do, it's music from Swing Out Sister and Breakout.

0: Mary Jane Girls and In My House here on 1FM 91.3. How's it going on this Tuesday evening? Carol with you, around about 5:17. So much to learn and discover from reading a scientific journal or magazine. And one by the name of Scientific American found that up to 10% of people around the world don't practice this when it comes to physical displays of affection. Do you think it's A, hugging, B, shaking hands, C, lip kissing, or is it D, saying I love you? Now, there are lots of guesses for hugging and saying I love you, but if you guessed C, lip kissing, absolutely correct. The magazine found that some cultures historically viewed mouth-to-mouth kissing as inappropriate or even disturbing, and it cites examples including Finnish groups and some communities in Mongolia and China. Pretty interesting, huh? Something that seems so normal to us can be taboo in other cultures, which is a wonderful reminder for us to always respect the cultures or the local traditions of countries that we visit. All right, hopefully you had fun with that one. Now do stay. Coming up shortly, music from Madonna and also a cool prize from Camellia Tiba worth $100.
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2: Let the memory live on as Cats, the musical, arrives in Singapore in just a few weeks. 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
2: On the roads, to look out for an accident on Holland Road away from Portsdown and Still Road South. After Queensway, you want to avoid lanes 2 and 3. AYE towards the MCE, there's been an accident after Pioneer, avoid lane 2. And we've also got a breakdown on the PIE towards Tuas at the BKE exit, and on the PIE towards Tuas, a breakdown as well after Stevens. Keep calm, drive safe.
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0: 1FM 91.3, that is Madonna and Secret. Incidentally, she recently came away with 7 awards at the 2026 MTV VMAs, which was held on Sunday. And these included awards for Artist of the Year, Best Collaboration with Sabrina Carpenter, Best Dance, Best Long Form Video, and Best Album for Confessions 2. And she also delivered a very heartfelt thank you speech. Here is what she had to say.
1: I really want you to know that I spent the last year and a half finding myself, believing in myself, and really making the music that I wanted to make. And to me, that really is the definition of being an artist. And my hope for all of you here tonight is that you spend the next year or the next 10 years or what, the rest of your life doing the same, finding yourself and believing in yourself.
0: That is the Queen of Pop, Madonna, taking the crown for Artist of the Year 42 years after performing at the very first MTV Video Music Awards in 1984. Do you remember watching it or hearing about it? And this, incidentally, was her 22nd career VMA as well. Well done, Madonna.
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9: These are your news headlines. I'm Kerry Chong. A Singapore study has found that even small increases in fine particle air pollution are associated with more emergency department visits for asthma and chronic lung disease. Such visits rose 3.2% for every 10 microgram increase in PM2.5 above the World Health Organization's reference level. For asthma specifically, the increase was 4.4%. The health impact was also not immediate, becoming apparent only over the following 2 days. Researchers say the findings support taking early precautions and using real-time air quality data to prepare for increases in respiratory cases. Haze conditions remain unhealthy across Singapore this afternoon. At 3 p.m., the 24-hour PSI was 164 in the central region, 148 in the west, 138 in the east, 127 in the south, and 108 in the north. Fine particle pollution, as indicated by 1 hour PM2.5 readings, was also elevated in the east, west, and south regions. When air quality is at unhealthy levels, authorities advise people to reduce prolonged or strenuous outdoor activities, while vulnerable groups should minimize or avoid them. A 30-year-old man has been charged over a fake crocodile photo that prompted a 2-day suspension of water activities at Pandan Reservoir. Myanmar national Ye Lin allegedly generated the image using AI and sent it to a colleague. PUB subsequently received a report of a crocodile sighting, prompting a search operation. The search was called off after authorities established the photo was fake. Ye also faces a charge of obstructing justice for allegedly deleting the image and his AI application history from his phone. Malaysia's Transport Minister Anthony Lok says his resignation from cabinet will take effect when former Prime Minister Najib Razak returns home to begin house arrest. He said he hand-delivered his resignation letter yesterday to Prime Minister Anwar Ibrahim, who asked him to continue in the role for now. Mr. Lok said he would do so, setting the time frame of his continued tenure as the day Najib returns home. The minister announced his decision to quit last week in protest against the decision to allow Najib to serve the remainder of his sentence under house arrest, subject to paying a 50 million ringgit fine. Tokyo has broken its record for the longest stretch of rainy days, with rain falling for 34 days straight. The wet spell, which began on August 27th, surpassed the previous 33-day record set in 2019 by 1 day. Central Tokyo received 629 millilitres of rain through yesterday, nearly 3 times the average for the entire month of September. Authorities say the unusually long wet spell was caused by a combination of approaching typhoons, a stalled autumn rain front, and low pressure.
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0: Look out for an accident on Holland Road away from Portsdown after Queensway. Avoid lanes 2 and 3. AYE towards MCE accident after Pioneer. You want to avoid lane 2. We've also got a breakdown on the PIE towards Tuas at BKE exit, and a breakdown on PIE towards Tuas after Stevens. Drive safe.
3: Legends never die, and neither do they.

It's our throwback tune for this hour. Rose Royce and Wishing on a Star. That one going out to Juan, who is a big fan of the song. I hope you enjoyed it on this Tuesday evening. Thanks so much for having us on. It's Carol with you. Now, if you frequently travel by Singapore Airlines, you'll be glad to know that they are going to be rolling out more than 100 new and refreshed dishes across all cabin classes, including new appetizers, mains, and desserts. And passengers in suites, first and business class will also get new wine labels and spirits with meals served on newly designed serviceware. And here are some of the dishes that you can look forward to. In economy, you can enjoy some roasted chicken breast with black pepper sauce, lentil rice and roasted cashews, oriental style fish with yellow bean sauce, Asian greens and rice. There's also tandoor roasted paneer. In premium economy, Irish lamb stew with buttered cabbage and chicken stroganoff. Ooh, that sounds yummy. In business class, retro meets modern prawn cocktail, char siu wonton noodles. I like the sound of that. Although I wish, can you just introduce that in economy as well? There's also Singapore-style prawn noodle soup. And in first class and suites, poached Maine lobster with champagne sauce. What? Beef short rib sambal pechik with nasi kerabu. Oh, that sounds amazing. Lobster royale and citrus marinated lobster as well. Sous vide chicken thigh roulade. Just to name a few, okay? That sounds amazing. That is actually getting me quite hungry. So this is apparently going to be rolling out from 7th November 2026, okay? And I'm curious, though, if the airlines, or any airline, by the way, could let you choose any food you wanted before a flight, no matter how weird, what would you order? For some reason, I always just want a good burger and fries and a milkshake. 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It just puts me in a holiday mood. 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

0: 91.3, Crystal Waters and Gypsy Woman. I'm going out to Prem, who just got in touch via WhatsApp. Sing along. La-da-da-da, la-da-dee, la-da-da. So fun, huh? 5:47, welcome to The Escapade. It's Carol with you. So SIA is going to be introducing some new meals this November. And I'm curious, if you could have any food delivered to your seat, okay, what are you going to be ordering? No menu, no rules. What would your ultimate in-flight meal be? Some interesting entries. We hear from Gummit, who says, you know what? SQ should allow the economy class people to upgrade to a classier meal, because I won the poached lobster in champagne sauce from first class when I'm traveling out, and a char siu wonton mee with lots of chili on my way home. You make a good point. We should be able to pay for a meal upgrade, right? Like, why not? I mean, I paid for my seat. I should be able to pay for something that's already on the plane. Okay, so good point there. And then we also hear from Mark MC, who says, I want some prawn mee soup from Ta Tong. I said, well, they actually do have prawn noodle soup in business class on SIA, but he says, but it's not Ta Tong. It has to be that one. Okay. And we hear from Derek, who says, I would like some caviar, some cheese, some wine and carrot cake. Ooh, I would love some curry. What is it about traveling? When we're going out, I don't mind having like a Western meal, like a steak or a stroganoff or something. But when I'm coming back, I always want my local food, like chicken rice or satay. Why is that? Is it to kind of like prep my mind to be back home in Singapore? I don't know. It just feels like home, right? Especially on SIA, you have the local meal. So good. All right, not too late for you to chime in. 8855-0913. If you could request for your dream in-flight meal, no matter how weird, what would you be choosing? Okay, 8855-0913 on WhatsApp can lead you to a cool prize from Camellia Tiba worth $100.
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0: Alrighty, weather-wise, it is mostly cloudy and temperatures will keep between 25 and 34 degrees Celsius. The 24-hour PSI is in the unhealthy range of 107 to 157. Do reduce your time outdoors and avoid prolonged and strenuous outdoor activities and wear a mask.
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0: Alrighty, on the roads, do look out for an accident on Holland Road, away from Portsdown. After Queensway, avoid lanes 2 and 3. PIE towards Tuas, a breakdown after Stevens, and also a breakdown at the BKE exit. Do drive safe.
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0: 1FM 91.3 Hall & Oates, and I can go for that. How's it going on this Tuesday evening? It's Carol with you. Now, here's today's question, because we're just talking about how SIA is going to be introducing some new dishes come November, and if you could literally order anything before a flight, what would you choose to have delivered to your seat? Some interesting responses. Keith says, "Hi, Carol. I would love for SQ to serve a mini sampler of the destination's street food and drinks so we can start preparing our hearts, stomachs, and taste buds before we even land. And on the way home, Singapore's hawkers' greatest hits, you know, like chicken rice, laksa, satay, char kway teow. At 30,000 feet, who needs a Michelin star when we have a hawker center in the sky?" I like the idea of that. Sean has an interesting concept. He says, "Better to have a vending machine to cater to passengers' needs." Especially since we have vending machines all around the island these days, serving up all sorts of interesting things. Yeah, why not a vending machine in the sky? Why not? You say you can pick your own satay or laksa, chicken rice, biryani, prata, Hokkien mee. Ooh la la, I like the idea of that as well. And then Mark MC got in touch to say, "If it's Western food, I wouldn't mind a 9-piece McNuggets meal or even a Shake Shack burger delivered to my seat." Xiang Ling is going with a local meal. She says, "I would really like a good plate of char kway teow with wok hei and lots of lard and spicy sambal chili, because hey, what's char kway teow without the lard? It'll make me miss Singapore food less while I'm away." Okay, alright, lovely thoughts there. Not too late for you to send me what you think would make a great in-flight meal, because doesn't matter, sky's the limit, literally. 8855-0913 on WhatsApp could lead you to a cool prize from Camellia Tea Bar worth $100.
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4: Look out for an accident on the AYE towards the MCE at Jalan Boon Lay exit. We've also got an accident on Holland Road away from Portsdown after Queensway. Avoid lanes 2 and 3. PIE towards Tuas, a breakdown at the BKE exit. And on the PIE towards Changi, there is a breakdown after Pioneer Road North. Avoid lane 5, drive safe.
0: 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Shake it off with Carol on the Escapade. 1FM 91.3.
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6: These are your news headlines. I'm Carrie Chong. A new one-stop centre for digestive health has opened at Woodlands Hospital. The centre will screen and treat conditions ranging from acid reflux and constipation to cancers of the stomach, bowel, liver and pancreas. Earlier this year, health authorities said northern residents exercise less and had higher than average diabetes and hypertension rates. The centre is part of efforts to improve healthcare for more than 500,000 northern residents, with the region the first to receive additional support, including longer operating hours at community health posts, programmes for those at risk, and specialist supported care. People with physical or hearing impairments will be able to bring assistance dogs into eateries from November 1st, expanding the support beyond the visually impaired. Authorities say these dogs will be allowed in dining areas and toilets at licensed retail food businesses. They must be leashed, kept under control, and prevented from causing a nuisance or damage. They also cannot be fed on the premises except at pet cafes. Assistance dogs usually wear a harness, vest, or other equipment displaying the words service dog or working dog. Two people accused of abusing their domestic workers in separate cases have been charged with assault. Court documents allege the two victims were assaulted repeatedly, including being slapped, kicked, and hit with household objects. 76-year-old Tae Seok King faces 13 charges, including 10 counts of assault. Separately, 40-year-old Muhammad Azwan Suhaimi faces 3 assault charges. Each assault charge involving a domestic worker carries a maximum penalty of 6 years in jail, a $10,000 fine, or both. Thai authorities say floodwaters in Bangkok could take up to 3 more days to clear, provided there is no further rainfall. The capital received around 32 centimetres of rain over 2 to 3 days last week, close to the usual amount for the whole of September. The flooding has also continued to disrupt operations at Suvarnabhumi Airport. Thai Airways says 34 flights were delayed yesterday, while baggage from dozens of earlier flights is still being delivered. An Israeli airstrike has killed the head of Hamas's armed wing in northern Gaza. Hamas has confirmed the death of Izz el-Din Elbek in the strike, which medics said hit an apartment building in Gaza City. Israel says he was involved in planning attacks and recruiting militants. It also says Hamas has been rearming and launching attacks in violation of an October ceasefire. Hamas denies the claims and accuses Israel of undermining the deal, under which Israeli airstrikes have continued despite the ceasefire.
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4: Happy Tuesday, Carol with you, and we've yet to give away that lovely prize from Camellia Tea House worth $100. All for simply chiming in and tell me, if the sky was the limit, you could order any meal on a flight, what would you be picking? Sadie Jane says, for some reason today I am craving vade, so if I were flying today, I'd want the prawn, the ikan bilis, the chili vades, piping hot, please. You know what? That is actually a good suggestion because it takes up less space on your tray table, which is so teeny tiny these days, right? You just feel like it has to balance on your lap or on your stomach somehow when you're eating that meal. So not too late for you to chime in, 88550913 for your chance to win a $100 tea date for two from Camellia Tea Bar. Meanwhile, let's get things going with you two. Wow, they've been singing and performing for 50 years. Here is Pride in the name of

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1: It's time to shake it off.
2: Good evening. Welcome to The Escapade. Here's a little thought for the road. Now, don't wait for the perfect moment. Make this moment count, because sometimes we spend so much time waiting for the right time, the right opportunity, the right circumstances that we forget we're already living the moment we were waiting for. Maybe things aren't perfect right now. Maybe you don't have everything figured out, but you can still take the next step. You know, make the phone call, say the thing, start something new, or simply appreciate where you are today. You don't need a perfect moment, you just need to make this one count. So turn up the music, take a breath, and keep going.

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3: Alrighty, on the roads, do look out for a breakdown on the PIE towards Tuas after Pioneer Road North. TPE towards SLE, a vehicle breakdown at the SLE BKE exit. On the KJE towards the BKE, there's an accident at the BKE PIE exit. That's all I have for you. Do drive safe.
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0: 1FM 91.3, Good Times Greatest Hits. Good evening and welcome to the Escape. It's Carol with you. So imagine you're leaving for a flight and you can order any meal to your seat. While you're on your flight, what will you be ordering to your seat? Nobilia says, well, if the sky's the limit, why not a banana flambe or bomb Alaska right in front of me? Okay, perhaps I forgot to mention that safety, okay, take into account the safety aspect of your flight. I think an open flame on board a flight, not such a good idea, but okay, I can see why that would be quite yummy. And then we also hear from Brenda who says, you know what, there should be unlimited flavors of popcorn, chips, and, you know, whatever tidbits for the movie marathon in flight. Some airlines are not very generous, but then if you've ever traveled by British Airways, I do believe if you go to the back after a meal, they've always got like a huge array of snacks and you can just take as much as you want. They're really not bothered. I think the faster it disappears, the better for them, so they don't have to stand there and jug out the snacks actually. So try British Airways. Max says, can you imagine having low hay on a flight and then turbulence hits? Oh dear, not a great idea as well. And we also hear from Ariel, who's going with salty stuff. She says, notice how everything salty just tastes better on flights. I could probably destroy a bucket of fried chicken on a flight. And maybe that's an idea for my next holiday, which is interesting because most airlines do actually allow outside food on a flight. No one's ever been stopped, right? If you tuck into a burger or some sandwiches. I don't see anyone actually having a bowl of laksa or anything like that. People are pretty discreet that way. But yeah, good to know that you could potentially smuggle some fried chicken on board your flight. And then finally, we hear from Eileen who says, hi, Carol. It's strange that as soon as you ask the question, a picture of pancakes complete with fresh strawberries and drizzled with maple syrup and whipped cream appeared in my mind. I've always had a sweet tooth and I think it would be wonderful to start my journey with a dessert. Sweet things always put people in a good mood. And you make a good point. The desserts that serve during an in-flight meal, usually not the best part of the meal, I gotta say. So something pretty fancy, like some yummy pancakes with fresh strawberries, would be a wonderful way to enjoy it during a flight. Okay, so congratulations, Eileen, for chiming in this evening. I'm sending you over to Camellia Tea Bar with a tea date for two worth $100. And of course, a big thank you to everyone for chiming in as well. Hopefully the airlines will get some ideas from what we discuss this evening, yeah? Now, do stay. Coming up shortly, a quick check on the news and traffic, and then back with another cool prize from Ground Zero. We've got a 5-class fitness package up for grabs. Stay close.
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3: These are your news headlines. I'm Kerry Chong. A new one-stop centre for digestive health has opened at Woodlands Hospital. The centre will screen and treat conditions ranging from acid reflux and constipation to cancers of the stomach, bowel, liver and pancreas. Earlier this year, health authorities said northern residents exercise less and had higher than average diabetes and hypertension rates. The centre is part of efforts to improve healthcare for more than 500,000 northern residents, with the region the first to receive additional support, including longer operating hours at community health posts, programmes for those at risk, and specialist supported care. People with physical or hearing impairments will be able to bring assistance dogs into eateries from November 1st, expanding the support beyond the visually impaired. Authorities say these dogs will be allowed in dining areas and toilets at licensed retail food businesses. They must be leashed, kept under control, and prevented from causing a nuisance or damage. They also cannot be fed on the premises except at pet cafes. Assistance dogs usually wear a harness, vest or other equipment displaying the words service dog or working dog. Two people accused of abusing their domestic workers in separate cases have been charged with assault. Court documents allege the two victims were assaulted repeatedly, including being slapped, kicked and hit with household objects. 76-year-old Taesyok King faces 13 charges, including 10 counts of assault. Separately, 40-year-old Muhammad Azwan Suhaimi faces 3 assault charges. Each assault charge involving a domestic worker carries a maximum penalty of 6 years in jail, a $10,000 fine, or both. Thai authorities say floodwaters in Bangkok could take up to 3 more days to clear, provided there is no further rainfall. The capital received around 32 centimetres of rain over 2 to 3 days last week, close to the usual amount for the whole of September. The flooding has also continued to disrupt operations at Suvarnabhumi Airport. Thai Airways says 34 flights were delayed yesterday, while baggage from dozens of earlier flights is still being delivered. An Israeli airstrike has killed the head of Hamas's armed wing in northern Gaza. Hamas has confirmed the death of Izz el-Din Elbek in the strike, which medics said hit an apartment building in Gaza City. Israel says he was involved in planning attacks and recruiting militants. It also says Hamas has been rearming and launching attacks in violation of an October ceasefire. Hamas denies the claims and accuses Israel of undermining the deal, under which Israeli airstrikes have continued despite the ceasefire.
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0: Look out for an accident on the KJE towards the BKE at the BKE PIE exit. SLE towards CTE, there is an accident after Woodlands Avenue 2, avoid Lane 1. PIE towards Changi, a breakdown after Pioneer Road North, you want to avoid Lane 5. And on the TPE towards the SLE, there is a breakdown at the SLE BKE exit. And on the KJE towards the PIE, there is a breakdown after Brickland Road. Drive safe.
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0: Soul Asylum and Runaway Train. 6:43 on a Tuesday evening. How's it going? Carol with you as you head on home or maybe off to dinner. Thanks so much for joining us. Alrighty, we are going to be giving away right now another cool prize from Ground Zero. It is a 5-class fitness package. And Ground Zero is a hybrid training space bringing different ways to train together under one roof. So you can explore a variety of training options from indoor cycling and strength and conditioning to open gym, personal training, and even high rocks training as well. That is all the rage these days, right? Check them out at groundzero.sg. And for today's prize, we are playing Name That Tune. So in a few moments, you're going to hear a tune that's associated with either a well-known TV show or a movie. And once you figure out which one, drop me a WhatsApp at 8855-0913 on WhatsApp and tell me the movie or TV series the song is associated with. Okay, if you're ready, turn up your radio. Where have you had this before?
1: Come

0: Love this one. Now, this isn't the original song that's associated with a movie or TV series. It is a cover, but the melody is identical. Just my favorite version, that's all. Okay, but if you recognize this and where it's from, drop me a WhatsApp right now, 88550913 on WhatsApp to play and to win. Good luck.
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0: It is mostly cloudy, but the air quality isn't so great this evening. The 24-hour PSI is in the unhealthy range between 107 to 153, which is being reported in the central region.
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0: On the roads, do look out for a breakdown on the KJE towards the PIE after Brickland Road. On the PIE towards Tuas, breakdown after Pioneer Road North. TPE towards SLE, a breakdown at SLE BKE exit. And on the KJE towards BKE, accident at the BKE PIE exit. Do drive safe.
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0: Men Without Hats and the Safety Dance. You're on 1FM 91.3. Good evening. It's Carol with you on the Escapade. Alrighty, time for us to give away another prize from Ground Zero. It is a 5-class fitness package, all for simply taking part in Name That Tune. So earlier on, you heard this.
1: Come with me and you'll be in a world of pure imagination.
0: Wow, I always feel like I'm just drifting off to somewhere magical whenever I hear this one. Now, I guess it's for Phantom of the Opera, which is incorrect. And then a number of correct guesses as well. We've got Jessica on the line. Where is this from?
2: This is from Willy Wonka and the Chocolate Factory.
0: That is correct. Good job. Is that one of your favorite movies?
2: Yes, I love it.
0: Yeah, me too. Have you seen the new one? It's called Wonka with Timothy Chalamet.
2: I actually haven't caught it, but I might soon.
0: Oh my goodness. What about the musical?
2: Oh, I haven't actually. I wanted to, but I wasn't seeing.
0: They're all so good. I mean, they're all variations of the original movie. And if you loved it, I'm sure you love the musical and the adaptation as well. So for getting it right, I am sending you over to Round Zero for a 5-class fitness package. Congratulations.
2: Thank you.
0: You're welcome.

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0: Didn't catch us on the morning drive? Here's what you missed.
2: Here comes the hot stepper, and guess what?
3: It's as if Zeta knows the hot stepper is in the studio. Ooh,
4: good morning.
3: Deceive me? What?
4: Okay, I gotta get out of here. I gotta go see the bosses.
5: All right.
3: How
5: then.
3: Dare you tease us with your presence? Just one talk set? Oh,
5: okay, La. Well, you know what? You've got about one more week to just rest up, and then we will see you, hear you on Monday, 5th October.
2: Yeah, but guess what?
5: Everyone is waiting for the what?
2: I will be sleeping in.
4: I didn't say that, okay, Levy? I didn't say, huh? I didn't say that.
5: I don't understand why I... I'm the one who is having the very, very short end of the stick.
4: And, that's because
5: you guys constantly sticking it up my...
4: No, you are super Levy. That's why.
5: No, don't you... No. Go for your meeting.
2: You pick the
4: stick.
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1: Look out for an accident on the PIE towards Changi after CTE SLE, avoid lanes 4 and 5. On the CTE towards SLE, a breakdown after Ang Mo Kio Avenue 5. PIE towards Tuas, a breakdown after Toh Guan Road. And we've also got faulty traffic lights at the junction of Punggol Road and TPE Slip Road to Algang. Do drive safe.
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3: These are your news headlines. I'm Carrie Chong. Bus and train fares will rise by 7% from December 26, driven largely by higher energy costs linked to the Middle East conflict. Each journey will cost 12 or 13 cents more for adult commuters and 5 cents more for seniors, students and people with disabilities. Cash fares will rise by 20 cents for adults and 10 cents for concessionary commuters. There will be no increase for monthly travel passes and those under the Workfare Transport Concession Scheme. The Public Transport Council says the 7% increase is less than half the maximum allowed under its fare formula. Meanwhile, the Transport Ministry says eligibility for public transport vouchers will widen this year to households with per capita income of up to $2,100 from $1,800 previously. This means about 60,000 more households will qualify for the support. The value of the vouchers will also increase from $60 to $80 per household. Households that received vouchers last year and still qualify will automatically receive them from end December. Others can apply online or at community centres and clubs from early next year. 39 suspected drug offenders have been arrested after the Central Narcotics Bureau uncovered drug peddling openly advertised across Telegram groups and channels. CNB says traffickers listed drugs, including cannabis, ice and ecstasy, along with their prices and payment modes such as PayNow and cryptocurrency. The arrests were made in a nationwide operation. Preliminary investigations link 19 to the same drug trafficking network. CNB says drug activities can be tracked whether they happen online or offline and warns it will take action against those involved. A Singapore study has found that even small increases in fine particle air pollution are associated with more emergency department visits for asthma and chronic lung disease. Such visits rose 3.2% for every 10 microgram increase in PM2.5 above the World Health Organization's reference level. For asthma specifically, the increase was 4.4%. The health impact was also not immediate, becoming apparent only over the following 2 days. Researchers say the findings support taking early precautions and using real-time air quality data to prepare for increases in respiratory cases. Haze conditions across Singapore have gradually improved over the afternoon, but remain at unhealthy levels. At 5 p.m., the 24-hour PSI was 157 in the central region, 143 in the west, 135 in the east, 121 in the south, and 107 in the north. Fine particle pollution, as indicated by 1-hour PM2.5 readings, also remained elevated in the east and west. People are advised to reduce prolonged or strenuous outdoor activities when air quality is unhealthy, while vulnerable groups are cautioned to avoid or minimize them.
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1: Happy Tuesday. Carol with you as you sail on home. Thanks so much for having us on. And hopefully the PSLE parents are in a great mood, especially if your kid's set for their final paper today. Let's celebrate together. Coming away this hour, more of the music you love from Donna Lewis, Bananarama, as well as The Chorus. For now, though, it's Bryan Adams and Mel C. When You're Gone.

Jack Gugu taking us to 7:15 on this Tuesday evening. How's it going? Carol with you, and hopefully you're finding some time to just rest and relax after a long day at work. In entertainment news, Rod Stewart has revealed his final encore tour set for next year. And Rod says that although he's...

0: some U.S. dates. Now, he hasn't been in the best of health lately, so perhaps it is time that he hangs up his touring boots. In other news, Spider-Man Brand New Day is going to re-release with fresh footage. Details of the new scenes are still under wraps. Since its debut on July 31st, the film has shattered box office records, raking in just under $2.5 billion worldwide, and that makes it the third highest grossing movie ever, just behind Avatar and Avengers Endgame. Brand New Day is just $49 million short of hitting US$1 billion in North America. Am I the only person in Singapore that hasn't caught it? But perhaps it's a good thing after all, because they're going to be re-releasing it with new scenes. Will you head back to the movie theaters to watch it again? Let me know.
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0: Look out for an accident on the PIE towards Changi after CTE SLE. Avoid lane 5. On the TPE towards the PIE, there is a breakdown after Punggol Road. KPE Tunnel towards TPE, a vehicle breakdown after Bartley Road East. And at the junction of Punggol Road and the TPE slip road to Algang, look out for faulty traffic lights. Do drive safe.
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Rick Price and Walk Away Renee here on 1FM 91.3. Good evening and welcome to the Escapade, time for our daily joke. John told his boss, "Sir, I need a raise. Three companies are after me." The boss looked concerned and asked, "Which companies?" John said, "The electric company, the water company, and the credit card company."

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5: These are your news headlines. I'm Carrie Chong. National shuttler Low Kien Yew has created Singapore sports history by becoming the first Singaporean to win an individual silver medal at the Asian Games. The world number 13 battled hard against arch rival Kunlawut Wittisan, but just could not get the better of his Thai rival. Low eventually lost 21-12, 21-16 to the newly crowned world number 1, who has become Thailand's first Asian Games men's singles champion. Low, however, still claims the honour of being the first Singapore shuttler to win an ASEAN individual medal. He also ousted world number 1 Jonathan Christie in the quarterfinals. The last time Singapore won a badminton medal was at the 2006 Games, where the women's team took a bronze. Bus and train fares will rise by 7% from December 26, driven largely by higher energy costs linked to the Middle East conflict. Each journey will cost 12 or 13 cents more for adult commuters and 5 cents more for seniors, students and people with disabilities. Cash fares will rise by 20 cents for adults and 10 cents for concessionary commuters. There will be no increase for monthly travel passes and those under the Workfare Transport Concession Scheme. The Public Transport Council says the 7% increase is less than half the maximum allowed under its fare formula. Meanwhile, the Transport Ministry says eligibility for public transport vouchers will widen this year to households with per capita income of up to $2,100 from $1,800 previously. This means about 60,000 more households will qualify for the support. The value of the vouchers will also increase from $60 to $80 per household. Households that received vouchers last year and still qualify will automatically receive them from end December. Others can apply online or at community centres and clubs from early next year. 39 suspected drug offenders have been arrested after the Central Narcotics Bureau uncovered drug peddling openly advertised across Telegram groups and channels. CNB says traffickers listed drugs, including cannabis, ice and ecstasy, along with their prices and payment modes such as PayNow and cryptocurrency. The arrests were made in a nationwide operation. Preliminary investigations link 19 to the same drug trafficking network. CNB says drug activities can be tracked whether they happen online or offline and warns it will take action against those involved. A Singapore study has found that even small increases in fine particle air pollution are associated with more emergency department visits for asthma and chronic lung disease. Such visits rose 3.2% for every 10 microgram increase in PM2.5 above the World Health Organization's reference level. For asthma specifically, the increase was 4.4%. The health impact was also not immediate, becoming apparent only over the following 2 days. Researchers say the findings support taking early precautions and using real-time air quality data to prepare for increases in respiratory cases.
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6: Look out for an accident on the PIE towards Changi after CTE SLE. Avoid lane 5. On the TPE towards the PIE, there is a breakdown after Punggol Road. KPE Tunnel towards TPE, a vehicle breakdown after Bartley Road East. And at the junction of Punggol Road and the TPE slip road to Algang, look out for faulty traffic lights. Do drive safe.
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0: Amy T and I inside to hold you here on 1FM 91.3. Good evening and welcome to The Escapade. Carol with you till 8 o'clock and time for some Insta wisdom where I scour the internet for some positive thoughts and life hacks to help us grow. And this evening we hear from Oprah Winfrey as she talks about accepting what people are capable of.
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2: 1FM weather.
0: Partly cloudy for the rest of today and looking at tomorrow, do expect thundery showers over many areas in the afternoon. The 24-hour PSI for this evening is in the unhealthy range between 106 and 150. You might want to consider staying indoors and masking up.
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0: Look out for an accident in the KPE tunnel towards TPE at Nickel Highway entrance. On the CTE towards SLE, there is a breakdown after Brattle Road. SLE towards BKE, a breakdown after Yishun. TPE towards PIE, a breakdown after Punggol Road. And on the slip road to Orchard towards Nickel Highway from Scotts Road, there's been an accident. You want to avoid lane 2, drive safe.
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0: Donna Summer with what should be the theme song for workshops where they teach you how to spot a scam. This time I know it's for real. Oh, that soon is close to 7:56 on this Tuesday evening. Thank you so much for the company. Especially loved your chime-ins on the kind of food you would love to eat on a flight. Yeah, we had things like laksa, Shake Shack burgers, wonton mee, lobster even. Especially if the meal is already available but only on first class. I think Gurmit made a good point about how if you're in economy, you should be able to pay to upgrade your meal and enjoy whatever they're having in first class and suites. Perhaps there's someone who's tuned in who can make that happen. Oh yes, please. All right, on that note, time for me to hand things over to Simon Lim. He is coming up shortly with music from Ronan Keating, Nirvana, and Atlantic Star. Enjoy the rest of your evening, and I'll speak to you tomorrow.
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0: Look out for an accident in the KPE tunnel towards TPE at Nickel Highway entrance. On the CTE towards SLE, there is a breakdown after Brattle Road. SLE towards BKE, a breakdown after Yishun. TPE towards PIE, a breakdown after Pongal Road. And on the slip road to Orchard towards Nickel Highway from Scotts Road, there's been an accident. You want to avoid lane 2, drive safe.
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6: These are your news headlines. I'm Kerry Chong. Loh Kien Yew has created Singapore sports history by becoming the first Singaporean shuttler to win an individual medal at the Asian Games. The world number 13 battled hard against arch rival Kunlawut Wittisan, but just could not get the better of his Thai rival. Loh eventually lost 21-12, 21-16 to the newly crowned world number one, who became Thailand's first Asian Games men's singles champion. However, Loh's silver makes him the first Singapore shuttler to win an ASEAN individual medal. He also beat world number one Jonathan Christie in the quarterfinals. The last time Singapore won a badminton medal was at the 2006 Games, where the women's team took a bronze. Singapore supports 7 in 10 recommendations made by UN member states in a periodic review of the country's human rights record. The 243 recommendations adopted include measures to advance women's empowerment and strengthen protections for people with disabilities, migrant workers, and low-income groups. Singapore does not support 99 recommendations, including 22 on the death penalty and 12 concerning freedom of speech, expression, and assembly. Speaking on the outcome, Singapore's UN representative in Geneva, Jayaratnam, says the country believes progress on human rights should always be measured by tangible outcomes for its people. The UN's Universal Periodic Review examines each member state's human rights records every 5 years. Maine board-listed Stanford Land has won a $1.9 million claim against UOB after the High Court found the bank was grossly negligent in advising on the allocation of excess shares in a 2021 rights issue. The court ruled that UOB's allocation method breached SGX rules, which require shareholders with control or influence over a listed company to rank last when excess rights shares are allocated. UOB had instead allocated some excess shares to Stanford Land's directors and substantial shareholders before fully satisfying applications from minority shareholders. The court said UOB should have checked its own precedents or sought guidance from SGX and awarded Stanford Land the full amount claimed, plus court costs. Nepal has suspended search operations due to poor weather after an avalanche at a Himalayan base camp killed 4 people and left 12 others missing. The missing are all Nepali workers preparing for later climbing expeditions. The avalanche swept through the base camp of Himlong Peak on Sunday, covering the slopes with more than 4 meters of snow. The rescue team leader says there is little hope of finding the missing alive, given the scale of the avalanche. OpenAI has apologized to Australia for an AI agent's unauthorized access to a government website. The breach happened in June during an internal training exercise when an experimental AI model accessed the service's Australia Medicare Statistics portal, retrieving internal data. OpenAI says its review found no evidence medical records were accessed. It says it will fund stronger cyber defenses for Australian agencies and industry and establish a local task force to develop recommendations. The incident prompted Australia to review whether current laws and regulations governing AI companies are adequate.
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8: Hey, it's going to be a terrific Tuesday night. And on this day in 1948, the film version of William Shakespeare's Hamlet was released. It was directed by Laurence Olivier, and it also starred Laurence Olivier himself. And on this day in 1963, the Rolling Stones went on their first performance tour. They were the opening act for Bo Diddley and the Everly Brothers. Well, on this cool September night, let's hear a song by Ronan Keating.
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0: That's Pink with a song titled Just Like a Pill. This is Simon with you on 1FM 91.3. And have you had dinner? If not, go find local hawker food. Yeah, if you fancy old school hawker dishes, you can still find fried carrot cake, fried Hokkien Mee, or even fried kway teow at the Zara. Indulge in yummy hawker food tonight. And I'm keeping you company as you drive there. For now, you may want to turn up your radio, because coming up, I've got a classic by Bill Withers, a throwback to 1971. 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

0: 1FM 91.3, and you heard Kim Wall with her version of If I Can't Have You, a song first recorded by the Bee Gees in 1977, and Kim Wall's version is from 1993. I'm Simon, and if I were to ask you what you miss about 1993, what would you say? Perhaps you miss the freedom of face-to-face social interactions, yeah? And it was a time when the majority of people didn't have a mobile phone. If they did, the only main function besides making phone calls or receiving calls was SMS. Yeah, life was simple, and people had more time to enjoy real life instead of looking at their phones.
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0: Boy Crazy on 1FM 91.3, and that's the hit single, That's What Love Can Do. This is Nicer Salmon, and it's time for my book suggestion. You know, in this modern age, everyone is wary of scams. But to better understand scams, you may want to read a book by Joanne Lai and Rainey Wong titled, Don't Get Scammed. Now, anyone young or old, less educated or very intelligent can be a victim. So find out ways to prevent yourself from being scammed, as well as what to do if you've been duped. So read the book titled Don't Get Scammed. The authors are Joanne Lai and Rainey Wong.
1: 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Didn't catch us on the morning drive? 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
2: Here comes the hot stepper, and guess what?
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3: Deceive me? 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
4: Okay, I gotta get out of here. I gotta go see the bosses.
5: All right.
3: How
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3: Dare you tease us with your presence? Just one talk set? Oh,
5: okay, love. Well, you know what? You've got about one more week to just rest up, and then we will see you, hear you on Monday, 5th October.
2: Yeah, but guess what?
5: Is waiting for the what?
2: I will be sleeping in.
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5: I don't understand why I. I'm the one who is having the very, very short end of the stick. 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
4: No, you are super Levy. 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
5: No, don't you... No. Go. Go for your meeting.
3: You pick
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2: Good evening. It's a terrific Tuesday, the 29th of September. And if it's your birthday, happy birthday. Well, I hope you had a most happy day, especially if you took the day off to celebrate. And today is also the birthday of American professional basketball player Kevin Durant. Kevin Durant is the only male basketball player to have won 4 Olympic gold medals. And he celebrates his 38th birthday today. Coming up, a look at the movies. And meanwhile, enjoy this awesome track by Jamiroquai.

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2: This is Simon Lim, and if you enjoy animated films, watch The Violinist, which won the prestigious Crystal Award for a feature film at the Annecy International Animation Film Festival in France.
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2: The Violinist is co-directed by Irvin Hahn and Raul Garcia. It's a historical drama spanning 80 years, and the story follows two childhood friends in Singapore whose lives are forever altered by war, love, and the enduring power of music.
4: You're right. I'm not a soldier. 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

0: Santana featuring Michelle Branch on a song titled The Game of Love. Good evening, this is Simon with you on 1FM 91.3. And coming up, I've got a track by John Denver. It's titled Annie's Song, a throwback to 1974. And it made it to number one in the UK and number one on the Easy Listening chart in the US. You know, John Denver wrote Annie's Song for his wife at the time, and she was Annie Denver. So this explains why it was titled Annie's Song.
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0: FM 91.3, and you heard George Michael with Too Funky. And some supermodels appeared in George Michael's Too Funky music video. They included supermodels Eva Herzegova, Linda Evangelista, Nadia Ormond, Tyra Banks, and Beverly Peel. And you know what? I think that a rock star should feature older female models in a music video. I mean, Christy Turlington is a fine example. I think she still looks naturally good-looking at 57, a mature beauty. And Karen Mulder, who recently made a comeback in the scene, is more mature-looking, but still absolutely beautiful. Beauty at 56 may be a different kind of beauty, and still appreciate it.
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0: 1FM 91.3, and it's Hello by Lionel Richie. I'm Simon, and thanks for tuning our way as you drive home. And it's that time to reflect on life a bit. Now, since it's going to be the last quarter of the year, what do you think you've learned so far? How would you describe your life journey for this year? And what should you look out for in 2027? Now, what are your promises to yourself in order to lead a happier, more fulfilling life next year? So try to answer these questions in your journal, okay?
1: 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Didn't catch us on the morning drive? 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
2: This is coming out from China when quite recently there was a really awful sort of animated movie that was made by this mother and son team. 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
1: Good evening, it's a terrific Tuesday, and you may have encountered problems or issues during the day, but in order to not suffer from anxiety or end up feeling angry or bitter, nighttime is the best time to detox. 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Let your mind and body rest. So you may have experienced an unpleasant situation. Well, I think it's best to clear your thoughts tonight. And dance if you want at home right now. This is the music of Snap.

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0: 1FM 91.3, and you heard German musician Peter Schörling with a hit single titled Major Tom Coming Home. And it's featured on Peter Schörling's album titled Error in the System. I'm Simon, and speaking of errors, hey, there's such a thing as making errors in plant care. And if you have air plants, don't overdo it when it comes to giving your plant water. Spray water mist to your fuzzy or silver air plant just 2 or 3 times a week. And stay with me, because coming up, a throwback to 1971. You'll get to hear a song by the Scottish band Middle of the Road.
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0: 1FM 91.3, and you just heard the Thompson Twins with Lay Your Hands on Me. I'm Simon Lim, and this Thursday, the new film by acclaimed director Alejandro Iñárritu will be released in cinemas. The film is called Digger, and it stars Tom Cruise. Well, I hope Tom Cruise will receive a nomination and award for this film, because he's really good in it, really fine acting. And you may recall that Tom Cruise won a Golden Globe Award for Best Actor in 1989. It was for the film Born on the 4th of July. So, Digger, an absurdist comedy starring Tom Cruise, may be the movie to give Tom Cruise another nomination or award. Digger opens in cinemas this Thursday.
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0: 1FM 91.3, and you heard Glenn Medeiros with She Ain't Worth It. I'm Simon Lim, and how are you doing? You know, everybody wants to feel healthy, right? And breathe in fresh air, of course. So where in Asia has great air quality at this time? Now, you may like to take a holiday to Bhutan. Bhutan retains some of the crispest, cleanest air in South Asia. Or travel to the Maldives. You know, sea breezes continuously flush the island air in the Maldives. Two places to consider for a holiday where you can enjoy fresh, clean air. Bhutan and the Maldives. Now coming up, a look at birthdays happening tomorrow.
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5: Good morning.
4: Deceive me? What?
5: Okay, I gotta get out of here. I gotta go see the bosses.
4: All right. How then. Dare you tease us with your presence? Just one talk set? Oh.
3: Okay, la. Well, you know what? You've got about one more week to just rest up, and then we will see you, hear you on Monday, 5th October.
4: Yeah, but guess what?
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3: 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And,
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3: No, don't you... No, no. Go for your meeting.
4: You pick
5: the
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2: Hey, tomorrow is September 30th, and it seems that all the beautiful women were born on September 30th. Now, tomorrow is the birthday of the beautiful Italian actress Monica Bellucci, as well as Academy Award-winning French actress Marion Cotillard. And Fran Drescher, star of the hit TV show The Nanny, will be blowing out the candles on her birthday cake tomorrow. I'm Simon, wishing you a happy birthday in advance if it's your birthday tomorrow. Coming up, a look at the movies. Meanwhile, here's TLC with No Scrubs.

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2: This is Simon Lim, and if you enjoy animated films, watch The Violinist, which won the prestigious Crystal Award for a feature film at the NSC International Animation Film Festival in France.
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0: One of them, 91.3, and you heard Mandy Morris sing I Wanna Be With You. This is Simon Lim and What's For Supper. You know, last night I fried eggs and added lots of pepper and fresh coriander. So that's what I do at times when I get home. Just protein and that serving of coriander. I love the taste of coriander. And how about you? 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If I'm naughty with my diet, I'll have a scoop of raspberry yogurt ice cream. 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

0: 1FM 91.3, and you heard British singer Adrian Gurvitz with his hit single titled Classic. It's from 1982. This is Nice with Simon, and what can you recall about 1982? You know, in 1982, local singer Dick Lee opened a fashion boutique called Ping Pong in Orchard Road. And Dick Lee opened Ping Pong after returning to Singapore from studying fashion design in London. Do you remember Ping Pong? Ping Pong was a boutique located at the shopping mall beside Singapore Shui Hing. And do you recall Singapore Shui Hing?
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0: 1FM 91.3, and you just heard Climie Fisher with its smash hit title, Love Changes Everything. Well, Climie Fisher consisted of vocalist Simon Climie and former Naked Eyes keyboardist Rob Fisher. Alrighty, it's time to wrap up my show tonight, and what would I like you to reflect on tonight? Well, I say reflect on what you've experienced in 2026 up to this point. I mean, we've only got the last quarter of 2026, so we'll welcome the year of 2027 in no time, in just 3 months. So what are three things that made you happy in 2026? And what are three personal goals for 2027? Think about them tonight, okay? And on that note, this is Sam Lim saying good night and sweet dreams.
1: 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Didn't catch us on the morning drive? 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

0: So, you've had good food to put you in a good mood, and after lunch, there's still good music to get you in an even better mood. 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

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'Cause even her smile looks like a frown.

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2: Good morning, I'm Joshua Vong, and these are your news headlines. Bus and train fares will rise by 7% from December 26, driven largely by higher energy costs linked to the Middle East conflict. Each journey will cost 12 to 13 cents more for adult commuters and 5 cents more for seniors, students and people with disabilities. Cash fares will rise by 20% for adults and 10% for concessionary commuters. There will be no increase for monthly travel passes and those under the Workfare Transport Concession Scheme. The Public Transport Council says the 7% increase is less than half the maximum allowed under its fare formula. Meanwhile, the Transport Ministry says eligibility for public transport vouchers will widen this year to households with per capita income of up to $2,100 from $1,800 previously. This means about 60,000 more households will qualify for the support. The value of the vouchers will also increase from $60 to $80 per household. Households that received vouchers last year and still qualify will automatically receive them from the end of December. Others can apply online or at community centres and clubs from early next year. Loh Kien Yew has created Singapore sports history by becoming the first Singaporean shuttler to win an individual medal at the Asian Games. The world number 13 battled hard against his arch-rival Kunlavut Vittitson, but just could not get the better of his Thai opponent. Loh eventually lost 21-12, 21-16 to the newly crowned world number 1, who became Thailand's first Asian Games men's singles champion. However, Loh's silver makes him the first Singapore shuttler to win an Asiad individual medal. He also beat world number 1 Jonathan Christie in the quarterfinals. The last time Singapore won a badminton medal was at the 2006 Games, where the women's team took a bronze. Two people accused of abusing their domestic workers in separate cases have been charged with assault. Court documents allege the two victims were assaulted repeatedly, including being slapped, kicked, and hit with household objects. 76-year-old Tay Siok Keng faces 13 charges, including 10 counts of assault. Separately, 40-year-old Muhammad Azwan Sohaimi faces 3 assault charges. Each assault charge involving a domestic worker carries a maximum penalty of 6 years in jail, a $10,000 fine, or both. And finally, people with physical or hearing impairments will be able to bring assistance dogs into eateries from November 1st, expanding the support beyond the visually impaired. Authorities say these dogs will be allowed in dining areas and toilets at licensed retail food businesses. They must be leashed, kept under control, and prevented from causing a nuisance or damage. They also cannot be fed on the premises, except at pet cafes. Assistance dogs usually wear a harness, vest, or other equipment, displaying the words service dog or working dog.
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2: Starting in football, Spain have beaten Croatia 4-1 to maintain their perfect start to the UEFA Nations League, with Lamine Yamal scoring twice and providing an assist. Yamal opened the scoring after just 2 minutes in Seville, before Croatia equalised in the 28th minute. Spain responded just 3 minutes later, with Marc Pubil heading them back in front. Yamal then scored his second in the 63rd minute, before Nico Williams completed the 4-1 victory in the 89th. The result leaves the world champions top of League A Group 3, with 6 points from 2 matches. Elsewhere in the group, England recorded their first Nations League win, beating 10-man Czechia 2-0. Anthony Gordon opened the scoring 2 minutes after half-time, before Harry Kane added the second with 20 minutes remaining. Czechia had Pavel Schultz sent off in the 25th minute. In League B, Switzerland beat 10-man Scotland 3-0, while Slovakia defeated Kazakhstan 2-1 in League C. Staying with football, Egypt, Morocco and Senegal picked up away wins in Africa Cup of Nations qualifying, while Algeria fought back from 2 goals down to draw with Burundi. Egypt recorded the biggest win, beating South Sudan 5-0 in Group B. Morocco won 2-0 away to Lesotho and now lead Group A. Senegal claimed a 1-0 victory over Ethiopia, their first win after opening with a draw against Mozambique. Algeria recovered from 2-0 down after just 12 minutes to draw 2-2 with Burundi in Group I. The qualifiers will determine places at the 2027 finals in Kenya, Tanzania and Uganda. And that's your sports update. I'm Joshua Vong.
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3: It's going to be thundery showers over many areas in the afternoon, and temperatures are reaching a high of 33. Now, haze-wise, the air quality is within the mostly in the unhealthy range. It's at the lowest in the moderate range at 98 in the north area, and the highest in the west and the central area at 1 to 4 for the PSI readings. So please do take precaution, wear your N95 mask, especially if you're going to be outside. Try and stay indoors.
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5: Good morning to you. It's Jules with Lavinia on this early morning Wednesday, 30th of September. It is 6:07. How are you doing today?
10: Yes, indeed. Good morning. Happy midweek. And yes, we will make it through the weekend together. I can smell it.
5: It's the hump day.
10: Not the haze. I can smell the weekend.
5: You can smell it. What does it smell like to you?
10: Huh?
5: What does the weekend smell like to you, Lavi?
10: Chaos.
5: What does chaos smell like?
10: Sweaty boys.
5: Oh, gosh.
10: Yeah. A lot of food messes.
5: All right. That sounds like home to me.
10: Yeah.
5: All right. We're also celebrating International Translation Day. This day honors language professionals and interpreters who bridge cultural barriers. Also, it's International Podcast Day. So if you're a podcaster, well, happy podcast day to you.
10: Oh, thanks.
5: Also,
10: technically we are podcasters.
5: Yeah.
10: Yeah. Because we do churn out a podcast, you know.
5: Also, today is EVOO Day. Now, what is EVOO? Take a guess, Lavinia.
10: EVOO. Electric vehicle something something.
5: No la. Extra virgin olive oil day. And also Love People Day. Now, I like this one. Promotes spreading kindness and unconditional love to uplift others globally.
10: Nice.
5: And if it's your birthday today, happy birthday to you.
10: Woo-hoo!
5: You share your birthday twins with Angie Dickinson from Police Woman. Also Johnny Mathis, he's a singer. You know that song Chances Are? Marilyn McCoo, also another singer. Fran Drescher.
10: Ah, oh, the nanny.
5: That's right.
10: Mr. Sheffield.
5: And Eric Stoltz, another actor. Eric Stoltz, remember? Pulp Fiction.
10: Okay, and of course,
5: the sexy Monica Bellucci.
10: Ooh, all today.
5: Yes.
10: Amazing.
5: Yeah. One more. Jenna Elfman from Dharma and Greg. You remember her?
10: Oh my God, I love that series.
5: Yeah, that's right. Oh. So it's your birthday today. You are a birthday twin of all these famous people. You're just about famous as well. We're going to start things off with the birthday girl, Marilyn McCoo and Billy Davis Jr. with a fantastic song. You don't have to be a star to be in my show. Good morning to you. Thanks so much for hanging out with us. Hope you're having a great morning so far. You're with the Queens, Lavinia and me, Jules.

0: It's a new song. Actually, no, it's an old song, but it's called New Song.
1: Yeah.
0: Howard Jones.
1: So confusing. Come on, Howard. Make up your mind. It was new when he started it.
0: Yeah, I guess so. Some many years ago. But good morning. Hope you enjoy the good music. It's Jules and Lavinia on the morning drive. Your queen's with you. And you know, a few things have happened overnight.
1: Yes.
0: And it's all covered in your copy of the Straits Times. First of all, I want to give you all the good news.
1: Mm-hmm.
0: MOE is going to engage Singaporeans on PSLE, PSA, and school choice.
1: Oh, wow.
0: Yeah. Is that great or what? You know, that's the bane of a lot of parents' life, the PSLE. As we know from Shan Wee, a lot of pressure points in Singapore's academic systems, which are going to be looked at in this upcoming engaging with Singaporeans, the parents, of course. So, you know, you can have your say. Here's your chance to have your say. Just, you know, whether or not your kids are going to have to go through this whole, they call it milestone kind of era in your life, which is actually really, really full of pressure.
1: I don't know how it's going to...
0: How old are your kids? Like, anyone taking PSLE yet?
1: Yeah, next year. My oldest will take PSLE. Right.
0: I don't think it's going to be in time for that. I don't think they're going to eradicate it in time for that.
1: In time for Connor, who takes it the following year. It's like back to back.
0: Maybe in time for your smallest one.
1: Ah, okay, lad. There's always the hope. But I just think that, it's crazy how early the pressure starts for kids. Yeah, I'm having to see my kids go through it, you know?
0: Yes, I got through it. I have to say, the biggest hurdle are the parents, honestly.
1: Hmm?
0: The biggest hurdle in the whole PSLE thing for the kids are the parents.
1: Meaning?
0: Meaning, don't stress. And they will be fine, honestly. Because the school will prepare them enough. And it doesn't have to be a top school. My kids went to a neighborhood school and they were fine. You know, by the time the PSLE came, they were fine. They just like went through it. They knew how to do it. And it was like done. So just chill, man. Just chill. It'll be all right.
1: It's different. I think it just gets tougher and tougher with each year. I mean, it's different from how it was for you and I when we did our PSLE. I don't even remember studying from it. I didn't have tuition for it. You know, just went in and surprisingly did well.
0: Yeah.
1: Right?
0: Yeah. Because we're naturally brilliant. I took my Chinese oral with a high fever.
1: There you go. I mean, we were a different breed. Yeah. No, but it has gotten more and more tough. I mean, when I look at the exam papers for schools, even at a lower level, let's say for like P4 or P5, and you're just like, what?
0: Yeah, it's pretty tough.
1: This is the kind of thing I used to do in secondary school.
0: I can't say safely that I will, you know, get the same grades that my daughter did. Okay, she did it for 4 or 5 years ago. Anyway, also another bit of good news. The Singapore's fourth egg farm breaks ground finally. Aimed to produce Japanese grade eggs. Now, you know what the difference between just Japanese grade eggs and the normal ones are? These Japanese grade eggs are top quality.
1: Have, get them raw?
0: Yes, you can eat them raw. And I was just at a Japanese eatery last night and I
1: had it, you know, with rice.
0: Yeah, and then you can dip your little hamburger steak on it. It's very yummy. And also, if you're a big fan of tennis, well, the Singapore Tennis Open just concluded. You can open up to the Singapore part of the Straits Times and catch a whole little bit of a pictorial spread and story about how the whole thing came together. So that's all in your copy of the Straits Times today.
2: 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Greatest
0: hits. 1FM traffic. Well, not much traffic at this time on the roads, so do drive safe still. And remember, update us at 8855-0913. As well, the Singapore Tennis Open just concluded. You can open up to the Singapore

0: Be with you. Yes, I want to be with you, Enrique Iglesias, on this early, I was going to say Friday, but I'm jumping ahead of myself.
1: Ah, right. Hey.
0: Longing.
1: Don't get our hopes up. It's Wednesday.
0: It's Wednesday.
1: I was supposed to say that, yeah, I think I like to just keep you on edge. It's like, will I switch on the mic? Will I not?
0: Oh, I think.
1: Yeah, because I can see that I make you a bit anxious because you're like, Mike, maybe you want to switch it on. I'm like, no, we got time.
0: Because I want to talk.
1: Is that all that is?
0: Me wanna say
1: I was
0: going
1: to say that. You're such a responsible DJ.
0: Me you know? Want to say things.
1: And the I'm just looking at you. I'm out. Like, and I look at you. I'm like,
0: you're just teasing me.
1: Maybe,
0: oh my
1: maybe
0: God.
1: Maybe I'll switch it on. Maybe I won't. And look. Then I can see you're like, hey. And I'm just like,
0: Ladies and gentlemen, may I introduce you?
1: Lala, we're having
0: Lavinia,
1: fun.
0: The tease. The mic tease.
1: Wow. Don't know. Mic tease.
0: I don't know. Other mics might wake up suddenly.
1: No. Alrighty.
0: All right.
1: Let's talk some prizes, right. Okay?
0: Okay, today we don't have a guest, so we are going to do our discussion at 8 o'clock.
1: Yay!
0: So you're going to hear from us what we're going to be talking about, what we want your responses to be on WhatsApp, and we want to hear your voice notes. You can win yourself a gift box worth $150 from Doors at Design Orchard. Yes, Lavinia.
1: Should we give them like a little bit of time to let the subject percolate in their mind, their brilliant minds?
0: Oh, sure.
1: You all want right. do should we or we'll just be
0: no,
1: like
0: No.
1: Y'all wait at 8.
0: I'll give it to you, baby, if you want it.
1: Yeah.
0: But let me tell you about the prize that you stand to win.
1: Okay.
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0: really
1: nice. 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
0: I want to have. 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You can win that. And here is the question that you want to mull over, okay?
1: Mm-hmm.
0: If you're stuck on a deserted island,
1: yep,
0: which two people would you bring along with one item?
1: Okay.
0: All right, and tell us all about it. Voice notes. And please also, Lavinia, tell us what else we get to win.
1: All right. For What Do You Have in Common? It's a Chigi mini party set that's worth $180. And in this hour itself, we are going to play How Singaporean Are You? Your chance to win $150 worth of dining vouchers from Wildfire. Okay, great music coming up. And also the news in just a bit. Stay right here on 1FM.
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3: Good morning, I'm Joshua Vong, and these are your news headlines. Bus and train fares will rise by 7% from December 26, driven largely by higher energy costs linked to the Middle East conflict. Each journey will cost 12 to 13 cents more for adult commuters and 5 cents more for seniors, students, and people with disabilities. Cash fares will rise by 20% for adults and 10% for concessionary commuters. There will be no increase for monthly travel passes and those under the Workfare Transport Concession Scheme. The Public Transport Council says the 7% increase is less than half the maximum allowed under its fare formula. Meanwhile, the Transport Ministry says eligibility for public transport vouchers will widen this year to households with per capita income of up to $2,100 from $1,800 previously. This means about 60,000 more households will qualify for the support. The value of the vouchers will also increase from $60 to $80 per household. Households that received vouchers last year and still qualify will automatically receive them from the end of December. Others can apply online or at community centres and clubs from early next year. Loh Kien Yew has created Singapore sports history by becoming the first Singaporean shuttler to win an individual medal at the Asian Games. The world number 13 battled hard against his arch-rival Kunlavut Vittison, but just could not get the better of his Thai opponent. Loh eventually lost 21-12, 21-16 to the newly crowned world number 1, who became Thailand's first Asian Games men's singles champion. However, Loh's silver makes him the first Singapore shuttler to win an Asiad individual medal. He also beat world number 1 Jonathan Christie in the quarterfinals. The last time Singapore won a badminton medal was at the 2006 Games, where the women's team took a bronze. Two people accused of abusing their domestic workers in separate cases have been charged with assault. Court documents allege the two victims were assaulted repeatedly, including being slapped, kicked, and hit with household objects. 76-year-old Tay Siok Keng faces 13 charges, including 10 counts of assault. Separately, 40-year-old Muhammad Azwan Sohaimi faces 3 assault charges. Each assault charge involving a domestic worker carries a maximum penalty of 6 years in jail, a $10,000 fine, or both. And finally, people with physical or hearing impairments will be able to bring assistance dogs into eateries from November 1st, expanding the support beyond the visually impaired. Authorities say these dogs will be allowed in dining areas and toilets at licensed retail food businesses. They must be leashed, kept under control, and prevented from causing a nuisance or damage. They also cannot be fed on the premises, except at pet cafes. Assistance dogs usually wear a harness, vest, or other equipment, displaying the words service dog or working dog.
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4: 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Also an obstacle on the CTE towards AYE at PIE Tuas exit. That's all the traffic for now. Let us know what else is up at 8855-0913. 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
4: It's a song about death. Mike Batt, who wrote the song, in just an hour. It was originally written for the 1979 animated adventure drama Watership Down. Well, here's the pop track version of it from his album Fate for Breakfast. 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
2: 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I've had them, and I am salivating at that thought. You can pair the amazing food with a selection of curated wines, craft beers, and spirit forward cocktails. 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And how do you win? You have to answer one of Lavinia's questions, and it's all about Singapore. And this time, I heard we're exploring the west parts of Singapore estates.
3: Am I correct? Yes, you are.
2: Am I paying attention?
3: Very much so. I am proud of you. A-star student, I give you sticker. Ding. Yes.
2: Gold or not?
3: Oh, it can be whatever you want it to be.
2: Every color I want it to be.
3: You know, okay. Chrome, anything.
2: Give me the rainbow. All right, hit me with the question.
3: Okay. So we're focusing again on the west side and all about the towns here in Singapore. Okay. So this town, it was briefly called Zhenhua in the 80s. Was that a dead giveaway? It's too easy now, is it?
2: No, I've just heard that name before. I used to live near that.
3: Oh, well, I thought it was someone you dated or someone, no?
2: No.
3: Okay, no. Zhenhua?
2: No.
3: Is that a name of a person?
2: I'm sure it is, but...
3: Okay. But reverted to its more popular Malay name, okay? And in this town, you could walk at the man-made floating wetlands. There's shopping to be had as well. And also, it was the where Singapore's first LRT network. The estate was served by the Singapore's first LRT network. Okay, and apparently this town is a supper haunt for its springy coca noodles. I did not know that.
2: Yes, it's very true.
3: Have you gone, really?
2: Yes, I have.
3: Have you gone for a walk? Because I know you do a lot of walks, right? Mm-hmm. Very fit person, you. Basically, all my walks are being done by Jules now. So,
2: yeah. You're walking vicariously through me?
3: Absolutely. It counts. Yeah. So, have you been to their wetland? This man-made floating wetland?
2: I did not know it was described like that. But, you know, it does sound rather fancy.
3: I don't want to give the name away, because I think that would be too easy.
2: I think a lot of you are getting it already. Oh. But, you know... you can still guess. You can still guess. You know, I would actually like some wild guesses and see how wild your imaginations can be at, 6:42 in the morning.
3: Yeah. Wow-wee. Okay, so if you think you know the answer for this particular town in the West that I'm asking about, drop your answers to 88550913. Good luck.
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7: It's going to be thundery showers over many areas in the afternoon, and temperatures are reaching a high of 33. Now, haze-wise, the air quality is mostly in the unhealthy range. It's at the lowest in the moderate range at 98 in the north area, and the highest in the west and the central area at 1 to 4 for the PSI readings. So please do take precaution, wear your N95 mask, especially if you're going to be outside. Try and stay indoors.
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2: Vehicles breaking down around the island. One in MCE Tunnel towards AYE after Central Boulevard. Also on KPE towards ECP after Tampines Road. And on the TPE towards PIE after Elias Road. Still there. And a stationary vehicle to watch out for. This one on the BKE towards PIE before SLE. Anything you can update us, please do so at 8855-0913. Remember, please do drive safe.
3: So, you know, early on I was saying about this particular today's town that I'm asking you to guess in the West. Mm-hmm. And apparently it's known for its coca noodles.
2: Yeah.
3: And we've got Jackson actually typing in. He says, yes, late night supper. Also, you can malan at the Hai Sien Chu Zhou. Wow. Okay. Oh, you can makan, not malan. You can makan at the Hai Sien Chu Zhou for this coca noodles. It's really good. Because you've had it too, right, Jules?
2: Yes.
3: It's super, like the textures, the bounce of the noodles is super good.
2: Actually, it's not the bounce of the noodles because it's like instant noodles. It's actually the soup. The uncle cooks it from like the 2 o'clock in the afternoon, but he only opens at 4:30 p.m. And then he goes all the way till like 2:30 in the morning.
3: Oh my goodness.
2: Yeah. So when I would come back from overseas trips, in the dead of the night, my kids would go, okay, I want to eat kakomian.
3: Oh, so cute.
2: And they were like, yeah, okay.
3: Okay, very nice. So that's, I need to go and try these noodles.
2: Right. Get answers through.
3: A lot to Jules and Jackson.
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0: Kaong Singaporean are you?
1: That really is the question, bright and early in the 6 o'clock hour. And it's all about Singapore's towns. We've got 24 of them, and we are focusing on the towns in the West area. So for today's question, I'm asking about this town. It was formerly known as Zhenghua in the 80s, before reverting back to its previous, more popular Malay name, okay? And over in this town, you can actually walk at the man-made floating wetlands. And also, it's known as a supper haunt for its springy coca noodles, which right now I'm just dying to have because it just sounds so good.
2: It is. Because the soup, right, it's it's been cooked so long, it's gone white. And there's no MSG taste. Yeah, so you don't get that thirsty after drinking soup feel in your mouth. So it's really good.
1: And you must have it soup. You don't have it like dry noodles with a bowl of soup.
2: No, you must have it soup. So, but there's a choice of a spicy or non-spicy. I always take the non-spicy. Egg or non-egg, I love it with the egg.
1: Okay. So that's what I should start with, right?
2: Yes. You don't have to go for the big one. I usually just go for the regular size.
1: I'm sorry if this sounds like a food review, because I think this is very important to me to know exactly what to get at this particular place. It sounds very good. Like.
2: It is very good.
1: Alama, why you don't bring me? So I can,
2: you come. Bring a baby.
1: Okay, can. Alrighty. So, what are some of the guesses that have come in?
2: We had a Jurong Lake Gardens. No.
1: That kind of is in the west area, but
2: it is. Yeah, you got the west correct.
1: It is man-made.
2: You have ponds,
1: sorts.
2: But you. I don't. Okay, there are some like swampy things around there, like swampy wetlands. Also, but I don't know about noodles. I'm sure there's some like kekomi in somewhere, but it's not well known for that one. Someone also said Keat Hong. Well, Keat Hong is actually part of Choa Chu Kang.
1: We did cover already earlier this week.
2: So that
1: interesting.
2: Is,
1: interesting. Yes, yep. Yes.
2: And otherwise, the rest of you, very, very clever.
1: You got the correct answer, hey? But let's find out who has the fastest fingers.
3: Hi, good morning.
1: Hi.
2: Good morning. Is this Hen?
1: Or is it Colin?
2: Or is it Tan?
3: This is Colin.
1: Colin.
2: All right. How are you today?
1: Okay.
3: I'm good. Thanks for asking.
1: We're about to make you feel even better if you can guess this question for today, proving how Singaporean are you. Are you ready?
3: Yes.
1: Okay. Now, this particular town was briefly called Zhenghua in the 1980s, okay? Then it reverted to its more popular old name, a Malay name. And over in this town, you can take walks at the man-made floating wetland, and also it's known as a supper haunt for its springy coca noodles. Apparently it's the soup that does the dish such justice.
2: The soup is the whole thing for me. So Colin, tell us, what is this the town that everybody's guessing?
3: Is it Bukit Panjang?
1: Absolutely correct!
2: Yay!
1: So, Colin, the next important question is, have you eaten these coca noodles in
3: Bukit
1: Panjang?
3: Yes, I actually have, because I stay in the West as well, so it's super nice.
2: It's well known in the West.
1: So you have done your suppering at this coca noodle place, is it?
3: Yes, I have.
1: Now I really feel like I need to go there today.
2: You do. Yes,
3: you should.
2: It's really good. It's really yummy.
1: So he starts at 4:30. Oh, okay. I have to wait until supper. I can go at 4:30.
2: No, you can go for lunch right after.
1: Right.
2: Yeah.
1: Well, congratulations to you,
2: well
1: Colin.
2: Well done,
1: you
2: Colin.
1: Won this really great gift.
2: Yeah, you want to know what you win?
1: Yes.
2: You won the $150 dining vouchers from Wildfire. Go enjoy the burgers, the steaks. You can all have that amazing food with curated wines, craft beers, and cocktails, and you can check them out at wearewildfire.asia. So congratulations, Colin.
1: Yay!
3: Thank you so much.
1: And you are indeed very Singaporean. Thank you for listening to 1FM. So yes, Bukit Panjang actually means long hill in Malay, and you know, we talked about that name change, right, that happened in the 80s.
2: Yep.
1: It was done by the government, but apparently the residents pushed back so strongly that the historic name of Bukit Panjang was then kept. Zhenghua is not completely lost. It lives on as a local park, a flyover, and a road name as well.
2: And a school.
1: Ah,
2: is it Zhenghua Secondary School?
1: Yeah, right. That's what I thought. It was the first thing that came to mind. I was like, yeah, I believe.
2: So the uniform is quite distinctive. It's a bright red shirt and a black either skirt or pants.
1: I have seen it.
2: Yeah,
1: I have seen it. Very distinct.
2: And black shoes. Yeah, so it's very distinctive.
1: And then of course the man-made wetlands is actually the Pangsua Pond. Mm-hmm. It started as a very simple concrete storm water drain, mm-hmm. and now it's been It is an award-winning wetland.
2: Yep.
1: Yeah, that features a boardwalk and also floating wetlands. How nice.
0: Wow, so Singaporean.
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1: Just traffic on SLE to watch out for towards BKE at the BKE PRE exit. And that's all the traffic for now. Let us know what else is up on the roads at 8850913. And remember, please do drive safe.
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3: Good morning, I'm Joshua Vong, and these are your news headlines. More young people were arrested in Singapore last year. The Ministry of

0: Social and Family Development says 3,117 people under the age of 21 were nabbed in 2025, compared with 2,627 in the year before. This is an increase of almost 20%. The rise was largely driven by increased cheating and related offences, such as acting as scam mules. These made up around 1 in 3 youth offenders. The drug offending rate for youth remained stable at 0.5 per 1,000 youth. Overall, the youth offending rate rose from 4.8 to 5.6 per 1,000 youth, slightly below the 2021 peak of 5.8. Singapore's fourth egg farm will begin production in 2028, 4 years later than originally planned. This was after the original site was deemed too small to meet biosecurity requirements. Owner ISE Foods Holding, Japan's top egg producer, says the delay also allowed more time to manage higher construction costs. Domo Farm will now occupy a new 15-hectare site in Lim Chu Kang. It aims to produce around 380 million eggs a year initially, more than half the 736 million eggs produced by Singapore's three existing egg farms last year. Singapore stocks ended lower on Tuesday. The Straits Times Index fell 0.3% to 5,714 points. DFI Retail Group led the gainers, rising 1.3% to $3.24 US. Hong Kong Land was the worst performer, falling 6% to $8.02 US. Local banks ended mixed. DBS rose 0.4% to $78.38. UOB gained 0.1% to $43.32, while OCBC fell 0.2% to $32.16. Across the broader market, gainers trailed losers 236 to 298. In Thailand, severe urban flooding across central Bangkok has plunged the capital's restaurant industry into a critical liquidity crisis. Operators are reporting revenue losses of up to 80% as commuting chaos deters diners and crippling supply chain bottlenecks push up produce prices. Restaurant industry officials say small and medium-sized businesses are under severe financial strain. This is because their fixed operational costs, such as staff salaries, rent and utility bills, remain unchanged despite the sudden collapse in sales. They warn that if the disruption drags on for a full month, it could lead to temporary business closures and staff layoffs across the sector. And finally, Manchester City have been found guilty of serious breaches of the Premier League's financial rules over 9 seasons. An independent commission found the club used sham commercial contracts and other schemes to make its finances appear healthier than they were. The Premier League says the schemes inflated City's revenues and reduced its costs by more than £900 million. The breaches covered the 2009-10 and 2017-18 seasons. City deny any wrongdoing and say they are disappointed and surprised by the findings. The club insists the findings contain significant legal and factual errors and will appeal against the decision.
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0: Starting in football, Spain have beaten Croatia 4-1 to maintain their perfect start to the UEFA Nations League, with Lamine Yamal scoring twice and providing an assist. Yamal opened the scoring after just 2 minutes in Seville, before Croatia equalised in the 28th minute. Spain responded just 3 minutes later, with Marc Pubil heading them back in front. Yamal then scored his second in the 63rd minute, before Nico Williams completed the 4-1 victory in the 89th. The result leaves the world champions top of League A Group 3, with 6 points from 2 matches. Elsewhere in the group, England recorded their first Nations League win, beating 10-man Czechia 2-0. Anthony Gordon opened the scoring 2 minutes after half-time, before Harry Kane added the second with 20 minutes remaining. Czechia had Pavel Schultz sent off in the 25th minute. In League B, Switzerland beat 10-man Scotland 3-0, while Slovakia defeated Kazakhstan 2-1 in League C. Staying with football, Egypt, Morocco and Senegal picked up away wins in Africa Cup of Nations qualifying, while Algeria fought back from 2 goals down to draw with Burundi. Egypt recorded the biggest win, beating South Sudan 5-0 in Group B. Morocco won 2-0 away to Lesotho and now lead Group A. Senegal claimed a 1-0 victory over Ethiopia, their first win after opening with a draw against Mozambique. Algeria recovered from 2-0 down after just 12 minutes to draw 2-2 with Burundi in Group I. The qualifiers will determine places at the 2027 finals in Kenya, Tanzania and Uganda. And that's your sports update. I'm Joshua Vaughn.
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7: of Ducting,
6: not letting
7: Queen of
6: you
7: Makan.
6: Go.
7: Guess who is who? Our princess is not here. Ooh, I just want to give a quick mention about Farik did a really nice AI like generated picture of us as the queens and princesses.
6: The princess?
7: Queen and princess of 1FM. Do you remember that photo? It's so cute,
6: yes,
7: right? Yeah. And so Jill is a princess.
6: Yella. She is.
7: Yes.
6: All right. So we are missing Jill. She'll be back next week with FD, of course. You can look forward to that. In the meantime, entertain yourself because we have amazing stuff going on, okay? We are talking about polls right now. Yesterday, I asked a beach vacation or a mountain cabin.
7: Actually, I don't remember you saying what you would pick. I said that I would pick a mountain vacation because I usually do beaches, right?
6: What do you guess me?
7: You would be beach. La.
6: Correct.
7: Really? There's no way you would like, let's try something new.
6: No.
7: Oh,
6: I love the beach.
7: Okay.
6: Yeah, just strut around. Not strut around.
7: in my
6: swimwear.
7: Can't just lounge and enjoy the beach.
6: Yes,
7: I must strut around,
6: strut and lounge.
7: You peacock,
6: and,
7: you.
6: And have my cocktails
7: nice.
6: And my music.
7: And
6: okay. That's what I would love.
7: But what did everyone else pick?
6: Who cares?
7: Well, true.
6: Beach vacation. One, of course. Really? Who cares?
7: We do.
6: Okay, well, beach vacation won at 68%.
7: Okay.
6: So, you see, we love the beach. So, come, join me, okay? In the meantime, let's go on to today's poll.
7: Yep.
6: Here's one, right? Would you rather be able to talk to animals or speak all human languages?
7: Wow.
6: Have to think
7: about
6: that.
7: Okay, yeah. Interesting question.
6: Yeah. Talk to animals or speak all human languages? Hit our polls right now on our 1FM Instagram page. In the meantime, here's Milli Vanilli. Girl, you know it's true.

0: It's a wild world.
1: I cannot wait to hear how crazy this world is becoming, Lavinia.
2: I don't know if you really cannot wait, because when I found this, I was like, why? Why? This is known, this invention is known as the Tudalu. Tudalu.
1: Tudalu.
2: Okay, as in T-W-O, Tudalu. It is a toilet, I'm going to show you in a bit, Jules, designed for couples who just love to spend every single moment together. Look at it, look at it, look at it.
1: No! Oh my
2: so
1: God.
2: Basically, this toilet, okay, this toilet seat is two seats, and it allows, like, you know, one half of the couple to sit in a usual sort of toilet seat, and then the other half will sit on a higher placed toilet seat, and you can basically go together.
0: Okay. Just to give you an idea of what it kind of looks like.
2: Yeah.
0: Imagine like you're sitting down and your girlfriend, okay, you're the guy, or you could be the girl, it doesn't matter.
2: Mm.
0: And your partner sits on your lap.
2: Yeah, okay? But this time,
0: But this time, instead of just sitting on your lap, he or she sits on one leg and the butt is over your leg.
2: Over the
0: toilet seat.
2: Yeah, so basically, the Tudalu is a side-by-side toilet that allows two people to use the bathroom.
1: The poo-poo.
2: I mean, you can pee too, la.
1: No.
2: At the same time, turning one of the most private spaces into a shared experience.
1: Of course not.
0: I mean, come on.
2: Please.
0: Going to the bathroom is my own private time.
2: Right?
0: And this is my way to get away from everybody. I'm in a toilet, sorry.
2: So, very quirky invention. Originally, it was promoted as a way to save water. No, not like this,
1: quirky.
2: Guys. No.
0: No, you still use the same amount of water. You just use it at the same time.
2: I don't know how, but they've been touting it as a single flush. So I'm not sure how it works. I don't know how
0: he's done.
2: Don't ask me, Jules. I don't approve of this invention.
0: And then imagine sitting there and your partner's having a really bad, you know, tummy. Would you want to sit there and hear all the
2: Then what? Just be encouraging. There.
0: That's okay.
2: You'll get through.
0: Yeah. Oh, I think you missed a spot there.
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0: Well, if you're on the roads, just watch out for heavy traffic on the PIE towards Tuas at Adam Road entrance. A vehicle breakdown on the BKE towards PIE at PIE Changi exit to watch out for. An accident has occurred in the CTE tunnel towards AYE at Havelock Road exit. And also, traffic is building up elsewhere on the island. Do watch out and do drive carefully. Update us at 8855-0913.
2: Hey, guess what, Jules? Someone is already chiming in for, like, your polls. I'm pretty sure Daniel is going to cast his vote. He says, let me see now. I want to talk to animals so I can ask for their help at times. I'm like, hey, wow. He says, you know, I can spy on someone, buy and collect things, check on traffic conditions, protect my family. I was like, hey, you have really thought this through, Daniel. So I think I know what you will be voting for. Get on the poll, guys.
3: 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Good times, greatest hits.

0: Used to many. I've always wanted to visit this particular museum, so I'm very glad that they're opening an outlet closer to home. So this is the Sweden's Disgusting Food Museum.
1: Disgusting
0: food. Yes, and it opened its first exhibition in Hong Kong this Tuesday. Alrighty. And already it was, you know, just really sort of like many visitors turned up. They featured 80 delicacies from 35 countries, and the visitors actually got a chance to try some of the food.
1: Disgusting food?
0: We're talking about like bugs. I've eaten bugs. I'm okay with that. You know.
1: You're the bug girl.
0: No, but really it's okay.
1: It's crunchy, not that, la.
0: Yeah, I know. And then,
1: I don't
0: you know
1: about
0: with
1: the
0: right
1: taste,
0: seasoning.
1: Though.
0: I wonder if I have the guts to eat. I think, is it a Vietnamese thing? You know the larvae of this particular sort of like bug is like silk. I don't know. No, it's not silkworms, and it's like white and it looks like really like creamy. And people just kind of put it with some wine or something. And then
1: because I'm not into bug food.
0: Hey, but you know, I mean, it's how, you know, food security woes and concerns go, right? We might go down that track because bugs require less food in order to, like, raise them. And they're high in protein. Not all bugs. Please don't shove every bug that you
1: Yes.
0: eat.
1: According to Bear Grylls, you know, survivalist, he says, I've watched a few and I love his shows.
0: Yeah.
1: Eating ants, all this in a wild can help you survive.
0: Yeah. Oh, but...
1: Does he cook them? I can't remember though.
0: Well, as a PSA, right? When it comes to snails and slugs, please be very, very careful because I think in the UK, sometimes they have these really silly challenges where you try and swallow a slug or a snail, like guys would do it, lads would do it. Don't do that because snails might ingest soil or even rat's feces, and it contains a very, very dangerous virus that can affect your brain.
1: So don't just pick up snails from your garden.
0: I'm just worried there might be that one person who does that. Don't do it!
1: Yeah, there are snails that can be edible,
0: yes.
1: But you gotta get it from like the grocer where it's properly done ones.
0: Or
1: you know?
0: Singapore's one and only snail farm. Whole snail.
1: Oh,
0: yes,
1: gosh,
0: they sell
1: yes.
0: escargot, yes.
1: You went there.
0: Escargot.
1: Yes.
0: And it's really good, okay?
1: All right, we're going to head back into music. And
0: Basically, you know, instead of having to travel all the way to Sweden to check out this museum, you might want to consider heading to their outlet in Hong Kong. I don't really know if this is a permanent one or if it's just a pop-up, but this might be something to consider, especially with the end of the year school
1: holiday. Yeah. So how long is that for?
0: It's not indicated here. This one is more like a video that South China Morning Post did.
1: Okay.
0: But you can try things like fermented shark meat from Iceland.
1: Oh wow. And you know what, next week the PSLE holidays, marking holidays, you could actually go take
0: quickly
1: a little
0: go
1: break.
0: There eat some disgusting food and come back
1: and
0: sounds
1: back.
0: Great
1: just in time.
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3: Good morning. I'm Joshua Vong, and these are your news headlines. More young people were arrested in Singapore last year. The Ministry of Social and Family Development says 3,117 people under the age of 21 were nabbed in 2025, compared with 2,627 in the year before. This is an increase of almost 20%. The rise was largely driven by increased cheating and related offences, such as acting as scam mules. These made up around 1 in 3 youth offenders. The drug offending rate for youth remained stable at 0.5 per 1,000 youth. Overall, the youth offending rate rose from 4.8 to 5.6 per 1,000 youth, slightly below the 2021 peak of 5.8. Singapore's fourth egg farm will begin production in 2028, 4 years later than originally planned. This was after the original site was deemed too small to meet biosecurity requirements. Owner ISE Foods Holding, Japan's top egg producer, says the delay also allowed more time to manage higher construction costs. Domo Farm will now occupy a new 15-hectare site in Lim Chu Kang. It aims to produce around 380 million eggs a year initially, more than half the 736 million eggs produced by Singapore's three existing egg farms last year. Singapore stocks ended lower on Tuesday. The Straits Times Index fell 0.3% to 5,714 points. DFI Retail Group led the gainers, rising 1.3% to $3.24 US. Hong Kong Land was the worst performer, falling 6% to $8.02 US. Local banks ended mixed. DBS rose 0.4% to $78.38. UOB gained 0.1% to $43.32, while OCBC fell 0.2% to $32.16. Across the broader market, gainers trailed losers 236 to 298. In Thailand, severe urban flooding across central Bangkok has plunged the capital's restaurant industry into a critical liquidity crisis. Operators are reporting revenue losses of up to 80% as commuting chaos deters diners and crippling supply chain bottlenecks push up produce prices. Restaurant industry officials say small and medium-sized businesses are under severe financial strain. This is because their fixed operational costs, such as staff salaries, rent and utility bills, remain unchanged despite the sudden collapse in sales. They warn that if the disruption drags on for a full month, it could lead to temporary business closures and staff layoffs across the sector. And finally, Manchester City have been found guilty of serious breaches of the Premier League's financial rules over 9 seasons. An independent commission found the club used sham commercial contracts and other schemes to make its finances appear healthier than they were. The Premier League says the schemes inflated City's revenues and reduced its costs by more than £900 million. The breaches covered the 2009-10 and 2017-18 seasons. City deny any wrongdoing and say they are disappointed and surprised by the findings. The club insists the findings contain significant legal and factual errors and will appeal against the decision.
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4: That's heavy traffic building up around the island. One on the PIE towards Tuas at AYE exit. On the TPE towards PIE between Loyang Avenue and Pasir Ris Drive 12. A vehicle breakdown on BKE towards the PIE at PIE Changi exit to watch out for, as well as an accident in the CTE tunnel towards AYE at Havelock Road exit. Anything else, let us know at 8855-0913. Remember, please do drive safe.
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4: 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This was the Carpenters' breakthrough hit. It spent 17 weeks on the Billboard Hot 100, including 4 consecutive ones at number 1 during July and August. This is They Long to Be Close to You, The Carpenters.

0: they have in common?
1: A great prize.
2: And that's the answer. That's it. It's all over.
1: Oh, wow. But if we don't know who won it, La Bib. Alrighty. So
2: they're
1: all this week.
2: To guess what the great prize is.
1: Yes. Oh, this week. So do you want me to say or not?
2: Just give it away.
1: Thank you, Jules, for your benevolence. Yes. All right. You can win for yourself a Chidi mini party set that's worth $198. 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And right now, only for our 1FM listeners, you can enjoy 10% off the Chidi's party set A just by ordering online. This is great for, like, you know, post-meeting, gathering, you know, work, or even for the weekend. 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
2: Yay! All right. Ah. To win that prize, or to possibly be in the running, right? Here you is the question.
1: Okay, what?
2: Sand mat fruits.
1: Sand
2: mat and fruits. All right, so you got to be in it to win it. So text us at 8855-0913. Your answers?
1: My answer is fly. I don't know what a mat fly is, but I'm sure there must be a species like that. Sand fly, fruit fly, and a mat fly. What a mat fly is about? These are flies do like that particular furnishing, okay?
2: I know who would know all about mat flies.
1: What?
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1: It's going to be thundery showers over many areas in the afternoon, and temperatures are reaching a high of 33. Now, haze-wise, the air quality is within the mostly in the unhealthy range. It's at the lowest in the moderate range at 98 in the north area, and the highest in the west and the central area at 124 for the PSI readings. So please do take precaution. 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Try and stay indoors.
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2: That's heavy traffic building up around the island. One on the PIE towards Tuas at AYE exit. On the TPE towards PIE between Loyang Avenue and Pasir Ris Drive 12. A vehicle breakdown on BKE towards the PIE at PIE Changi exit to watch out for, as well as an accident in the CTE tunnel towards AYE at Havelock Road exit. Anything else, let us know at 8855-0913. Remember, please do drive safe.
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0: What do they have in common?
1: Very funny answers.
2: Okay. You know, I somehow feel like this particular segment tickles you pink every single day.
1: Yes, it does.
2: Because our 1FM listeners, they are some of the wittiest, the most like hilarious people.
1: Yes.
2: And good braining, I always
1: yes,
2: say.
1: Yes, you know
2: good
1: what? Braining. And I love that they take my wackiness and we all just go for a ride and just have some fun in the morning, right?
2: Yeah.
1: Because why not start the day off with a smile? So anyway, today's question was, what do these three things have in common?
2: Oh.
1: Sand, mat, and fruit. So I've had answers from Adrian, who says, Mai Tai, Piña Colada. Why do you make me think of drinking in the morning, Adrian, huh?
2: Oh, that's so funny.
1: Let's see. Andy says, Levy runs after them in the sand, Levy calling them to eat fruits, and Levy exhausted from all these, and Len lie on a mat to rest. So all of that, Levy, Lavinia, what's what you have in common.
2: Ah!
1: It's your form of exercise.
2: Ah, I see. I like it.
1: Andy also continues to say, all are ways to ruin fruit juices.
2: Oh,
1: why would you put mat and sand in fruit juice?
2: True. Maybe you can enjoy a fruit juice.
1: Okay.
2: Near sand and the mat, maybe.
1: All are found in the garden. Well, sort of, but if you do have too much sand in the garden, it kills the garden, by the way.
2: Oh,
1: and
2: does it?
1: All are alternatives to duct tape to bind people.
2: These plants just don't know how to take a beach holiday.
1: Yes, that's right. Yeah. And honorary creative mention goes to Andy, who says things that make you mate.
2: Oh, wow. That's hilarious, Layu.
1: Yeah,
2: okay.
1: So but we did get a lot of correct answers, so well done, guys.
2: We did, okay.
1: But did we find the correct one?
2: Yes, we have a winner.
3: Hey, hello. Hey, girls.
1: Good morning,
2: Jane.
3: Wow, yay.
2: Yes. We know who you are. You want me to say your full name also, Ken?
1: All right, Jane.
2: I know I've impressed you tremendously.
1: Oh.
2: Okay, just Jane for now. Okay, Jane.
1: Okay, Jane. All right. You have an answer for us.
2: Yes.
1: For this question, right? What does sand, mat, and fruits have in common?
3: Picnic at the beach.
1: Yay!
2: Absolutely correct.
1: So woo! Brilliant you are.
2: Woo, woo, woo, woo. Now, you see, for someone to get this three things in common correct, right?
1: Yeah.
2: She definitely must have experience at beach picnics. When was the last time you did a beach picnic,
3: wow.
2: Jane?
3: I can't remember, though. I think maybe before my second son was born.
2: Oh, so fun!
3: 8 years ago, maybe.
2: Oh,
1: okay. Wow. Well, you can take the kids and go on a beach picnic.
3: Yeah,
1: right?
2: You can now with your N95 mask.
3: Maybe after the case is
2: not so fun.
3: Yeah.
2: But in the meantime, you might be able to have a party with your Chigi mini party set that is worth $198. If you want it, wherever you are, even at home in your living room, just lay out matla.
1: I know.
2: And
1: you
2: then
1: can
2: have a
1: your
2: house picnic.
1: Yeah, home picnic.
2: Hey, yeah, there you go.
1: Yes, exactly.
3: Yeah.
1: Well, have a great one with the prize.
2: Yay!
1: And Jane.
3: Thank you,
1: Andrew.
3: Thank you very much.
1: You're welcome. Tell us. Yay!
2: Thank you so much for tuning in to 1FM. You are awesome, Jane!
1: That's right. And you know what? Our awesome listeners have come up with something else. Derek says, hey, Aladdin is a flying carpet. Same as Matthew, right? He said, Aladdin's a flying carpet, not a flying mat.
2: Hey, you don't know. Maybe in that country, it's a... known as a mat.
1: Exactly.
2: Know. You don't
1: it's a
2: know.
1: Flying mat. And
2: who
1: then,
2: are we to assume?
1: Matthew has continued to say, you know carpets are more luxurious. He's saying carpets are more luxurious, you know. Flying picnic mats are like flying economy, so beneath the princess. And then he said, you know what? His final one was, what do they have in common? Chilling at the beach with me, Matt.
2: Awesome! I give you claps, okay, Matt? You guys are just awesome.
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2: Okay, we don't usually do song requests here, but I thought this was a pretty interesting pick given where we are in the calendar. So this is actually from Farik, and Farik actually says, hey, could we play Wake Me Up When September Ends? Which is today. Today is the 30th of September.
1: Oh.
2: The one by Green Day. Okay. So he's, having really, really challenging days at work. And he's like, you know what? This song would be a nice little, like, puck me up in a way, right? And he says, I hope a rainbow will end the month and October will be a new beginning with lots of blessings. We also hope that for you, Farik, as well as to all our 1FM listeners. So here it is.
1: That's right. Wake Me Up When September Ends. 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

0: traffic.
1: Well, a couple of vehicles have broken down. One on the TPE towards SLE after CTE, avoid lane 2. And the other on the PIE towards Tuas after Aneo Avenue. So do drive carefully if you're on those roads. Otherwise, heavy traffic building up around the island. Do tell us what else is up on the roads at 8855913. Remember, please do drive safe.
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3: Good morning, I'm Joshua Vong, and these are your news headlines. The Education Ministry is taking a closer look at the PSLE and Direct School Admission Scheme as it explores ways to reduce competition and anxiety in Singapore's education system. Second Minister for Education David Neo says the next phase of MOE public engagements will focus on the transition from primary to secondary school, where pressure on students can be most acute. He was speaking at an Institute of Policy Studies forum following an IPS study which found more parents are feeling stressed about their children's futures and whether they will fall behind. He says the aim is not to eliminate competition, but to prevent it from becoming all-consuming. Small retailers in Singapore have made over 2,000 requests for a one-month extension to clear stocks of drinks that do not comply with the beverage container return scheme. The NEA says most are neighborhood provision shops, convenience stores, and standalone.